0: Yadia, that's the way we are sitting. Is that why I'm on fire? What is that? Why is the other way? Is that why I'm on fire? What is that? Why you go down when you see? Oh, Chris, I'm here. On fire. Shit. When we say we're on fire. Who meant to be a deal is war? Nothing now, what you have got to see. So I'm on fire. If you have free money, you know. Mr. Wab on fire.
1: Yes, demon. Vampire. La one cause of shame.
0: Vampire. I don't fool vampire.
1: Yes, yes, yes, yes, yes. Sole babi awobia. Enana pay, enana pay, enana pay. Emrelaso, emrelaso, emrelaso. 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Where am I? Any Osumafwa, Nyameba Samuel. The prophet, prophet, Nyameba Samuel. 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Empire Bob Koso. Empire Bob your day. Empire Bob your Juma. 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I say. 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Amania to tono. 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Onfala video into Pram BFM. 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Pa, pa, pa, pa, pa, pa, pa, pa, pa, pa, pa. There is fire in the mantles. Minima Bunsabia was Salo Abrabum. Yes, Christo, do you only kind for no? Well, dear little kind of daddy daddy. Alope Wadikai. Alope Wadikai. Yes, we are dear little kai. Alope Wadia little kai. O Kono. Honor of a Kuamaya. Young Pai Boyimo. Yesu. Yesu. Yesu. Uncome out. Uncome out. Uncome out. Uncome out. Uncome out. Yesu Christo. Nabofwell and come out. Nabia Wabia. Awa Yesu Demo. Another pay. Rally back, papa. de be kasa pa pa pa pa pa pa pa pa. Rabba sandala blayanda laba. Repede bredo shakaba yandele be. Alapa rade be dawasi. Alapa be diasidani lama. Hey, what do you know, my bro? When I see you, so hey, I do me, I see you, so I do me, I do me. Any money I'm counting, I'm not a pay. Do I see any better for you now? I don't pass. I would tear me, I would tear me. But I would tear me, tear. I won't pay a hand and well. A tear for me, tear me. Running sham, papa, papa, papa. Mamma, buami program, program. No, a running mamma, buama, yet you are airtime, airtime. 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Namobe, cosuet, dia dance here. Next week. Next week. 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

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Radija, Enciano, by fire, by power. Revelation chapter number 12, the verse 7 downs. Revelation chapter number 12, the verse 7 downs. Ebampae. And this Tidumienu Imun song Econ. See, at if you are some, Michael Eddie Ochia Cieliso Emkunim. Michael, above for Michael Eddie Ochia Cieliso Emkunim. Hey, and then could him be your bidia? Oka Amin and Yahoma, and could him be a siwa, Babe, Babe, Mawad Dinkunem,

Asia, Oka Amelia Homo, in the mighty name of Jesus Christ. I see now Michael Edio Chiasi and Sunkunin. Yankai Eradiasum, seven. I feel all day because I feel you're not one of my higher prime BFM 104.5 FM. Freunia be catching this on far because I feel you know and to prime B FM. I say now, Okuba Soro, Theo Okum Eba Soro, Michael, ne above one, a two or three, I see on the Susa. Now, I'm going to know a coin. Yenipa, etno. Now, what day won so? Now, when Yakwine ever slew beam. Now, what two or three are sea casino? A war that damn. No, I was friend of Bonsam. Ni Satan. Hey, dear other that I'm a man in Yinano. Free home. I'm to live free home. A chinny assas so. Now, what turn above war a can who a guia? 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I think I am quadia any to me, any a hindi, a ye yankopon a dear. 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Before the Kachele and say yen yen drie assassin yapo or simun drie. If we say a bonsam a sunny abamun chain. Now a fa a bufuo cassia. If we say, when you say, ne bre a or warm a yitzia a rade assem in me. Hey. Hey, Bobby Cassie, hey, Abon Sama Salia Bayanche Asuro Asuro and Jabon Saman Tumo Cobon San, we are day. Baby, I'll be grab your person, take you over, or take you over. Make Cassie Raddy deal when you say. 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See, not tell me about or someone new crying. 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I want someone new crying. 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I hear the minyan coupole, dear. Yes, Christo, and what it to me, no. 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Where she and him was, sir. Where she and the woman whom I go, Mr. Sir. Mimba shower day. Mimba come. Mimba come out. You will be a what, ye? A come on, Croft.

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Why not say your bonsam? Why not say your baye? Bible say, above one Michael, on an above one, at two why or chia siano, ni aye friend of bonsam no, ni aye friend of wonder dalo. Hey, a slow anu wanko anu mo. Because, no scatter die. Was scattered here, was sayed here, or Bonsamia Wawrawa Brabo, Niawrawa Brabo, no Sawa Brabo, or Sayawa Liano, or Saya Jimano, or Saw Sikasa, Niawatlawa Brabaso, Niawatlawa Limonaso, Niawatlawa Goslaso, by fire, by power, O Jantolamo, Holy Ghost, fire! Bible said, na. Above one Michael, Michael in above one, at two upon some of his solo, Nebra Bano, none above one canon. 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Obi cram what you to me, man, tell me. 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I can't a crebina, me say, I'm on with Chanty Tiano. If you are two men, I beg for a conforno. Hey, I got follow. I want someday, I bought for you. I must say, I didn't hear. And one of them say yes. And one of them say yes. Salute, one year, I would tell me. Sale, me did the prophet Samuel Yameba. Higher Pram B FM. I feel on your toa. Ya kasun sumun sem. 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O be a target. 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Hey, and I say war. 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I'm a two upon Samba assassin, so and I'm a catcher, yen, sir. Assassin Mundie Apple Mundie, a salisa, a bon Sam Wabasa, si weso Wabasa on the Mobabetra. Now I'll battle a before the battle. 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

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And rather say, don't bow. 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I will never bow, human being. No. Ya baba bampaya. I say abon samla ni abre e sale sale brayetia enti onu oba o targetu we hitu baku we hitu kofo bebre hey ana oko bebi a omo bompaya hey omo mo bompaya power ye hey abon sama tram kofo bia wale so me say Friday, Achille, Anumre, this land, stay sure. 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Hey, something will happen. Upon some beer, what ya waliana basso? What ya, we are Babawa, what's your boy, Nyajideka? Have faith and come. 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Anna. Me bampa ya man krofo ma walia omo hiaba o cruise tabo konti back oni ama wa walo for 10 years e be a 3 years 4 years 5 years akwa 6 7 years 10 years o cruise back oni ama o dia bra wa wa juma say through challenge I throw you the challenge. I throw you challenge. Wa we yale. 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Abun sama sole. 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Hey. 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Bible say. 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And in a dance diye. Oh, the others, yes, sir. I want some, we need to be here. I want some, we need to be here. I want some, we need to be one of them, so. Catch it out, sir. I want some. We need to be one of them, so. We need to be one of you. We need to be. Hey, you are a liar. You are a liar, Satan. You can't fit me. You can't beat me. No. You can't. 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

0: 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James, James, chapter 4, the verse 7. I say, Mon Famo, Shania Copo, and Tommy Asia, Monsia was some cry, Aliasia was some cry, Satan. No way in my life again. Satan. You are a liar. You are a big liar. You are a big liar. Ye aliano. Ye aliano. Ye amaniano. Ye atetano. Hey. Bible says, Paul, the mantle, Asayalua, Elisha, the mantle, a Paisiobo, and I'm a commander mantle, and Rawa Brabomo, Satan Bia, let it power now, let it power now. Awa yesi debo. Tiye. 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Amu amba to me. 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Hey Satan. 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Andali ya subaja. And rubbish ya nim. Me pamo. Me pamo. Me pamo. Number liya 054. Zero. And you are well in prayer, member like so. Don't call. Well in prayer, member. Yeah, your mama, when you pray. 0540 2267 10 0540 2267 10 0540 227710. Hello, good morning.
1: Fine morning.
0: Pacha, your friends are cut off.
1: I'm from the government. I'm from the Bubwash.
0: Oh, Fafi!
1: Bubwash.
0: Bubwash. And you're better up a salary, ma'am.
1: Because,
0: And the other one was Sam. Hello, good morning.
1: Hello.
0: Good morning.
1: Good morning.
0: What are you doing, Kasafri?
1: Miss Kasafri, I fear you.
0: I'm a blessed. A rasual in Bible, sir. 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A Michael, ya buffuano. 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Aye, 100 cities, aye, 50 cities, tiame, aye, 20 cities, aye, 10 cities, aye, 1,000, aye, niya wabia udiye so, niya bampaye ma. 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Amu so seed, and well radiate. 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Na makase gusu se rade. 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Nayasuma Galeba Casadia, ma'am. Radin Shop, Papa. Number 0540-226710. I am Momolai, Momolai. Every testimony say a Momolai. Yes, I am Momolai. Brasso, Ama, Tia, Ama, Boy, a program when you let the dance. Mandiagro, and Niagra. 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A drop for your swan, Yamember Johnny. 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

0: in a Japanese more. 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You are joking, a Christopher Mushra for the boy. Psalm 50, verse 5. Psalm 50. Mamin Tome was in Casa. Psalm 50. The verse 5. Be a radio samko ni a shed yo. Psalm 50. Good morning. Hello, good morning.
1: I was jumped in on a key because if you are
0: fear. Oh, and me on my side, wow.
1: Me pacho. 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
0: E rade ma ya san pia oso siya.
1: Amen.
0: May you receive your healing.
1: Amen.
0: In the name of Jesus.
1: Amen.
0: E rade yama.
1: Amen.
0: Adoninti. Amen. Good morning. Number here 0540 226710. 0540 226710. 0540 226710. Psalm 58 verse 5. Say mumbuabua. Mammy, one I want number for the bosom, and let me walk a pam. When you're radio a pam, and I was laughing for the boy. Nameba, also a man in your hand to Minko. Also, I want vampire to Minko. Vampire. We saw you a day. Mom brought Radin Crawford. Ya casa quantile, but Tony Amabato, and called dimly candy daddy. Good morning.
2: I guess you. Wow, that is me. That is there. Oh, that's not coming out. This thing is not now.
0: Then, chef.
2: Yeah.
0: Hey, how do you know I'm by Bobo? Only Pabia, what I know, then, chef, Mubia. And I hear Superdam College FM. In the name of Jesus. Source it, wow. 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O Sandia Abiana Unimomo Sesia Babasa Bua Radio Jim. Yasan is Solomon Atta. Solomon, hey. And me crop where you are. Solomon, may God bless you wherever you are. May God Almighty bless your family. Bless your generation in the name of Jesus. Hey, me see what's not 12 o'clock, 12 PM, Monsieur Mojagufem, Namamu Sosidino, the Katila Radia Sembi, Kokuama Sembi, hey! Dinia Prophet Yameba Samuel. If you don't know me, you don't know me. If you know me, you know me. My mama was so mean to me. That will be my vampire. I say, hey, in the end, I'm a vampire, Miss Annie. Okra, why are you lucky? I know I bet you, I say, you're a vampire. Yeah, you're not my yasu day and night. From Monday to Saturday, you come at your son. Yeah, I'm a fear. Good morning.
2: Morning.
0: Your friend, Sir Kasafi.
2: I'm back to your friend Solomon.
0: Solomon. When I said it, when well,
2: my patron,
0: I rather should have watched
2: it. Amen.
0: Now, on your web, Sabia Ninama.
2: Amen.
0: Minimu Kukua Massa, Minimia, we are never ready. I was wrong. On Fau Kukua, my dear Embrosis.
2: Amen.
0: I was yesterday. 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
3: Object again.
0: Brana Nation Brasso 0540 226710. Elinia Prophet Nyameba Samuel. Prophet Nyameba Samuel. Good morning.
2: Hello.
0: Hello, good morning.
2: Good morning.
0: But you are first, how can I free?
2: Good morning.
0: Good morning. Pacho Kasafri, you're frozen.
2: It's like Tony Kasafri, Misha Kamp, Kakunaka, number two.
0: Mami, we are Jim Abel.
2: Pacho, Mr. Adi Wakwana.
0: Pacho, Adi Wakwana. Pacho, Mami, where am I personal? I am from what? I know what you're from. I'm
2: from Massimica.
0: Mami?
2: Yeah,
0: I'm from Massimica. I'm in one penny.
2: Oh, they want to have a bomb on me. I feel me bush woman in the mask. I'm talking about me.
0: But don't buy a say.
2: But show me buy a bar.
0: Bar, Pope.
2: But show
0: me. Okay, bar. Me wusa wa fo jina unche. Mami, eh friend, eh haye kwa.
2: Me
0: ntwi kan bebre. Adia bi ada wa kuma sudi urade yema.
2: Amen.
0: Ewo yeshi demo. Amen. program no what it ya ba ye jeska won't you ya ni obi o yesu nkwa fa o ma yesu ate ni mu ya do yesu mu ya da yesu mu ya da hey fa o ma yesu sumeradi ye. Hello, good morning. Hello.
4: Hello, Mikasa Free.
0: Mikasa Free, Eva.
4: In Krakai.
0: In Krakai. Hey. A Kuyapem side, wow.
4: What is it?
0: A Kuyapem side.
4: Kufuza in Krakai.
0: What's a Kuyapem, Anna?
4: What is it?
0: What's a Kuyapem Kasana? Oye Balea. We chant through. May God be with you wherever you are in the name of Jesus. Ali Abara Pastor Radia Ma.
4: Bese. Oh, oh, mami na mi meeting for go. I mean yes.
0: 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And I do a radis small above one festival show me bottom. Baby Abu Yiska at the boa program way. A radis show, ma. I'm a juma sem and coso. I was yes to Christo demon. Sankrofo ya me come asem yi. 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Now, I dear your fanny, sir, yes, the dilemma. Yeah, dining word, you mean you now could see you, yeah. Do key, I saw one, sir. Now, yeah, Juman, you know, me a bomb pie was answered. Cobblestone, building construction. You dream, we build it. We dream on no yeah, you better build the amount. We dream on no, you better build it at the amount. Baby, I will be out, person, you be soon die. Go follow the seven cassie, Kade, Enfa, Hohoi, Enfa, Tema, Ashaman, Lebanon, Peaceland, Baby, Agbe, Chile, Baby. Baby, oh, Freya, yeah, pick a number, no. Tia, and Casa, what the Awun is a radibat in Yamo scan a Fanamba let war. Now, first, see when this is said. But I be simanism, person, we see the anti radibuami. Number went here, radibamoska. I'm what was I say. I am Crawford, we have a sit down at the amount. Freya, copy stone, a war. 0540 0543 40 87 94. Me to me boasi abama we in what you are trying to hear. 0543 408 794. Kobe Stone Building Construction. Number ni BM 0543 40 40 87 87 94. Fleck Kobe Stone. Now Benyano. A dial officer we see no. If it's Yama, come. 0543 40 87 94. Baby, I will be our freya, ye beba. Cobblestone, building construction. Missy Bibia, open Tyler, open a Diabe, painter, Diabe, Yabe, ye bea the amount. Children number two. One day, we will be seen the enemy. 0543 40 87 94. Kobe Stone Building Construction. Tie me ankasa me personal line obe to me afre. Personal line 0540226710. Me am a personal line. Dia ya de bua urade adjuma no. Obe to me afre. So we hear some crow for now. Me am de omo beba. Azabia nimu. Now be here as a bump and me already at you now. There is no answer for the number no. 0543 408794. Fred, now when Sabeka Kobe Stone. So, friend, last one, Yana, friend, me personal line 0540 226710. Dearie, a prophet, Nyameba Samuel. Prophet, Nyameba Samuel. A fee, me were cool, but could be sure. On also, a radio drum. So my saying Ozdek import Ozdek Ose open day fridge open tadie shoes diabe laptop phones cylinders gas cooker bibia dia open who here be out there free on saweka bibia in cool spray diabe adia bia wo hia bia frɛ wo nsabeka Ozdek imports. Ozdek imports frɛ na wo nsa ebeka number ni 0544 03 78 38. 0544 03 78 38. Fre Ozdek import. Now we sabe kan wani ama 0544 03 78 38. So pese utu niama eton ode fre yan aye de bebe fi Ozdek. 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A running shiller. Oh, friend, and me, I'm a personal life. When Sabe Kanye, I'm a yeah, I had a baby fee. A running shiller. Na onye okeshie. Cobblestone building construction. We say about you and Danny basically come. Fred Cobblestone. Frenu Cecilia 0543 408794 0543 8 40 8794 Fred Cobblestone on Sabekan Eradishna. Now, on your case, I will use you. Boy, I'm program. No,
3: we are
0: running down on Saturday. Yabrini, I am big. I can just 3 minutes. On your busy crowd, Pedia. Pega. Now, if I hear so much, I didn't grab him out. And I'm a commander, yes, so much. And he ran so him. Yes, so much, I didn't ram him. Found your Ramo, Wawali and Ramo, Wakwantu and Ramo, Wayanis and Ramo, Adiana Wapo on Piano, and Ramasasia, in the mighty name of Jesus. Eradia Duma, Messiah, so Adibia the baby, a baby, Jim. So we are Upa, Upe Feva, Upe. Udia, Fedon, who and him kicking. Baby, are we yelling? Whatever, Fansoli be found an umbi, a Bayan Century, a Radia Duma, Sina, Friday, and you may Peace Land, Ochina, you may Peace Land, Stashuankasankasa, Lolly Stashuankasankasa, and you're just 2 hours, 7 to 9. Who are Peace Land, Mantamua, who are in New York. 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

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So open say your choir. 0540-2267-10. 0540-2267-10. 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
2: it is beyond just a facility it is the individuals and please if you are a medical professional and you are tired of the work probably you have to you can resign. I'm telling you. Ghana will survive. You have, if you are ready to work, please, there are ethics. If you can't do something, you call your colleague doctor, your senior doctor. And one funny thing about doctors is that, the senior doctors, is that they are always happy to be called. Once a junior doctor calls a senior doctor, they are ready to run and come and help. It's something that in my 33 years of practice, I realized that whenever you want help from a doctor you call, a colleague doctor calls that person, you run and come and help. This should not have happened. This has nothing to do with no bed syndrome, but that was the name that was given to it. And that was probably the investigation or the referral that was given to the committee. And it has happened at Kaswa, where somebody who has been admitted, he has spent 36 hours there and they are saying no bed. Has he been lying on the floor all that time that there was no bed at the recovery ward? Do you need to do a cesarean section and send the person automatically or compulsorily to a recovery ward.
0: And yet, ye, Dima, or mine, Marshiba Jano, a health committee, no, you remark, Ket, Nawani, and a Yetinino.
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2: 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So, any anapay, a brass on, sir, yadiju medino, and so, ede, eba, ene, e Friday. Yatana say, if you say, tami, copy, tama, aye, non so, ebono, some of the latest news around the sports. With him say, edia de chichi, and a yakucha gun kataswa, yedo hu ensem, and so, etuja, edi amount. 34 after 6. Midi, Edi Dan Kepobi, Okocha J. Ochinkwana na minumbre na Galam Senti, minum Piota, the sports major. Anope Bernard Mensa comments, Bo Machidom as producer. Yet transmitting from the studios of Plan B, 104.5 FM. Obesan Atienka, Ewa www.planbfmonline.com. 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
1: under section 100 of the income tax act this donation is tax deductible and so you have the opportunity to deduct that and so the full effect of that will not be on you. Now that you know this, you may even want to come again. Since you wanted to give out 3 million, you may want to come back. So this is to tell all Ghanaian institutions that you are welcome to donate. And under income tax law, contributions and donations to a worthwhile cause where the income for a year of assessment in respect of a person who has made a donation or contribution to a worthwhile cause is to be ascertained under Section 2, the person may claim a deduction that is equal to the contribution and donation made by that person during that year for a worthwhile cause approved by government under Subsection 2. And Subsection 2 lists those that qualify. The following causes are worthwhile causes approved by government. And 2D is sports development or sports promotion. And what you are doing is to promote sports. And so we'll give you an acknowledgement letter. And when you are filing your taxes, you can use that.
2: Wei ene enstrichiri mua ayye deputy ayye finance minister honorable Thomas Nyako ampim edi atuja achese taxi hun ensensem jimakua AEB edi abuano idu tama ukotu ya utuwa ayema unkrata nachese nini 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
1: Black Stars participation in the 2026 World Cup campaign. We have received 250,000 Ghana cedis from Omnibusek Bank. and we have also received an amount of $500,000 from Newmont Ghana, and we just received 3 million Ghana cedis from Stanbic Bank. So we are grateful that you have responded. As we said, every Thursday we'll be here to receive donations, and we already have signals that a number of other banks are also coming, and some other institutions. And so on behalf of the committee, we want to thank you since.
2: Way and in Chitrimu companies are Omedisikaba, Adia Aya Omnis Bank, and so Eddie 500 million, 500,000 Ghana Cedi, Eddie Abba, Utimisa, and Yasam Ketua, and I just say companies and also Eddie Biaba Newmont, Womonso Eddie 3 million a year, Ghana Cedi, and so Eddie Abba, Inti, and not three companies are Edisikapudu, Ebayano. 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
3: regardless whatever is going on, all the noise and all that stuff, we are pressure our things and we train really hard for moments like this. So we want to make them come out there and try to get some wins here. Win. You know, execute races. We know when we execute races, we're gonna get top three in almost every event. So we want to go out there, execute every race and make sure we come out with some wins. We do what we do. We want to win. So whether it's Nigeria, whether it's Botswana, This is me in Ghana, and we love to make our home fans very happy, so we go out there and try. I'm talking to my coach, and then he said depending on how I feel, so we still, you know, we'll see how the first couple of practice sessions, how here goes, and then we'll see what event we want to do, so...
2: Wey, eni nsema, wadi tuja, wachirese, mfahon, eni, aye, dede, tobe a Ghana for aye efa aye Botswana omukoye asemwa omukoka aye minister national sports authority ene nsensem nsemwa Ghana 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
3: It's always nice to, you know, compete in front of the home crowd. The last time you also happened, and we really, really like the support. We are very prepared, train hard, and we want to come out here and make sure we put smiles on Ghanaian's face again. That's what we love to do, so we just continue. I'll say there's pressure, but we can only use it to, like, you know, motivate ourselves. If you let pressure break you, then you're in trouble. So go out there and try to use the pressure and everything. And
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4: celebrate you. We are at the residence of the mayor of Accra, and for us, we appreciate the gesture. So we have brought you here to dine and to interact with the mayor of Accra. In a short moment, he will go around and then have an interaction with you. But before he does that, mayor, we want to thank you for the encouragement you gave us. We want to thank you for the support you gave us. We want to thank you for bringing us to your residency. This gesture means a lot to us. It tells us that when we are in need, or when we are running, when we are being chased, we have a home. Honorable Michael Papo Alosi, the Ghana Arm Wrestling Federation and the National Arm Wrestling Team, the Golden Arms, already we have conferred on you a patron of our sport. But this afternoon, we want to say thank you.
2: Wei ene ensemwa aye senior man aye Charles Osei SCB barrister wono ye president of Ghana Arm Wrestling wode atudwa ye debi amati for asida chenchirenchipa ena osuagu aye honabo so achese akrame yo enso eso musetwe na mikobi manka bidie enko wankokora nkaye yentie ensem akrame ya Michael Kpakpo Aloti enso aditudwa ebra team Ghana ekotia no ewo nakache
5: have a 30-member team among you.
4: Did you hear that?
6: Did you hear?
4: Oh, you don't understand.
5: Let me say that. Yeah, man, you're going to have a 30-member team, which you are going to employ them for them to work and earn money. So I leave that to your leaders. They will do the selection, and from Monday, that's our work. They will think of how to put our team together. Your Excellency John Dramani Mahama say things and he does that. The Adam people said, we'll pay or something. Go pay with your. I said, we are going to employ 30 members here.
7: 30 members of the Ghana Arm Wrestling to be employed by the AMA.
6: put your hands together for me. I can tell you that it's desire not to do anything. It's not just to take tickets for us. To pay 1,000 Ghana each every month. And if you decide.
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7: was a special day and support for the understood it and they created an amazing atmosphere today. Amazing atmosphere. They were playing with us, they were transmitting their energy, their wishes. And to win this competition is very important, their wishes, desires, and to show it during the process we are doing it. And the players responded fantastic on the field. After the first leg, we were planning this match, improving things. We needed to improve things, especially some duels. We weren't performing well there, especially as well in some momentum when we were dominating, be more ruthless, be more clinical. And today we think we worked after the first leg, improving, trying to improve. We did it. I am so proud of how we did today the match, how we, the players, they were responding and the supporters. And of course, it's something so special. And to play one final in Istanbul, of course, is something we can feel proud of how we achieved it. And now enjoy the process again, enjoy the final, enjoy traveling, enjoy preparing the game. And of course, respecting the competition, respecting the final, respecting the German team, the Fribourg, 50% the positive for both teams.
2: Wei ene ensemwa unai, Emery ono ene Aston Villa. Bobo Kuno coach, Omo Ewini by 4-0. 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Crystal Palace, woman so a qualify. Crystal Palace, woman so for the first time in the history of the club, no, Omo Kakobo, a European a cup final. Anche se woman so a qualifier. 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

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A real mobile satriano or ban fe fe to me at the amaye. Na bibi bia every pay. Repair Alfeso, the Obakra Tamun Samno, and Yaba Bekai and San Ope Yadia, when the Babra and the Bibia areas from Jim. Urien is simple, San Ope. Now was Sa Barima Martinez, one on Swat Nasi, Na and Nay. Trending today in someone who do a Kabu, I wore Abel Fontin Tafidamun Samno, what the Ababa Sumiana Bibia.

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Never be a repair. One more repair. Drive time, I idea better. 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I don't quaint a tie. I do what baby Pimu, if you have some Jimu. Never be a repair. You really supper. 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

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Nyami Betre Information Center. Womonswe Bia Jumedia Nim Kama Kama Pa. 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Wome Bia Jumedia Nimu. Mr. Garlic Information Center Kojo Ashon Ama Samai. And on Opey Wome Bia Jumedia Nim Kama Kama Pa. Billy K's Hustles and Information Center. And I know pay what may be a Jumedianum Kama Kama, Yam Fasted and Fama more. Authority of God Information Center. A Juma Kuba. And I know pay Yam Fasted and Fama more. Mami Millicent. And I know pay Information Center. No, no, so can who be a nay, what may be a Jumedianum Kama Kama. Yes, Sumo Information Center and Finfini Mantemo. What Dusty Ventures and Information Center. And I know pay what may be a Jumedian. Come on, come on. You like the sound and information center. Ewo, a year, a poor year, mantemo. And I know pay what must be a Jumedian anymore. Erico Information Center. And I know pay ya, dear. What may be a Jumedian. Come on, come on, pa. Genfa Sidaka Sianuam.

0: Enti abusia Adopei Enkransha samua Minu mienu yebetie Yadia tu ya hofono Or say, don't rush in life. 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

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A honum and a nono pay. Yafa and Semno at your free. Na dia dimwa kutre bi and a say. I see unemployment, unemployed aglic. Graduate give government 21 days. Over delayed recruitment. And your name? As you have one, one more school, sir. I agree. One more Bible, one more microcron Ghana, and then your great agriculture, no, and to me, I join now. So, and then one more the cocoa, and then my buying, sir, one more no 21 days, sir. I buy a momo dine now when to an amount part that recruitment, one year be a momo, and your idea send you the beer one more year, no. 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
And so to me, I will hold more. NIA workers to embark on strike. Over 22 months delay in the salary. NTNA. National Identification Authority. One more banner say, yeah, Ghana card, and nominate the Akika Honwa, Womujimwa Quatrin. And they almost sued in summer by Montezo, say strike, one more Babi Kobi. Yes, this is the Yao Nasa, I know, ya. You know, fire, and your name, one more trust, one more betwet, ya. 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
0: And then Susan your Friday.
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1: 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And I'll tell you, a director, I saw, you know, and I'm soon a jab to him, and many pamians, sacrananana, to me, Ajuanqua, Eddie Fron, somewhere. Daily guide at the upper. My main father, Ghanaian Times, and Chaso. Ghanaian Times, and I hear Rafael Makin. Nymphony Edda Hani Nano, aye, and nay, migrants, or to me, copium of South Africa. South Africa, for to me, to assure, so I show him from Apambe Brunoa, Obimpoe Kacha, say, Kahe, Kase, me come from Ghana for you, and I'm going to say, you could see, am I? 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
0: 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Yes.
1: Mama.
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1: Happy Mother's Day. Happy Day.
0: In advance. We in advance.
1: Man, the answer is bidding ye.
0: Yes. Yeah, Monday. Monday. Uh-huh. But, mommy, so happy Mother's Day in advance.
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2: Yes, I know. Yes, Because I got a so I walk to my now to honor Suma Sigeti. 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
0: Yeah, say hello.
3: Hi,
0: Machu Dini, baby, I feel free.
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0: up to Dr. Newman, my ain't you? 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
4: 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What ba, and with the dear Muye. Now, Chamau to me, Casey, said, dear, who can say, and penny for the abbe to joy, say, and no credia. That's right. 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

0: PEC, any NPP politicians, Yenina, Yabacono, and Koyasa. Young, Yenima B, and a Bemagana for I can say, politicians, a chantro, politicians, and Kano Cray, and your best friend. Muntuanamo, may you say, Tama Muntimi, the air can be the Atunisono, or yet the DITSA, and I say, Oyasa, Nayanfa Emrano, and Yajuma, not Ghana, and Konanim.
1: Ahana, okay, we are just watching. Hello.
2: Hello.
1: Machin, we didn't be a free flow, your last caller.
2: Major Blaffany, I'm from the same.
1: Namia Drumboko, on sway.
2: Ah, Name, and I'm from the Midian, and I'm coming, Miss Refrain, but I'm not afraid, Namia, some Jinkan or Yoka. Name more, your municipal assembly, the DMG, a battle, or bomb money, papa, for you, right, as a child, as a badger in Mona Battle. Now, come, make an answer. A drum rise or minor. Yet the politics in a tone chain. Near show money, ye dear first. Ye not two above ye, two above ye. Ye and shed ye above why ye in punchu, your hospital, some ye would be some. I don't see a shed. Ye and your politics in this, I say, Missy. Missy, because your politics is sad, your money to mean conanim. So be ye more be a bayo juma. When you say free, so and I see when you hope you might ever show in same
1: more. Okay.
2: And I talk what ye are by contract. No, when you say one person a bit flow. Any man, Quaji, because you've been able to make this carcass, you better do my ass on my man and young fast or so. No, I'm not in the politics. You're better than a man at the much important. And the answer, the babble of my first answer, I'm going to put on the account.
1: All right,
2: I'm a boy.
1: Yeah, say, and you better must say, say, or Fedi Kano. But to me, Abba, a baby German of a fair fair, and don't you know your best friend, ain't me for free food, be a sunset, a yabrene call, ain't he? 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
4: Abani sende who's up a pamuko ya panchino.
5: I am a buyer from one. I'm a cancer. I am a club on Geneva. As you look at Galea, the buyer knew a club on Geneva to Tuna Oyan on a glam.
4: I didn't know Coco would be at Manipano Muyana Panchina Mania, Opa Poker Panchin, who should we be? I didn't know Coba Mania.
5: I don't, Abo Masum, and I'm a Zinikokai.
4: Now Panchin, who will be?
5: Pagan.
4: Who will be Paro? Now, where have you been to Coco Baman here? Yo, and to the Sia Papa Hefa.
5: I don't know the Amin.
4: And to the Sia Wuba pay your journey, who was a Hefa?
5: I don't know.
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1: Okay.
3: 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So then tell me see I didn't say come on. And he say okay I say Ghana. And I say munima. Ghana pamu Nigeria for ewo Ghana ha around 1969 between 69 to 70 you know sir
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1: Yeah.
3: 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Sometimes, you know. 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

0: And I say, Obi tight ye plan B FM. 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They be a me cassette ye pity. 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
1: Okay.
0: Sanya madodo nyina ni fare bae no e nyenu one the edi kan e private schools the toso nyenu e PTA management now private schools e ba ni saying private schools no e business venture mam refi
1: yeah
0: mam refi business venture be a new ho on pen fast wo
1: yeah.
0: Once a nipano, oh yeah, and crank crana or two nisika, and I said, now what didn't be a boom? 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Oh, shesa, I come bedino. A ho, anna, ne life, ne sustenance, every. The obedi, the obefra, the obeda, ning your every side, you know. And to no bepe cramp, yeah, the obey be obeying, and ya a home for so. And this private school started by Tama Yan Colano. Obeti private school na ye Ghana International School. Ambassadors for no.
1: Yeah.
0: Omoma Eco School. So those schools anya come as Obeti private school.
1: There be.
0: Obawa even districts. District the headquarters there's no private school. Tama ye o ye nyiba. But edu baby no. Infrastructure. Any government schools no. Schools no be ayama. Classes no dosun. And you know, now I could be there, I say, I crank craft for anything, and brim. I could go for no brim, no more, yeah. Or more business opportunity. To the sense that schools be no or only who quite so bad do the Jenny show bag mama or ba. Tell I come to two, hey, I'm going to actually buy a body, you know.
1: Yeah.
0: Hey, yeah. Only who quite, sell me me the back who's in your crowd, Benum, meaning who can sell me in your better bag. A school in the better, monsieur, a man crananum, school in the better, Jenny. A yinjani a man colanum, a edi. In Tininia, a sicker uba clock, sika or homage in a week, upper own pill, or my calculation amount. Say, Ubano, a week way, uba tia baby, 1,005. And it is compulsory. So, what's your say?
1: Yeah.
0: Now, what is the meaning? Not just at the same time, school, and your school can all run you. Not just all running restaurant. So, only here, foul you family, or running restaurant. Running restaurant to another side, running hotel. I come home. Hotel is saying, "In Kuala no go to share in show here. They see the camping aba. The be different camping.
1: Yeah.
0: Me time ni ni the different camping. Okay, camping for what?
1: Say yeah, camping.
0: Once you are there for 3 years, yama o syllabus for 3 good years. 3 years. What na wa? On to me anye he. On to me anye. Now 1 week, I go to choose. I'm near campo. Camp no kwa no, then I'm wear camp. Do you know say be mu to 10,000 for camping before I bet your GHS exam? I didn't. I didn't cry. Until what is it? Until when you are a private business for a quiet mufaso, smart thinking, smart ways. I'm being Jessica. I will call the cobra for my fleezing. It's just a mumia. I will for now. Abeyesa no omo omo so mo public school no me o public school na me a headmistress and headmaster na ma chere koku mensa ade na afi de koku mensa e chere ade o private school 2 days na koku mensa to me enye sika ti toka nim na me nye den. Do you understand what is happening?
1: Yeah.
0: And na inflows no every private school ti se me link se every private school no e ti e ko per public schools. And you know, Omukosana, this PTAs, a bad competition. In the PTA, we per se, outperform another PTA. And you know, I'm for the agenda. Oh, Ukosa school, where Nano Namiba, those days Namiba Ko school, ha, ye any say, Omuba, ye ma, fair say, Giannano, feeding fee say,
1: yeah,
0: where say, classes say,
1: yes,
0: now, a dishom. Now, but yet, say, sir, classes, extra class, no more, no. It is an incentive. Incentive ni say, eh yeah, I'm more fun say kakra come di boa teachers for no say I'm be school on be on sim. I idea I say Ghana society say corruption na ye kano.

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0: 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doing make up public school any private school na make us say but free private school ma public school enti no abeg say bibi even IGF internal generator fund enti no me so bibi adibe ko we wiase say any say bibi a unye bibi di uche bibi e dey say obejai
1: yeah
0: enti na be do na me am dili cocaine say drug ni say nyama no ah enti me ka say papa wo nyi sika wo sika de na wo sa ko na e ko chi ni biom bibi a honey a wo no edin
1: yes
0: sir efen say ntefre e be free ho ana bibi a si kire wo no e be edin say wo be mu say yeben ntefre ni ho nti akoye say ntefre say efen say e wo sika bi e ba no teachers for na say na mbe ye to the sense say om say e ko twa exam nti ye ji sika e de ye dwane e de sika me jo ji e chese exam ye time me da flache mi ko school or village enti e be choice am no om di bus fire free a village schools be 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
1: but I say no more complaining.
0: I'm complaining. The air boapayo. I'm performing some banyo musica. That to go to. You need your money and the communities. You know you're trying to kasa. Now and you say yeah. I say yeah free. If you say pursue and I say if I need about. You need your money and the communities.
1: Yeah.
0: I say me member of school. Me batch roji. Si si ultra paper si si. I need to kasa.
1: ICT no.
0: And I'm trying ICT. Ni dia bany. French.
1: Yeah.
0: Me ba etro mi ni o kase mi ba etro se se ya enti mi ni o mu na community mu dia cause no yesu enim wo so no enti o mu ye nyama na mu di excuses bi nyama assembly ba na eye sre eye mobo kakra na 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understand that? Yeah. It's not everything that because of free speech, freedom of speech and expression, it's not going to be there anyhow. If they are going to be a kakra, what can they say? Proof. Proof of them. What can I say? What can I say? What can I say? What can I say? What can I say? Who told you that? Then yet they be a cockot, a winning case, they be an oil thing. Are you right? Obin my trotra, a bim, to be trying to say, hey, Obin to be trying to run out shame over India, just H. No, we must be airy. Now be our mumu, a right, no, on to mean Cassan, on to be dinner. I say, Obaco for that's the funny name wine.
1: Obaco who dance for
0: that. That's the point. And then we know what happened. You know what happened? It is just lust, greed. Now, yem pese ye be ye nyama and I juma be fa kwanswa. Ye be nya yen samuna ye bibi. Na ye di ni nyina kwa woforso. And now I also blame the awful no bebre say. Me nim de ba. I don't know what we think. I could si say no. Because ebe ye misa. Obi di ni ba kos, obi to mika say private government school kwa. And kwa nu efin saito. What do you mean saito? What do you mean saito? What do you mean saito? Na omo de omo ma akoku gu baby. Baby aye private. Ah ni pa no e business na oye. Ye ji musika ni wi na mo baye dede. 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What's you age for 3 years? Na ye see ye ba ba so ahwe 3 years. What be problem? What then? I'm to meet Jesus. Cause I camp. Camp in Onu diomo ye. I'm going Jesus. Come to the sense. I'm going for papers. I'm going to call paper. Abraham.
1: Yeah. Apoibi.
0: Apo. Yeah. Friend. We apo no. And see, me catch a saying. I'm going to be there. Yeah. Can. So what you say? But who shows? I'm going to be there. Na. Bufu. Me okay. Me ba. I go school for 3 years. My show 3 years. I do say I say usia my show. Ubu ko say me tomato. Oh, homework, oh, ba, me check it. Show why your homework. I didn't know I said, oh, copa, oh, they're funny. Now, I will be private schools in this. I'm buy. There's a competition. Our private school say,
1: yeah,
0: you're because I'm in school, 100%.
1: Yes.
0: So, what I say, and I will man, oh, my day, when you say, oh, on your school, ha, on your school, cassia, on your school, cassia, cassia, or Ghana. Did I just have my phone, oh, my bed, ever bow school?
1: Yeah.
0: Into that influence, that competition, a business to get more people to come to my school, no, I'm off for peck, yeah, so. Then I'm more beside my four and I'm four back. No more discover break. About a beam 5,000. Can you imagine that? The least open your around the system is 2,500. What kind of society are we building? And I could see, then the idea of see. At the end of it, you know, penny four, a china and cola win a big deal, my so. Going a big deal, my mom, no bitch in Sayan Baba. Nse sa ebe ne pepe fong kole emu. 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This is the thing. We mu ni si kajie ni bebre no. Anyama we, bimu ene di si kajie bebre no. 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
1: Ok.
0: Nti sa nyama nyina na eboboa. 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Nti yen she, ye ti society no. Yen na ye pushi sa nyama no. One, greed. Obi a person yesika obi a person ye your friend say come me despair obi a person your friend no friend say billionaire say Ghana your friend mo say he ne ka ho obi a person yesa di no obi a person to private jet ye say friend say sa ko e bibi ko e na say what the boss case ke say friend say no to private jet bills owner no you understand
1: yeah
0: obi a person ye mbo ni di say osikeni nti bebia obefa bia obeya obefa osikeni no obeye that's the point. And then we should find a solution to some of these things. Me, a femino. I buy in any. Say, 1 year crying, ye, my baby, say, ye, a fence, saying, a coin, ye, some intervention, defending lenses who's a papa.
1: Okay.
0: Now, young bunny private schools, no? Doduano. I got bad boy.
1: Private schools, no, okay, yam for shame to be so.
0: Yam bani bebre. Mrs. Atam na ye yam kwane ni hono. Yes, yadie. We read. I said, we read. You have no choice. Me, ye school kwano. Before we pass paper. We pass paper. Everybody. You don't see pass paper. I want to go nyan wahi.
1: But before now you see
0: open one newspaper back over village honor. Now I said not trim by 2 months, 3 months. I said oh be a dear one could be a ye. No the back shall be one back open one newspaper. You understand?
1: Yeah.
0: But those are the times, sir. Konoko share we no statistics no. Those are the times that people wrote and wrote and got grades. Proper grades. Now, and you know, Obinya, even aggregate 18, right? When you aggregate 90, aggregate 20, 21, 22, is even better than an Obinya aggregate 6.
1: Yeah.
0: I'm telling you,
1: yeah.
0: With the reason, sir, the resources available to such a person at the time, in comparison to the resources available to you people now, you can put now and then, okra ofun, crampo, who will be a village in for your pia, offense, topic, no, who the typo?
1: Ebeba.
0: Ebeba. It is there. Maybe I'll be a fool, no, so the Beonia precipe, Ebeba, so mass or mass, would your press, no, no, mass be me, chairman, but do baby, I feel no, I don't know, I'm going to be a new. Me, you let me say, my ego, but you refuse, in Fina Cocacra. I feel that you, Kai, I'm a family fool. You do, pa, me the Warsaw. The Warsaw, and I, India, and India, will be one more church. Oh, no, pa. Oh, when I'm in the war, so. And no, my hero. So, see, I see.
1: Yeah.
0: All this is idea. It is own to me, see, idea. Now, we'll call Passover paper. Now, I say, private school. Private school, they're not catching a business to be a new one. You may no, no, make our business may be a hunter. Will be our call bomb of four. Right?
1: Okay.
0: The opponents of the coon were there, fine. I bought me boy.
1: Yeah.
0: So, I want you a pregnant house, I say. On you, moon. On you, moon, you're ready for. I born for the only bay, only right?
1: Yeah,
0: do you hear me say that? Obekun, I bought the baby.
1: Okay,
0: and you know, businessmen they will do everything to get business. Into the regulator, and the Minister of Education and the Ghana Education Service and the regulator. I'm beshe, yamombeye to prevent, say, friends, say, forest reserve. Forest reserve, be an yes, said, yeah, a baby may encha. And I'm not sure if I'm going to be in the forest guards, no? With minute a forest commission. And I do not see for my Yama or BND and rest our forest. It's okay. The same thing. Ghana Education Service. And I also have responsibility. So I'm going to be a BIA. They say, yeah, education. Yeah, but yeah. Now, business for the Jama or more. On by Pekwembia, your musical. Togoro.
1: Okay. And see, I was honorable. I don't know. Pay yet in K. Yanshe, Yan Samuel Tosumi, no, no, na, Sima, Bayasem, Yansa, near Yan Fancy Nafi, yet here for Monso, Mombraswa, Nabibia, a repayer. Nina, a yes, Uko Piemua, a nay, a swami, MP, Yera, John, Darko, Adian Sam, out to dry, sir, and nay, ora, a buying a bakeritino, a yadia, Uko Piempe, or sick yen constitution, no. 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
0: you be dance ye nanamu abu baby se e si fide yi abo a
1: ni sunko
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0: thank you se fide no afide e ba be e di eni a chire omo. Say, be almost a be your mother, only soon. And there is unconstitutional. Sanity. Say, Tama Omuchi Kofi Adams. Only fee Omuchi, a thing saying, Dominica Ini, the minister of Attorney General now.
1: Yeah,
0: Omuchi Omufiani has already did Gugumu a constitution better more more than some weather. Mrabena mo mun kwa sam kwa sa obi mu kwa sorry omo ko chichi omo ifemo so ade omo de yecha chichi kata oh wa sorry sunday wo ko twi no ache no tanya ma na even sen constitution na ada ana na on uzi even sen
1: yura John Darko
0: 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Omudi pray am for come ye kai am ni come say constitutional Supreme Court rules say constitutional. The first day am the judges come am do push say constitutional. And I order day I defend say too early and I say
1: it is unconstitutional.
0: It is
1: unconstitutional.
0: Yeah. Yeah, say.
1: Mhm.
0: Say uni obi enya semana se o bise obi na o se kokot bibia o se kokot na se se anda se ni nana e church o mu dia mu dia hwe hwe nyanga do mu da ye amafo untumi ye ka obi frere se untumi kwa na ga na 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
1: okay
0: 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Ma mi kan che no
1: okay
0: so onko no ko fa offense at 29 criminal offenses at 62 at 29 onko no ko kan
1: okay.
0: Uncle, my friend, my chin at Uncle Coffer, no him say he found a chess, San Constitution. The Constitution, when the Constitution, you are under Constitution, Constitution, my powers, and my parliament powers are all 90 words, statutes. And I add, now, under the criminal code, at 29, Uncle Coffer, no kind.
1: Okay.
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2: Hello
3: what
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3: The Pacho Frank Nalo New Domi Mayo.
2: Yo, Frank, me too.
3: Yo, and of my papa in my name. I'm in charge of the organizer. Honorable John Lacabo, AKA do the do. The super pay. Oh, yeah, and I did all the pop for main organizer. A man for my cat there, one of the union. Oh, my domi Fabinado Bonson. Yes, so.
2: Okay.
3: I said, maybe for calling him Patia, Minia, the guy at the Guru or Mammy from Norris Menkaya, for some of me and Salaman came with a go by this young party. The thing that everybody about me, your mammy, Shahan, Yan Yanishi. At the end of the year,
2: last caller, didn't be a free free.
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1: Hallelujah. 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
0: Plan B FM,
1: is my testimony. 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

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nothing so no Facebook team no woman in us, Danny B, Enko, and Fama woman. What's a Roger Bro with your Woodsia Yano? As a Danny in Chiani B, Enko, and Fama. Facebook of Lucian Funina, as a Danny in Chiani B, Enko, and Fama. 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Now, dear Bako, who is open, subscribe. Ane, I don't mind that, see, and then subscribe button. Mr. Ose, Oba Bosso, send a bea. Plan B, ye post video, abenya notification. Ewo phone so, nani weti mi ako, ako ako shebu si yama kane sanu. 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

Abusia was so good, so and Sapofia Jumedia ever plan B 104.5 FM. So, Nasene Midi can catch her with say, ne, a executive producer, a winner Sapofia Jumedia, so ne, and I would that, and ne, a and a bev, the onwa, so say, HR, ever plan B FM, and ne, a and I would that, and nuntino, yen na ye, carbom, ye, the happy birthday, kesia pa, ediako, ediama, Miss Eunice Mensa. 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call and found mom. Meaning say it's your phone so at the happy birthday el call at the amount and nuntino plan BFM boosting your quoting na and yes how you have a happy birthday can see say and call and fa emount and ye 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
1: 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A case in Korea, 18 years and above, below. A chasse, a chasse, or worry. Yes, and you know, a womb. I think so, so she say, you were in Korea, a busia welfare policies. Oh, my, you know, so you're in 2016. And also, a say, I know, dear, a case. Ye who says I dear ya dos on your pese and corana or me ma titrino ye ma or mu aquenya so mun kusku na e omwenin be send ye be a sanya maninina e to bincha. Ain't ye no e kase and corana enya education papa na a fin su no so kase it's ya and kura worry. Ain't ye no tis a sea kra uko ye schools mu be brea. Ya wa girl child education. Any ya woke a G yes cra omu omu coordinator kra. Ah o show m na e who say ye ye and no dem the bet chip mu kakra B C U cos we ye monitoring kakrabi.
0: Okay.
1: Na monitoring na ye ye no. Ye who said this year ye nyanje papa papa papa. E san say nyin say na ye di chose we no a bafum.
0: Okay.
1: It says a sad girl child education and a ye juma. I think some rabbi waho a we are singing amra, ye can United Nations. Yan su Ghana, ya sign a sebi. It says a ya sign a se amrabia or bechano. Yan su ya shasi, it was see a yebi. Into Ushe, a United Nations or Muniama on child rights and ankura, a far who dieno, a kahu say, and se say, a kura odi 18 years below no, or worry.
0: Okay. 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
1: 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Was say, it was see who said Ghana for your pay in your ship. Cecilia, dear, say, and your shino, a dee in ya. And not yes, I say, a bell won't so be yes, I dear no. For I want to toss to say, oh, ba, Kebe, and say, and ya, but more than reporting.
0: Okay. Okay, okay. But Auntie Millie said, "Now you be say, and your money bank, and your man saying, then you bet me a ye, your dear sister, in Kuala Wari, and a child marriage, you know, a wagana. If you say, send you see, can one my 1 point, I will say, and may be see, you know,
1: sir,
0: and more fan above from me,
1: say, the true
0: exams, you know, and see, send your abo initiative back, while my initiative being be me a bet me a ma, it's me a year free.
1: Aha, auntie dear, me debek the kind of ask me, himself, that question, never. Ese se ye report to. Na ye make sure say one report ya mra na ya hye ne enye djuma. Enti ye wose wo enforce. Enti se wo wo de kwa. Ye be ye ho djuma enti ye wose ye report. Afi de de to aso ne se enu ane se make say ye work girl child education department. Se ne be ya education ni koso no. Na nkora no omo ni bie no omo hu ni ama ebi so. Na afi de omo hu say because say education and koso na school and koso ya omo hu say onim hwe nti de ebe ke bia no o si you no akwote na but say wo pese wo yet say obi wo pese wo yet say che say wo hwe se na education ni ko na obi wo ho a onim ade nso so. Because of ABA, sebe poverty, anasika, a anything, na akoba ni sa. But say ye to me, yes, ah, education ni nani ni ye to me. Say si akwa uko schools mwa, ye heads ni se omu ya adepa. Omu se nkwa ni bi wawa. Omu ye underprivileged na. Omu supporti. Omu supporti. Iti yes, ah, na. Ayeti se nidi children, but then they so almost support. It's any bear and grand be no nice, no more sweet and dear call money. It's near my baby, of course, sir.
0: Okay. A young child marriage, nay, I see any topic near a family, a child marriage, and I've been soon proving saying, I know a teenage pregnancy, see, young boy, and teenage pregnancy, and I'm listening. And Miss Oche, I see a teenage pregnancy, and proving you saying, eh, dear, dear.
1: You, and proving you saying, and also, yeah. Say akura we di only 18.
0: Mm-hmm.
1: In fact, eno kura di akosi 20.
0: Mm.
1: Now onyem yes.
0: Sir.
1: Oh. Eno kura di akosi 20. Now onyem. Mm. Because last time ni nina ano body ni nina enye afina enye na eshe ni baby. Enti kana sa so because we just say. I thought there'd be a need to 20, or be a need to one start to school term.
0: Mm-hmm.
1: It's 20 in answer, so maybe I know school mm-hmm. still. It is say, your family say, young fan crack. Man, say, Ubia, when you send between, I say, crack, could see be 20 years, 20. And now below 20 years.
0: Mm. Yes. And 18 age, which is who need 20, and 20, and
1: yes,
0: age points. Yes. Where the 20 can answer 1 year, man.
1: It's under 20.
0: Under 20.
1: It's 20 in AC.
0: In AC,
1: you
0: know.
1: It's
0: 20. 20
1: plus
0: 1.
1: Under mm-hmm. 21.
0: Mm-hmm.
1: Uh-huh.
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1: okay mm. Entino e di kan kan na school education na
0: mm.
1: Enti anya education kra
0: mm-hmm.
1: Be hu se be bia wote se ye ka bibia e be boa wo ana you know some kind of education mm. Bia you education no koswa we hu say eni bie ne ba
0: mhm
1: we hu say e wo say wo ko wanim say be san says say eni say ne ba e ma wo niam anyina ejina
0: mhm
1: just we wie san ni say no ne eno no bi be ka we wie sa course
0: mhm
1: ansana
0: mhm
1: wa hwe wo ba ka cry no so cry another course
0: mhm
1: ain't you know, and son, I wait to me out to us. That's how cost me a new year that form.
0: And son, I bet me out to us. So
1: be so. Because at the end, Nini Nan say, once I wait to me, and you say, I won't need you, and you'll feel say, what's on. And she say, when you'll be a soul, mu cry, a bed in it. A bed
0: in
1: it. Ain't you know, you will say it to me, educate your home. Now, things to say, here yeah, can girl child empowerment. This annual mm-hmm. money, it to me share a man no cry say, hey, and yet I won't cry, and I yet by this time there was so.
0: Mm-hmm.
1: Yama be brave
0: when you
1: I was so, yeah. To see us to cry, we share gun and mamma, we share and pay you funny be brave.
0: Mm-hmm.
1: We won't say, man, a woman, I buy and cry, or a government city mm-hmm. cry, or no cry, or a shame man no cry say, mm-hmm. won't take positions, no.
0: Mm-hmm.
1: I can say, send a bear.
0: Man
1: is, my man is, we won't say, yes, so more, yes, sure, sir.
0: It's a young kind of son now because a child, a girl child education. I mean, because I say, so Kobani said, I'm afraid I could find you in Sena Beria, and a teenager I could find you in Sena Beria. And Cheche, of course, to say, oh, and Crunches, same course to say, what were you no bits me a banner say? I'm afraid any me, and I just say, your Janice in same one answer, a JJ one answer saying,
1: oh, Debbie, say, Mamma, who I was so, oh, you say, no, we're in a school, or bits me a co. And
0: you
1: two will say, Todd, Debbie. Titi no anas se unya obi kra
0: mm-hmm.
1: o cho bi si kra
0: mm-hmm.
1: se wa wo dada o ye tumi ne ne ba no se akwa na egusu num ne
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1: said we
0: forget to school now and sir so what shall see a bebo
1: now who for crab a castle when you end
0: last stop and himself you know a bear mommy
1: sir
0: Sa benyini wa wonti ne wanyini ye se wona abehwe oba ne ntite na fie ne he oba no nti ono so hu ne ho se
1: wanyini
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0: 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Hey, I can't say, honestly, I'm out for no say I wear so banner upon your man. Nay, because the boy, I will for now, oh, walk on you every any day.
1: Now, on one cassa crack as a kid,
0: Tinefee.
1: Nasa, I buy so cranny, and you who say, oh, my policies are no more to your mra, or banner bit to me uncle school, and what's out to me, sinner quiet. And what's so silly, quite cry. And to best, I was say a supporting one. Now, even though I didn't yes, see that, won't you mean sandwichy? You can't turn back the hands of time. Won't you mean son, Emory, a chin, a see that? And you be a better old grandma. It's a grandma. Oh dear, boy, grandma, you do my own cackle.
0: Okay. And to be a bit, I can say, in Kodawari, in a teenage pregnancy, and you just omu ye in your man, sir. And then she attends and later on the crown, so a free a young Yisika offer Emma in Kola or Munim, teenage pregnant.
1: Oh, who subantes, and I said, Unia, any amount of money and Drusa
0: stage.
1: And there was all when you call Banu now in Drusa stage. Now, time same at the beer, because sometimes I will phone us so a come because they are crying, and don't know what's all money. But the woman is trying to dear for your pay, Diana. Now, if you do a penny near man or baby, now face it, dear Fidia, and now say mabim,
0: and
1: I said, Ben, now say Bemudia, and then you send Beba. Now you say, no, Besha, my son, you're my way, Akosu. Now I can say, maybe you more dear, maybe he says it. No more than you want a woman, a woman, a woman.
0: There
1: was so tenno at that time, and son, I would do baby, I was so true. A crabby and you are of free, said your feet, dear moon, a pine. Say pie, or be grand a pine now. Nippe be ne pine. It is any pan in a woman. Into your was so to me, where man cran who say, in cran a yea, omoya yema. Into yen to me, tia woman at the time, I was say it, yea. Now a woman could do such stage now. Bebane say, I fina walk off far banu, I fina wokasa. Enti anya wobananko, wonsu woka hubi,
0: and
1: a man koye.
0: And a crepa say, o babe pie na 11 no mefi, 12 no mefi.
1: Oh, san oti you.
0: San oti you.
1: San oti ya say.
0: Tino san oti you, kwa kofaba.
1: Sa.
0: Nto kofaba muma, na fina abe uhuru, nse firi hundebi. Oh, you best here, architects, who can who be, who can who na, when you ne see ye.
1: Ukra na ultra foundation.
0: Aha. 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Now, so your wife, Moody. In saying, Bibi, and I was said, to a bind, I buy, and ya bind a mow, bind a cotton album, saying the whole day. O ba, O sha, when I will tell you any money, dear, O sha. Not just a cotton album, saying the whole day. Now, be who no old dear, ma'am, Gorona, or new way, Nam Han, or new way, now, Tinantiana, or finding any babby, I say, I buy every, I buy you. I am not for Moody. In Tina, buy any dear, now, so your dear, if it's about a clan, one I will banon. When I will buy any abofrano to so confine you send the bar. Quite a consequences, when I best of funny most, cause Obano was so winning pay. Into the and yes, I think I issue now, but now many of my room is so not in the poor.
1: Now, me, I know, I am in one wakakra. Nancy, and yes, and Nancy, it just say, Cecilia, education, I say, inquire right to education, so I'm a school. abaya mau teacher utuyaneka, abaya mau NCC yako skumu yako ya education, abaya mau special wa GES, watina se wai tutu mrasa nebe yankwe, omube suya diya na umwako. 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
2: My question is, sir, I call 16 years. 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
3: 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That causes some problem. Now, we're going to be the Muslim to a man. If it is a bit of a book, a beautiful wounding, the uncle for the time, we'll be so man, my man. And let's see, if you move her, you will need
4: Yes, mommy.
0: Patron, let's say.
4: I'm
0: here, don't
4: patron say.
0: Me so me huye, papa, pa.
4: Me tia munina.
0: Ya jo so agi.
4: Ata kusia.
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4: Patron, bisa mami ni mami se.
0: Mm-hmm.
4: Ya mania 20. Yes, ni misu miye juma kakita. Mako si abe ma bi obe te 35.
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4: No, no, so ye juma kakita. No be ware miya.
0: Mm-hmm.
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0: 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See, also bits me a friend, also do dear Bible. 0551 656565 and 0551 656656. Ebu siya machi yon?
5: Ya, mi di yo.
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5: Ya, mi adumu.
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5: Eh, wo gino hafuto na de huwi na mwo menino.
0: Oh, kafra. Kafra. Kafra.
5: Pacho, wo ho si kenye ane ba at the age of 15 years da.
0: Pacho dabi.
5: Aha. Ya, se wo ho ni ame kame.
0: Mm.
5: Bento wanyi sen wo ho. Usikani ba Sebi, when you say, when you say, oh, you say, never do a far, only unkind and no colonel, and you may be uncle. Sanka to my woman, not memory yet to my yet. Now, or barn also can be a drunk at crown or yet the poor. You see, we should carry things, young carry near ma in a such a way that when I do my womb, not that would be out for Tonoa, after when you say Emma, across his head, we said, oh, boy, I'm ready to take you in the car, but maybe that down a pet, or the real Akokuman, and for when you say, never back. It is a poverty. I sit the room and a master of Colano, said Omo Cossetti. It is a man who was sad, that is a moment from running Yajuma. And on the panels now, but creatures there, employees and artists, agents, even who have been here. Punishment, bang, and of the Martini Pan. You have a police station, a Munia Tamuni and Franco Fi, and the person will keep on doing it. At the care of strong punishment about strength of former army, as you send Colani, you say, because I may have a lot of people who are in Jamie Mepamo. No, who you are, Macon, Masson, you say.
0: Okay, that's a jack of free. Ebusia, about you?
6: Yeah,
0: now.
6: Patron,
0: let's say.
6: Yes, I don't know.
0: Miss Mahoya, Papa, would you never be a cassette free?
6: I don't know, but I see it would be young.
0: You would ding.
6: Yes, I'm Amma.
0: You are Mamma, ain't you?
6: I will follow the baby. Why say you ever put your colano? Say all pongo with your man on one month with you.
0: Yeah, that's your son, so do, dear by it. Ebusia, match you.
7: My Joe, so you didn't your coffee gunner.
0: Coffee, you, my dear.
7: And a paddy, a son company, and for your mamma, a jumapa, only as a son. 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
9: 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Now, 8 years and so I bam like I say, or beat me while in our island, so I said one of the war. Never answer 8 years in your brains, and because all 8 years, yeah. So beat me out, become landmark for 8 years, or vanish me while in. You never answer 1 point to answer,
0: okay. Okay, Ebusia Machin, last caller.
10: In that year, my last,
0: okay, Yenti only. Hello? Oh, you went to me and you're not so into your last caller. 0551 656565 and 0551 656656. Unsu bit to me, a friend, also do dear Abba. Ebu say, I'm at you.
11: Yeah, mama.
0: Pacho, Dini, baby, I can say free.
11: You, Pacho, your friend, Mammy, can say free from G1.
0: You, Mama, ain't you?
11: You must make a year, Uncoma, my dear, no pay. Now, no question me, if I'm very well, you can any say I'm gonna say, I'm not.
0: Mhm.
11: It's a phone. No washer stone. No was thrown near the. And he was watching our baby. Now, Mr. Baby, no worry saying that. What's now? Where ain't he me? I mean, who's a maid?
0: Mhm.
11: Because I mean, the end, who's saying I made that, but now, the same near cost. Now, Mr. Madam, me and my mother are between 10 to 12 years. If you were phone sooner, and tell me if you were not back.
0: Hello.
12: Good morning.
0: Pacho Dini baby akase free.
12: Pacho from a jambu. Yesu nungwa baria.
0: Yo a jambu my team.
12: Me throw na mbibri ka irresponsible parent.
0: Mhm.
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12: 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We say, na SM to Mufranofo. And why so manana?
0: Mm-hmm.
12: Wasn't sure when you can't son. About Nanana, me musically, but a foot to be on their right path, and they will grow into responsible parenthood one day.
0: Amen.
12: But yes, in Nana, Yisica, I'm finding you now to the four. Now, Sean, I can't be to my son, now they shall now to the four. In Tabu, find who you are surprised when you then you have to say.
0: Okay. Yeah, that's your jam sounds so do dear a bay. Ebusia, yeah, for Fred Jumedino, and fa in si heyana, antibulicent in ye, in some nearby, and I know. And me say, age abofra ti mi eware no ene ne teenage pregnancy no ene mi se pese e honna te inaba confusion inaba enti dodi kan fra ni ka se e gana mra e makwan sa abofra nya 16 years a na che se otimi e di mpema goro na odi mpema goro ma se okushia penimu bi no ni kodi mpema goro na nyinse ba na penimu ni so be ware na eno no e ba ni se ne koye e child marriage na se koye e yi emprewa nyinse
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1: 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Yeah, obe tumi dia ware but to me and also nche se e wo se wo ware ya otume wo
0: oh okay
1: what you say then there's a relationship say unim se sa inti na wo se e na afi so se se se se na ye kanu as much as we nu wo ho no niamo bi wo ho a etumi sisa ye ntumi nye ho hwe but se se ano niam 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You bet to me at you what to
0: move. Yes.
1: What you say? You bet to me at you what to move. Or no one cried in a home mouth. Say, Famida. Now they need die, I bet you what to move. What you say? Ain't you know? As I lost Nancasa, a near man, it to me this sea, a sea, ye did 104.5. Yet to me, the ye did to me the tutu near maybe who the yen did can't send me. But I mean, him say, "What time
0: you say?" Matter what say. Emrana can. So why ni panikara na o kanu? Who ne say?
1: Because child in kolana rights no so cry woman. Yes, 16 years. So on one day no umbrella. Say ni menda cry. Na say you bet me achi watu. Say akwa kitoa we onu be kacha ose ni ninda. Ena oni ni die. Chese osa. Say emrana no so ka. Enti no as much as a. Say a man who quino, and don't just say what says Annie, you know. And don't you say, and I can say, your money be so what? A war parliamentar, yet come once. Ah, it was here, system, send your bear, young cousin, we, the answer, cousin,
0: and young kind of crack, so when you're 35, now, class 16 years, dear.
1: And then, so
0: I'm not crying, you are. Checky age, no.
1: Yes.
0: And you better say morally cry.
1: Morally cry is not right.
0: It's not right. And you say, Mrampo, Niwa, Bobby Bissa, who buy 35, 16 years a day. And which all back rabbit to me, and we are when you are betting me, I day. I won't know anything.
1: And to your honour, you say, it is an army church, and you may be ah, me day castle. Say, Uncra, only 16 years. No, Mundi or Mumwa done. And no, Mrano understands it. when we baby, I will say 60 years is allowed.
0: Mm-hmm.
1: And she said, "Akola, everyone said, boy, this 60 years. No, kochi 13 years.
0: Mm-hmm.
1: No, they need that.
0: Mm-hmm.
1: E tumra."
0: Mm-hmm.

0: And yeah, dear, a two man be brave, even though I ain't yet. But says in the air, so we wedding, eh, be a 25 gra. No, I'll call for a choir, wedding 16 years.
1: Oh, sir.
0: Now we need that.
1: Oh, sir.
0: And now when the 30, 40, 50, no, I'll call for 16 years.
1: Oh, sir.
0: The body knows the suit is sacra. It was said, who's any age name, sir? Niama to me, sir, Niama.
1: Okay, and Tiagi, who saw the and who were 20, Nanny Pano were 25, or some warrior. I think some bits me a worry. Say, a worry and cry
0: 18.
1: 18. 20, no. I give bits me a worry in the pacron. Say, what way? 20, I'm running 18, the man who
0: 20 cry. When the 20 plus 1 day? We okay.
1: Bits me a worry, no. But the year can they say, about 5-16 years now, what 20 cry?
0: 20 years closer.
1: Before this man, when the year your family ran as a mucra and twinche, morally crano. So I'm befriending you, be a was and who you are corner. Also, on any da. Also, when you say when you are to a bicura now, baby. So, at my see, in Tiano dear, a honour dear, Mr. Ocacrana, I become a no. A buffon is 16 years, the Usa, or that's what your mammy and chair, mammy, the Tomani deal with him. She now Ocochina say, oh, and running man who quite 16 years needs to me have a sex in Tinon in a bed daddy, and I just say. Who drew and ran a so much, and you drew how you miss, I'll say, and ran is his name, and ran is his name, what tumor. Okay. I'm saying, say, Miss Anna by an answer suggestions there by an eye, I will phone parenting, and a jam will be car say, maybe Bianna will say, Isica, or Banu Timiani Casachra, Uncle, and can say, Uncle Fanny is any family, and I saw Uncle Fanny's any mamma, because say, and you won't see no, my men were any precunach, say. Uncle.
0: Okay, it's a main fact, David, me who were her, Eddie come. Or see, it now can't about sex and then versus marriage. Or see, the legal age of sex consent in Ghana, in Ghana is 16. But the legal age for marriage is 18. Now, see, this creates a gap where a 16 or 17 year old can legally consent to sex, but legally cannot marry.
1: Okay.
0: Obey to me a consenting. Say, oh, per se, eh? Ha. And it's Jemuna, Menchemuno. Say, oh, more, dear. But own to me, Cassie, into who dear 16, 17, 18. Obey to me a castle more worry more.
1: Musa.
0: Oh, moon to me, castle more worry more. But whoop, and you moon now. If you are seeking a coin, it doesn't mean, say, a colony is legally ready for marriage.
1: That is it. And see, your first no, Nancy. The fact that you want my consent to say, you bet me not have sex, I be a new circle, and I know my wife is legal, you know, worrying. In general, I look worrying, and now a child marriage, you know.
0: Yes.
1: And employment, it's still okay, employment, you can't
0: marry.
1: It's a nuclear illegal, internal still now, what's your man? Until no one who say any man or what's your man? And the age range is not to hold, until no, and so once you move, Fernana, so I'll back, Lana, and I'll train when you need. Nothing as an idea train, young butre, and man and cock foul, Pibia, send me uncle to name. Then Kakana Cravy says,
0: I'm the one who pay you for your age group, baby. And then I call the body, and now the structure, and now the structure.
1: Yes,
0: yes, it to me deceive you, sir. Until I now hear now, but my quay, who per se, or worry by force.
1: Insinu, any ya can say, Abofrano, or Osa, Unini, or Yabofra. 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
0: 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why yen and yet but say see how cock be ba. He says now call and be kind. Or say I thought there'd be our castle one qua. Won't be di. And then I'll per se a cranny with

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0: 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Ube who say, oh nia, ne bani nia, or follow the same, or follow sa.
1: Yes, I think I was a new say,
0: yeah, and tell us a sa cycle, no, a teacher. 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Nanka Sunday. Mother's Day, Nanka, what you do? Now, dear, but won't your back home? Oh, won't better. Now, see on one channel, and no dear, any ye.
1: Okay, better was a papa, Auntie Millicent, so be kind. So, see, Millicent, I mean, sir, and I'm attending car, I wouldn't do how no, deputy director, Emma SCC, water my west, but then as a papa, so be kind, who am I, did you mediate a brim? We say, I can't, Freddy. Yeah, by the second segment, no, ever she so.

0: Ebusia was so good, so it's and Sapofia Jumedia, our plan B. 104.5 FM. So Ebusia and Chakrabe Bora second segment, Nimu Nansa, and my uncle did Jacka cry, not just say, we are a boy, Edira second segment, Nimu. Now you could do Jadia, not just say, carry if you have out in China, and I may come for a day a mau. Herbal medicine for cry, I bet just what you say. Boa papa, pa, na me say, carry if you have out in China, and you will waste pains, and as a sciatica, carry if you have out mixture, and you dry, about boa, and you to go pebby, not to nanum, after so prostate enlargement, I carry if you have out in China, and you dry, what say, wonum. Nothing so urinary infections, Michele Jones, or Muyarawa, any nano, a carifi herbal tincture, said Droy and a beb wow. Now, carifi herbal tincture, a draw beer, and young, you know. I ain't in the nay, so won't be our own baby be drawn on for say, name you know, Nintia carifi say. Well, no dear, and young, you know, crack, crack, crack, crack, crack, crack, crack, crack, crack, crack, I think so, and ya fay, and abanum, and abiginage now, boobia, and sebi, and the obon yans as the opposite of faith, be some baby, yes, sir. And a carifi herbal mixture, a tincture, etie, a drono, and yenino, a fin so, and my wobo, and fun. 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Say waste pain, say sciatica, say prostate enlargement, say urinary infections. Carifi herbal tincture, any dra, may come for a diamo, and into copebinum, not just say, we yari ya no a tour into me in cha. Ebusu ya, Adole, what's Adole Diana nim say? Eh, yano common a menu babu, and also say, Diana papa hun komo, and a menu babu. Ope Jamia. Adole catering services a hono was do when ye eco chim say gana dear say a man for so dear. Adole catering services a ho and a was do when ye eco chim say a jalof say a banku say fufu say mutu a adole catering services a hono was do when you coach him never been quiet so dear who draw uben ye be a woho fry and so sa I na draw who can tell me who could see our honey now ben ye be a wadole catering services national so adole catering services yaji orders and you know, so your wedding, a year party, corporate event, there will be an insane young baby piassi and quantia. And we'll be here, so the young seminal, Abadine Adole Catering Services. Program me a comma, program me a comma, do not I am aging again, and so, and we'll say, we'll be here, so do young seminal, Abadine Adole Catering Services. So pay a chit up your opposite community, A's number 3 primary school, Tema, a whole and Adole Catering Services here. Well, we'll be to Miss Afray, and it was 0245 707628. 0245 707628 0245 707628 Mco Ventures na wosa odi wani ekoko chirim samu ya sorry samu ya suku na mo pe bas amu de beko baby Mco Ventures na make 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go on our pier car, and yes, I'm unco, Mco Ventures cars, and yes, I'll see a casa papa. If I saw a driver near papa, didn't you didn't become holding a piercer than a mamma, or them back call at the mabba, assume Jim. Why you saw a young crown crown, I will pick candy behind your Mco Sibra. And if you are damn, you said chillings, I hold rubber cosso, boilings, I hold rubber cosso. I hope I saw a big boy, big girl, no aqua high car, you be natches, or they are your rounds. Come on, come on, come on. A bush a penny will answer me a quadia mound. And now, if you are that, it's not like I said, we be an hour ye with you, Jemma, we ye, bush a penny rounds, I have a calling animus row. Who's been going to now and go petrol? Nay, yet, then, bush a penny just say, when you are bred in den days, so high car, be where Mco Ventures, I know, and say, and ye, one, oh, call out, can't with him, I feel call my drum. Pressure be an hour so, why, ha ha ha. I think so. The car no pebia to him, because the brassing of bottom city piano, Ubenya carni be, the old pebiano, Ubenya be. Ope a chira kwanya. Your vertical plaza opposite Taco Bell, Tema Community 6. 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Say car, and I will pato opa hindia. Mco Ventures, a ho. And I was so do when ni a coco chrim. Ebusiama canisan, and I am to a name come to Fianus, and I am chassis. Now, what you topic are bit so general, if Fred Jordano, and yet you won't come, I would then dream Hanum saying, and if you are the say the topic, no, ever boy ram running me ahead of Rano so air can a day a fahu. Now, what you topic, no, a dealing with a schema, and only topic are bit so you are free a Jordano, Yacho Chuhun, come more, ever then dream has a quire befasua. Only obi or pot or bop or bonny, aye, and whom come more any afternoon with them dream hat, and if ya day, charge for Abbott Nassi, and until Mrs. Isabella, no a investigator, it was charge or Abbott Nassi, and calling Chen Yamanachi, Emmanuel Quaba. Machin,
1: oh, me also,
0: I joined the same, but call now, so okay. Now what you topic, you know, dealing with a schema. And only topic and I watch you have to be free at Juadano, a bobo, who are a wooden dream, Hanum say. Now, and I suppose you made it, it was here to topic and I say, and son, your boy room, and until no mepper say, once to send you a topic and I say, Fano, once to the betuja, not just say your body a reminder.
1: Okay. And see, wait, I'm sure share the meaning of a schema, you say, or quam before, And see, schema e wo twi mu ye o kwambofo nti we ye obi a o hyehye ne o ma wo sumase e de ono ankasa ne en hyehye ye e manipulate ne ma o try say schema nyo obi a o ye ade a e ye papa what you say mostly no and I said the word schema and I said o kwambofo no is used for obi a o ye ne o ma wo sumase or the yes or the bed dada obi and I say or fa a quiet bunny be so edde I yet nyoma any se or de ye se obe obey obe can once a movichi gossiping and I say backbiting obi a chese or my false promises obe can asema any honum what I say ah, onim se owns me ye owns me in this one's waka. Se obede, obe this so. And now se adrea chese eye or de see e wo sumase. Ah obie nim the intentions. Eye na adrea woni tim no. And ye chese or sheshe or sheshe se or be or plotting the word is plotting. Se obeye bibie tia obi what ya say em fa kwan pa so
0: okay it as papa pa se won so en de se ni o sitia se no e de atudwa okay na ye murem se ene e befa a relationship and they say ya wari say em prache and na se e afi ni afa ye dwumem na afi so ye de community ni so so aka ho ni en hwe scheme ni bi e koso e wo ho no
1: okay into your fa relationships are scheme you know what it creates it created distrust it created emotional manipulation distrust yes What I say, aha. And emotional manipulation. And I say, Bia, nipa no aya adeti ya. But instead of say nipa no be ebe pa ocho no. Nipa no be ka asem no in such a way say wo mum na afei de. Wo be say twa ho abede, abe pa no cho. What I say, and na e fren emotional manipulation because I didn't know him say you're red, but obey, I didn't know my wife, he said, I agree to say you're no epen. What I say, instead of say, or no back, I say, I'm sorry, and I so be apologizing on you. Obey, you know, in such a way, say, I feel the woman now,
0: baby,
1: and a creative jealousy and a suspicion. What I say, because the infant is say, it be a obema or funny you. And I say, or bema of any girl, and I saw bow of any kunichi, vice versa. Oh, money panel, and your day entrance to say, oh, plenty be binas any panel ever too soon later. What I said, same funny, say messages, phone, messages near dear, walk of fat unipa before. No one who say, ah, sound ne obi. Air plan, they say, only nipa ni be she out. What I say, who such things are? And basana, there's jealousy and then there's suspicion. Even say, nipa ni pa ocho, na say, why let you go, sa ni mani ni na. Later, no, what's honor man, na say, be any panic, so may call her cra bakra. Why do you mu any day? Ends no, sa. Aha. And now, dishonesty, a mad dishonesty, so bad. Ewo. Partners in term.
0: In term.
1: Aha. 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Sa other person. And that's a find out enye wode. Aha. Inti ene ye, one aspect of friend is saying, relationships.
0: Okay.
1: Marriage, ya ba awari yu mwa. Our area, you know, say our area, one institution, they are very, very important. It's imagine, say, we partner, a schema, and I say, or she share your man, or we cheer, just say infidelity, any deception. Friend is saying, "Ni panu to meet Edin Isika CA because on trusto." Obi or hono ma, mami bi a minim a, mami no chese, mami ne si dain. Ah, ni kunu enye den.
0: Eni
1: mbu she se wa eden.
0: We si den.
1: A den ya, ni kunu no eye bibi. E chiti wane so. Ema sika omu joint account ni ade oma ye ni na oyi sika no. Ede yede ede sponsor se eni pan. Inti this time ono so so wenya ni sika no. Ono so dia. Aye ni di.
0: Project.
1: What ya se. Ni kunu ne find out na eye ni ya pan. What ya se. But this is an aspect of friend is saying what scheming creates. What you are saying, manipulation of children. Obi wa hono ma because asumjue ni fi anase wako plani bibi anase o sheshe bibi. Obi kwa tumi den kola na ede ye nsheshe ye. E wo fie. What you are saying? Because ebi anu na obe in kola. Iti ebi anu in kola ni tumi ye plan. Na ayede akweti ya the other
0: partner
1: no. Aha, and a friend is saying, "Emma, a creative domestic conflict. Just say a fear in talkwa, a fear any separation to the extent. Say, if I say, who to say, Obi, and I say, wo partner, I'm planning baby, I will wait here. Eba sana, who to make us say, our no crying.
0: Me worry be,
1: me worry be. What I say, it's our area. Debbie, because our area transparency, and I say every relationship are transparency.
0: Mm-hmm.
1: At the end of the day, no, Emma. Respect be and I say trust be a bridge. Aha. And no punch, I say, be bia, and say, where they would it 200? And so, how I'll be crack,
0: I
1: say, nafa. Aha.
0: Okay. Nti yɛhwɛ adwuma mu so de no. Na ansa na yɛbɛkɔ so no, mayɛnkyia yɛ mama Esther Rose, yɛse otie live on Reverend Benjamin. 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Also, so shout out Enko, Enfa, Emma. This is Isabella Yen to us. Na Yen Bonra, Yajumem, near she scheme in Nibia, a cosso, and a scheme as Nibia, a BPM, a woho.
1: In see a scheme in a way, a jumem would be a honor my first one, a sabotage. Se obey ye, BB. Ah, chess, a bit see our colleague. Achese wuna ebia ubenya saa favor ene na yefre no sabotage ewo bofu chese wu skimi wu ye bibia chese ebetia colleague
0: no
1: what I say ah ebia say favor bia na ebia no wo wo ne boss enim na say bo boss enim no obelusu saa favor na na say respect and see sabotage ye one of the a friend is saying scheming a year in kofu etaye wo ejume ah e koso da e wo ejume bebre e ya a friend office ye terminus office politics obi wo honoma chese insem bebre debi ameka se ejume bi e ni honoma insem
0: any
1: ho de bibi wo honoma ye wo because ye ni na ye fi different backgrounds and I be share wo honoma nti ye wo obi a friend is saying omo gossipers e wo office. Yeah, or more, yeah, or more, just a monkey can't count.
0: Aha, humongous,
1: exactly. Or more, ho, yeah, or more, just say, or more, mind your more business. Aha, yeah, or other people, so so, or more, or more, say, or more, our office. Just say, different friend is saying, you see, imagine, say, when you be, sir, age, man, you can't bet me as a butter, you. Aha, and I, yeah, were false accusations, so, eh, beer. Bibia say wage me. Na ye ni na ye be 5. Ebia out of 5 people, ni pa ba ko ma o pe ejuma pa o ye ejuma pa. But ni hu ye other colleagues no. Eden. Ehi. Nti omo be ye bibi, na omo de ti asa ni pa no. Na ma ka say oh, ye be bi say omo be ka say omo ni na be ka say ah, we na ye. Nti one against 4 no, why na ye be bibi?
0: Fun ni bebe.
1: Nti obviously no. False accusation obi o hono motumi lusu na ejuma through that e ko bebe o hono ma o mo lusu o mo ejuma because they falsely accused them. And friend is saying corruption. Corruption so so ye one of the biggest corruption they ka say ye kan wa say mo o hano ma ye nyang. Because corruption no e wo be bia.
0: Cut across.
1: Any government officials pay, and they are corrupt. Maybe I'm say government officials are not the only people are corrupt. Corruption, no, even down.
0: Oh,
1: practice corruption. But we friends say we hope and believe say as time goes on, sir practices no, ye better. Obi a de pere yo ebetina ha ena friend is saying obi beje friend is saying obi credit amane ho enya wo na wo ye nso beka say oh me na me ye what I say enu sa na ye ba ejume ma ye wo ade a friend team we you have to be a team player interview on ma wo interview. Yeah, 9 to 5. Who call interview? I assume beside say, are you a team player? Oh, if anything, how will you answer? I said, how about answer, sir?
0: Question.
1: Type of question. Say, Ebia, I'm a friend saying, team player. No, I make sure, say, me ma in Kaboom, Eba team. And I say, dear, you better say, me, ye be a mayor. What I say, me, ye, ma fe mu dear. And I say, I'll always make sure, say, I'll cover up for me team. Even if, say, we team, no, obi wo mu kwa, wanye bibi kwa. Sometimes you need to cover up as a team. That will show, say, we a team player.
0: Okay.
1: Ha. After say a jumani ni nesi no ebi a na afi na ebi a mu betwi nipa na nima na ma yeden
0: mu twi na nim
1: sa na tie but obi wo hono ma enye ono na oyee ejuma na obi sipe eye ejuma ni nina so we oba obekọ na akọ ka say e
0: me na me ye Okay, enti na mi ka community by Efambra school. I think say ho no ekoso pa ewo ho. Enti yenhwe scheme ni bia ekoso ewo ye school mu.
1: Okay, enti scheme na ekoso wo ye school mu no ye wo yenfa ni say examination malpractices.
0: Mhm.
1: Enkwalani bi wo ho no ma. Omo tumi ka say if it is A, I do your hand one.
0: Mm-hmm.
1: If it is B, I do your hand two.
0: Mm-hmm.
1: Bibi sa, yeni na ya go school da yin, oh. Yeni na yin informat.
0: Mm-hmm.
1: And I say, B, or honomo, mbeka say, if it is A, do, if it is B, do, Bibi. But I say, ha, nini na wo honom. Acha say, inkwa lano muye. It's all part of examination malpractices. Fene say, video bi a edano, A friend is saying about the aspect of education here. Examination malpractice, you know, I think say as time goes on, it be a bit jai. Another thing, so they say I expect say at least GS and as a teachers, they come up with learning methods. Ebe favor
0: Obia.
1: Because the fact that teacher be in a class or be try there or board and as obe kasa obe kasa kasa no ko obe detecting notes and as a bibi no kon. That's no mean say in kolana or more class on Obia then
0: atiasi
1: obi on do you understand obe kasa no or kasa no naso so pejan in sa naso who sign church in one still kwa kolano sa kolani bi kwa. She has not gotten his bus because of Ferry Sabia already. Nanko Fu can and wants them say, hey, we're on Tiasi or the best shiny moon. That's still on Tiasi. See, I think, say, that name can't be almost a Korea fool. Say, is it Japanese? I think it's Japanese or more learning methods for Obia drink. What's that? Because Obia drink is different. And now Obia Honoma, a good. Oh yeah, they were drawing and I say B. It's A B I always me have you to some mechanism and I say so quite so I'm a colana then I'd say I dare now
0: oh, yeah, sure and
1: it's high time
0: your
1: best is learning methods. Oh Kuman because your Kumanum learning methods are very bad. Usha or more mutai quo abroche eventually. It takes a while before they pick up.
0: Oh yes.
1: And I will pick it up so we are there pan because who say it's more practical. I think because me say na me cousin be no go Ghana no. They be a friend last time we school or can we? But odu abroche ho no. Every time be no or dey we dey first in class. Inti eba ne saying your learning methods na here dey. Your tie e use wo ko man. No ho no my in favor. In Kolani Nina, what
0: I say,
1: okay. And a friend is saying, false allegations. So, Obi on what me we are, then nobody a share Obi or class on maybe a woman who say, Sandy Poway, or you're quiet, and I saw you're BBB, and I saw chess students are capable of doing anything. Oh,
0: yeah,
1: aha, you didn't know your school, didn't see any power, adding. It's here. Obi or Honum, so I'm to me fake or more exams, for anything.
0: Reports,
1: and a problem of having a aha, Obi or Honuma, yes, say a year, 31st, or better that year, BB. Na me pa na ma madam for be crowd no yeah you know so no asan ko cafe no those times cafe no asan ko yeah ade ni nina biem no what short ni friend is saying position no one any it's time and omo ho ni ani papa ni mi say ne ba ni a brilliant
0: student
1: what say I say but we are saying now you are hurting your own self wow because eventually no ebia anka wo ka say adin we say na tie a ebia o parents be to me any extra classes teacher head dey
0: e dey
1: ama wo fie a o be dey o be bo a o be beti ni o ma bi ase aha and I your friend is saying teachers need be on home so or more boa money. Yes. Especially secondary school teachers.
0: Mm-hmm.
1: May I have been a victim of Sanya Mano
0: before.
1: Obi on more favorites ever class hono.
0: Mm-hmm.
1: And see a bar exam sir, obey making sure say Sani favorites, maybe I be open book day or say there. Or be making sure say Sani favorites, or more normal topic class. So what do they do? Yeah, well, where are or more reduce marks of other people to make sure to favor others.
0: Oh yes, what yes, any no
1: credit. Hey, it's a idea. A bar academics are a honor.
0: Obi kind of position ma ubi.
1: Yes.
0: Because so unzi mumi yenu na mbaho unzi na wose o chungu di aneba from na odi. And no name my nipa na also favor no no. It's true. Very, very
1: see,
0: true.
1: I had a course of the universities obi or honoma on co class from the beginning of the semester till the end.
0: Mm.
1: And so ube huna na exams. Minimo bia or catch madam to be say, oh, only the time I know school, the only no tia amount for come on much sure exams. What I say. Possible. Obi a nim baby a obi a ko school. It's a bia baby a ko school no bibi sai den.
0: Possible.
1: Aha.
0: Okay. School mu ho de nzo na o mami ba ko freak and say na scouts be pe footballers na na ne ba no e na I think so be a choose ni say wonko. And so we adwuma mu ye adwuma na friend say o ba no nyame aye na dom. Ye be scouts aba ye be fa na o ba be do school mu ho a print house na ya printing no yes sir was on the passport picture e bo ni pa passport picture bo so ya why dey am a school principal no was headmistress no akwa do be for picture ena e dey akwa bo so ntiye am fa ne ba na anye dey
1: oh sad any there were hope those days omutu me scholarship me papa cry a victim of sad any da your man scholarship to St. Augustine's College na friend is saying, not only Sika or the Bayer, ne who Mamaka cry into your course, or Jiska or Never for
0: home.
1: A friend is saying, baby, into your choir. By the time or by one show, by the time or sign the chip by or by, yes, you catch any so scholarship near the amount
0: will be full.
1: Then I'll be a
0: found to me, I'm sure. Not just when you're ya, ya, ya, and then a bay sinker by this time, or a bridge or boba, or pissy cabs, and my men are second ones who got to say, or no sooner scholarships are not face, can or bits me, or bits you tear or the becon, send away scholarship near the amount, and so never boo her was a one away. And also soon went to me and yes, come up for an annie day. Uncle, it's no cabacon and any breakthrough, I just see a cosa. I can say, Dean, do a before Dean, a coches, no, maybe says the answer to him, as I say. Scheming, it's me a legal consequences, Anna.
1: Oh, and I say, scheming were legal consequences. And see, your banner here, Ghana Hanum here, Criminal Offenses Act, 1960 Act 29. Yeah, well, BBI friend, no abatement. Abatement, no. Me chance the same word. Say, oh, boa obi. I say, definition here, oh, boa obi. And I say, oh, encouraging. Oh, boa obi, no, your friend, aid. What I say? They will say, aiding and abetting. What I say? And he didn't see, oh, boa obi. Oh, encouraging. What I say? Say, oh, shunning crying. Say, a dear way, persona ye. Any, oh, manu, advice. Say, oh, counsel, no, counsel. Woman or advice say, oh, I dear we, yeah, and I say, woo, pet friend is saying, obi, I'm an committed offense, no, and I say, at the bonnet, na my own, Nini na eka friend is saying, abetment,
0: okay,
1: which is sections, I think sections 20 to 22 of the Act 29. What
0: okay.
1: I say, and see, no son, say, a man is so ma, beko. What I say? Imagine, say, you've abetted in murder. What I say? Ebia, wuna upe obi ema ni eye saa bone no saa nipa na ono obo a wo a oy committee saa offense has committed after say ye be man in charge of murder no ye be side the abatement so akam what I say it e bi oh no ma police for no cause all madam conference say charge sheet to charge sheet aha enya one offense be na be wo so ye the ebia murder abatement ye the be fufu for e be san hye ho enti nini na you be tried for each one of them each one of it enti if you are found guilty for murder ye the eno ho punishment e be ma and san you are signed the next one punishment am out
0: okay
1: say e be 3 year e nini na ho punishment e ho aye de be ma enti obi wo hono ma yama no life imprisonment but or sign so another one na abia 20 years enti wo be serve how you serve it they say wo be serve first 20 years no and san na wa ba be here for life there no at waso enti na wo say nipa no imagine you are there for life whether Yeah, then you.
0: Who are
1: for life?
0: Me, can't be crying on our tweet because I bet me, for instance, who's any funny put 2% Cocoye, and who's in a chicken at yourself? Oh, Toborn, or down, Nipana, and I could take cash, but oh, dear, no. That means I won't have your brain behind.
1: When I was selling our scheme,
0: I see.
1: So, what I say, and now, section 23 so. And what the same Act 29 no I friend conspiracy conspiracy no is where two or more people and I say nipa ba ko mienu etna se ohun e sheshe se o murder o mo be commit crime aye an unlawful act what you are saying aha inti bibi say no conspiracy no it's a clear simile you said it's similar to friends
0: abatement scheming yes right
1: what I say because you are conspiring say obey your body say what must say
0: what she ho
1: in see wo sheshe na say ade no kra amasumpo a you be tried as though say we here ade no
0: oh I see. Into the ethical conspiracy to commit murder, conspiracy to commit murder.
1: So what I say? And now make I say, are there any see in see charge sheets ne so prosecution or him how or mo ye sa near money ni na CID for no or him how or mo be sheshe sa near money 94 punishment so maybe an year one. What I say? Unless it be a prosecution failed to prove. Other ones be, but ebi omu to me prove you back will be. Ebi and ebi and about back on the pen out, ubina. It's say, debi, I can say, the burden lies on the prosecution to make sure, say, who nipa now who commit a crime, why then? Wako, che, a bayan kuku, aha, at the end of the day, because criminal offense, investigation, evidence, any idea, suggest to say, indeed, you know, when I will commit a offense, and now you were preparation to commit a crime, a banal preparation, just say, woo, obi will be on my or better a tool, last or to a last year, and all the tool. Middle of the month, or sign to BB, Fufro, just say, or prepare,
0: or one of them,
1: at one of them. And now, if you sign so well, one or two people be almost sign, Airbuano, or more as a team, or more, yes, sir, Jumedian. What you say? Now, say, if you prepare, poor, sir, near my nini, now, say, at the end of the day, one, yes, sir, dear, no, not say, yes, yes, so, my buying, so, say. Sad dear way, and I now plan to say, obey ya. Still, offense no is as palpable as say, oh, yeah, I dear no.
0: I see
1: what I say, and now you were a friend is saying, defrauding by false pretense. Nti meka se defrauding by false pretense a ma church omuda e wa hanum aha e ye se obi wo honum a o hyeda e pe bibi what you say e ka se ade we meton iPhone what you say iPhone na meton no at this price nti brana be eden ebe to obi be eden ebe send sika no ama wo but e bia no nton iPhone no at the end of the day wadada what you say ye won kofu bebre a omo yesa nyamara sem no wo kom ha what you say nti friend is saying those are crimes ana say crimes are synonymous to
0: scheming okay ene ya tini ya mabibri se chesadia nukura wabuwa huwa chese wanyanya nukura ya chiwa ibiti midi wejina emrana no ena yehu se skimi na yehu ni se ibia udidi ya ibia haya kane track saa 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
1: okay nti eba hin kom hanu memra na emra no e punish fraud corruption conspiracy about corruption say ya charge eye an anti-corruption institution. Aside, say, yeah, human rights. What I say? Into who should say be a honorable government official? It to make sure say you investigate a particular person who is also in governance. What I say? Sir, a friend is saying mandate way are you we? A your mandate, should say. Constitution, Edi Amahi, say, ye better share in semi fat catasicene pro you. What I say, ah, more, yes, sir, catasicene pro you in my heading. Ye better investigations. Ah, ebe my who at the end of the day say, indeed, if you were corrupt, and I say, if you weren't corrupt, you are yes, try a report. Yeah, they are bread abine. What I say? Now say, ye sign advice say, no, say no quarter. Then ye no walk court. He fap him back what? A draw back what? Kesiye pa ye
0: no.
1: What I say? No. Won't shed down until who did they be say? A bia ye investigation on sir, I say, we are a bayer who did it. How I heard him. What I say? And now, friend is saying, deception. So, yeah, one of the friend is saying, scheming effects. What I say? And now, your banner, ethics, actually say. We should be honest. Say accountable. You see, and when a friend is saying, charger, administrative justice, we also want to make sure say everybody is accountable before the law. Say obidi BB, a friend is saying, ebi awenya asem o police. That is not how it's supposed to be. You have to be accountable to every mandate, be a constitution, for the people. Because every government institution, as a whole. What I say?
0: Okay.
1: And now, about leadership is so. A good leader should promote transparency. Nti se uye obi a uda ejuma yoku enim na se e bia colleagues bia gang up against obi ba kwa eni se e hona amu na mona na opamini pa no what you say e se bia suspension bi na e bia odebe manipa no manako fie kaka ama wo peni no why dem why you one kasa we investigation into assembly we be hwehwemu into assembly what I say we be making sure say nipa no e kofie no onye aggrieved say I dey we enye me na me yeye nso yes me na maye you won kofu me be on mo we victims too. That kind of situation and as a scenario we are in. Yeah, shed and share in same name, so I'm now mutifi. As I say, you won't call for a honum cry, and you're no more committee crimes, but what that if you are sister, and then make kind news, you say, a papa be a or call jail for I think about 20 years for a crime he didn't commit.
0: Oh, yes.
1: Oh, mama, no, is this a 500,000 Ghana cedis so say.
0: No, a bar owner. I think Meda will be a no more this tone so.
1: Maybe who's kind of a messy act? Now, this guy where they are my papa crown for me and shed down soon, both are for the number of years our car coach
0: spend the whole jail home.
1: Jail home. What I say? A more, yeah. Because a honor would see or more or more can't experience about a honor. It's not the best. What I say? One cast as she said, woo fear, wash a fear for bed 3 days. Unco baby, a tie, a one an ocean. Sometimes it feels suffocating. I don't know about a bim, but a feeling some way. At least to me, Pierre Cacre, and yes, I will be up with you and you, but a beer, Pierre Cacre,
0: bring your fresh air.
1: And that's all been one man for money, Obiaka sample. It's refreshing. But say a bed you freedom if you will say, eh,
0: not time at also.
1: Hey, yeah, one has a high secondary school, boarding house.
0: Oh,
1: won't mean go baby. Yeah, the Ube school from class to aha, from aha say to aha.
0: Hey, yeah, she shanty, who know what day you so?
1: Every time,
0: routine.
1: Bibi, you're forcing the background. I said that.
0: Until no check if I say a jail.
1: She said, "A prison."
0: And then it's 20 years. Then the youth, nina.
1: Any easy?
0: She said, "We spending what? Ewo ho."
1: And you tell me, "I say, make sure say I say, baby, I'm sorry. After say obey, the obey, and obey, bump I say, baby, I would die. And I
0: said,
1: be bonny be end to our baby, I would." Baby, I would that bring me bed because those kind of places, you know, now would see one or two people like, oh, bad, me, yes, I'll be the bunny.
0: Enough for more. Na ye mi sem se we nke mi ye kweja. 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But I be mpenti reasons no be ene dea.
1: Reason why obi be skimi die. It is for their own selfish gain.
0: Di obenya nti
1: na. Oye de opese oye de.
0: Oye.
1: Ana se bi a ebufu. Nti. Ana ode ye de o hwehwe no. What you are saying? Because your friend is saying bibi ohono ma vengeance. Obi ohono ma obi aye ade ma nashe. Instead of say bi a obe forgiving ni pamana asem
0: e fa de dance akono.
1: Debi. Or the best in you may be it, may you be especially a way dream a possible pa el honum. What I say, maybe I wouldn't him say a juma we are in Naye, in Nana Yetsnas and Naye, but Obia Park or Jake Glory Nama. If you want to swallow our drinks, and next time, bedding, we make you sure say, obey me. And as obey the dear. A chain, sir. Aha. It's nearly now, a friend is saying one of the
0: reasons in tear
1: will be bad.
0: But
1: the main primary goal, we share the definition of scheming now secretly. We say, oh, she should be a tear will be here for their personal, selfish personal
0: gains in tear.
1: Because who scheming are more beer? Scheming are the papa. And Kayan to need this scheme. What I say? You don't scheme to do good things. It is a word described for Nyama Boni.
0: Okay, into anything so greedy, so can we any bread? Any bread? Any bread? Any bread? Any bread? Any bread? Any bread? Any bread? Any bread? Any bread? Any bread? Any bread? Any bread? Any bread? Any bread? Any bread? Any bread? Any bread? Any bread? Any bread? Any bread? Any bread? Any bread? Any bread? Any bread? Any bread? Any bread? Any bread? Any bread? Any bread? Any bread? Any bread? Any bread? Any bread? Any bread? Any bread? Any bread? Any bread? Any bread? Any bread? Any bread? Any bread? Any bread? Any bread? Any bread? Any bread? Any bread? Any bread? Any bread? Any bread? Any bread? Any bread? Any bread? Any bread? Any bread? Any bread? Any bread? Any bread? Any bread? Any bread? Any bread? Any bread? Any bread? Any bread? Any bread? Any bread? Any bread? Any bread? Any bread? Any bread? Any bread? Any bread? Any bread? Any bread? Any bread? Any bread? Any or time who no be time will be kicking to not just watching a hoopa. The obey us and a bravo baby, just and it's them a baby, but say, be a
1: question now for friendships. Obey on a man, I down for air, quoting me any yes. Into a baby, if you sure say, obey ye be beer, a beer, and then I down for no ever back down. What I say, I sorry cry, or ebi obi wo hono ma we hu se ah sani pa we enye ni na na ye sha se wo Sunday school aye ni na ye ni na de hwe bebi a wo na ye no peni asori peni wo asori dem wo
0: it's true ha it's true
1: obe obe ye bibi e be ye den e be ti ase ni pa no.
0: It's true. Now, we say, Missy and Craig, Miss Story, be a girl, no, chess, mini or so, no, no, it's a best friend, no, no, na when you're bear, maybe, and then you're also dear, Debbie, I make her say, Obo, her favor, no, or we're there, obey your favor, no. In as much as who saw when you're fetch, no, will be be chain, we're doing your favor, no. Ain't the problem or no. Ba kunin him say, ye minu me and na me wife fe chen will be a chen. Na eba ne say na wo no na which ya big people. And ye even for relationship umpo. Ubo ha on send naturally ubi huna or penasem or beson any into shia big influential people on bits me a buano. No say ah one crofu she be a oh come what you shiny kwa ya be huane say shem on tibium on two among kebium. Shem on two among cabium to another so when it's oh, be an any panel, ebby and bibin and all power and yanty, ebby our own yedding. Uncle Sammy whom be not knowing say, a new young queer and a chess or ye the oyen, so can some check and crow for now. Not on much your moon, why a day. If you never knew who you can say, what's about back with your pen and on the nature, and I know who said there be when you need to intervene in the end, scope of a coin, why I'm getting home. No, ya, mammy penny move be a mammy and ah. Who am I, Femme? Person me bow. And I miss a dear now, pay also no sooner. Not just a then time now, but I wouldn't mind a dear man. And okay, can't hear more picture, mammy. So, oh, me boot to me, yes, I be a beauty near me, to me, person me, ya, me, I miss space, I may, my dear. Not so, no problem. Say, I don't quite now, pet dear. May I, ma, but ye best split a profit, they say, because me a businesswoman, it means me if I see can and show on some, sir. And a mamma, and you know, or China down for some best friend, the BBC Abba. Oh, no, I don't almost away a share, some mammy, then the oil and I dream kind, the and ye be a bonny in a tetch, and also I think I be bonny and gone, Cassie. Ye be chessy canny. So they will assure me the mammy shiano. Change number so shia, mammy, no, oh, mammy, no. And I was so keen to mammy and also keen. Mumma, me fears, opera so baby whom baby I'm a wab, and I down for me dinner, she didn't call ye. It will be a whom quiet mile, I down for any far so. Enya ma mene namba wo na fi wo chaase en ye sem
1: dia girl nin kan eni na obeka se waka
0: 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Now, ma'am, only himself for the banana, because I only know the best nursing suit, Jenny. Oh, it's like a mammy, be call ya. Call no other side, because I said, mammy, can catch her, say, I said, nay, and yap a pebby, sir. Let us say, what be buna bem woo home. Your besides a day, and tell us, I mean, and mammy may hold here for chin, will be a chin, no sooner. Enya, influential people in their banner say. Ah, that's all about her naturally favor, and I want a sooner. Now, so no, because of a union to. Greediness name or tie into no jealousy into no one schemes or your fan are down for no home or for a ban out come money now or pamu money now just because say
1: who jealous yeah
0: cost so papa papa
1: been a down
0: and you are no more crack almost and Adam for we've been in your crown and
1: that's it for right from the Bible Kenny
0: Abel
1: so no crown boy or the friend is saying.
0: Ni no scheme ni die kire se ano ade kire se obi betimi atena se abọ ho pa ma kire se wodwene ho a wonti ase
1: enye easy o
0: obehu ana you
1: is especially friendships here wo kan nkofu bebre eye victims of sa situation but ase enu se na de bia ye ma me mo ka se bebi a friend se unim se won shira ewo ana se bebi a unya wo bibi edi no enko chire obi a Yes. Yeah, or more reason why I'm cast as because when you actually any panel honor, sir, baby, I would did it.
0: Oh, yes.
1: Whether you like it or not, maybe Bessie can, I will be lose to sir place no, forever.
0: Oh, yes. Oh, yes.
1: And Utana is difficult. So, Benya, enough for papa
0: these days,
1: what you say, but. Oh, young Kubin Susu and young Kubin Susu estate, it's same year. Even though we are condemning friendships, you know, your friendships do a wear fit. A barber, it's same year.
0: Sure.
1: Now, Nina, no, and this a wunya, a dream bonnet, ye nigger ye nipple. As human beings, you know, you can't tell me, say, oh, perfect a dream.
0: Oh, that be.
1: Definitely, Adrian Boni be able to suit you. But Nini, now it's up to you, your discipline, your self worth. Ah, a bema we who says, I dear way. Ah, me, Babe Shasha, and I say, me, Babe Yetia, Onipa we, and yet, M1. Well, and I did be I make us say, decisions I would take it out of a buffoon. And your decision, Papa. That is. Always not the final decision because Ube who said at the end of the day, no, a buffoon, no, Esther Pressy, and that's how you okay. Udre who said, ah, I said, I deal with them. My yen too much, my yen overboard.
0: It's true.
1: What I say, and Utana debia I can say, so buff, and I say, a buffoon woman, and take permanent decisions. We don't take permanent decisions in times of anger. Brofumo, no, yang. Yen ka asema a chat will find now. Out of one form. What I say, we are sana, wahao. And our honey panabia. Why, yes, I dear, no,
0: it's
1: yan.
0: It's true. I was so conscious. I mean, can say jealousy, dear, being can say any ho. There is Uber who be a while to miss Adequa when you are young cowpe. But I don't know who decision and I can decision now be taken at that instance. No, and a bemo be a schema. And I say, obey down for papa. And I say, me a pakra, a dear maunia. If you say, nay, send me a can and for the obi me a cra or yenny, sir. On a mature MHSA or one in the Yamaha left, right, center, MHSA or no shoe or best your boy back on every one to me. And see. On one a Beno, no on one a says Kimi a yen near match they say. And I make a sorry be chair Reverend Benjamin say lady no on a or a penny or a first child. Na once a first child your African home say ya more responsibility be say sacrifice for
1: Bema
0: or so beware no. Na Bema ne ye young boy in Zinki Kakra na Obane ni che Bema no be 10-15 years. But Bema ni shia no nanos. Oh. 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Si omu ye siblings too. 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And Nunsin or what I know, I didn't cut nephew nor so market one and say, Cock. Now, bear man, oh, quagen. To get one do if you who send any yan a yan or no more crock or nothing, or say, there means me, no kind of crunching any yan, I say. Then tell me, Barnes, or me, mammy, and ask mammy, and mammy, ask mammy, and I mean, madam, and Benjamin Kuno.

0: Wari a hwan na bɛhwɛ ni nuanu no.
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0: Ɛkɔye ne National Service Asia the same guy a. Ne sister no e date. All the guy ne ba en maami ne say wapene so onware no. What I say? It's a bibia wo dwen ho a.
1: Wo nti ase.
0: Wo nti ase say is this really my mother? But what's your backstory in Sosua? Mami no was a victim of such situation. She decided say ne ba first girl in Soso who also suffered the same thing. And also adding.
1: That is wickedness.
0: Aha. So what I say, oh, ninti ni scheming and ne plotting ni na. One kasa o mami cry to me.
1: Yeah, yeah. Oh, that one there, you know, mami cry no. Ya ka wo fia say, ba wo fo wo, bo ni favorite. Favorite is a no. And to one way any favorite in a dear. It was a bibi a ba.
0: Yes.
1: Or the ma bako no any favorite no. It's me say me, my witness be duchess and me and I'm na then now. Oh, my change and yeah, I'm more free. I'm always. I was saying, I'm more crown or shame for the first one at the camera. Bako no. Into watch it by you know the mamma of a or the man in manner. Now watch your first round by answers and chimum.
0: Yeah.
1: A channel badges by badges. Yachi first one, maybe I only pabemi and son when you be to mamma. Watch your first one, dear money pa bako. Second one, was I the money pan? And I'm sa, na de mama can be a muni biana. Or so, oh, bako na fresh say. Nidiana san soon into one san family. Oh, chow mama can a joe. Eddie a quack of manu. And I'm so, oh, mudi omuni said, mamma, any doba ne.
0: Yeah.
1: Dear dear conning, so mon they've accepted it. And they know how to live their life. In that family.
0: Wait, dear, in the spirit of Mother's Day. I employ and I say, I advise every mother say, any bad time be on it. What I say, bad time be on honoma or a day or a bad time bonny. Or be so on honoma, because a bad time bonny, a patches a woo ye or one cassa woman. Say, even a collabi or two in chamber, and ya woo bamboo, and ya woo if anything woo ye fumo ba. It doesn't mean say you have to treat. Sani pano, any difference from Mumba? Obi or Honoma, or Munia Jolof, or Fia, or Bema Sakolano, Akotodocono, Fantidocono, our bonting, Ababedi. What ya say? Chesse, oh, mau, and ye anything with Onuanka Sanimba. What ya say? A man who say, in soon, ye woman, tell me, we are sana. Who named Dachi? Maybe a sani pano, a bedding, a
1: bed. You know, scheming,
0: you know, Honoma, a collab your tune chain, a be on no bay to two. Future, Dachi. I be on no baby uncle be pejao, but because of treatments, beer, would they are massa aqua nintin? A be as aqua non kyle. What I say, you won't collab your matin uncle Funchain or when ye see our mire in penny four. 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And he said, Mammy, be a planning a scheme against or not, Cassa Nipa. And she will be a name. And she will a woman say, Uncle Oba, time dear. Obe Bompire say, Oba, a bedding, a bed queer name, our bravo. Obe a honour, my old mother's be a honour, mo bompire, mom, ma, or more ye, or more quite sorry, a ye, a friend say, or more bar for ye, a ye, ye, near ma, at the two of ma, that is so. It's what be a honour, my uncle who say, ah. Where you come, and so I didn't know any naya your wage, my where you come, but you don't know the sacrifices, eh, Bia?
1: Oh, mammy,
0: mammy, and I said, oh, papa, eh, yeah, massa, a colano. Obi on my extremely brilliant. Oh, school, we had them going. Who named the kind of sacrifices, eh, Bia? Oh, mammy, and papa, I had it.
1: Eh, yeah, dear man, okay.
0: See, at the end of the day, no, eh, say, mammy, Bia, would your door, at the crowd, mammy, na together.
1: Okay. It does a papa. It was your friend, she be a phone line, not to Namus, my friend, Eddie Abbasso. Now, me that's why Kai will say, ne, executive producer, Miss Eunice Manson, ne, and I would that in the happy birthday, say, boom, Eddie, a call, Eddie, a man, Miss

0: Miss Mensa or no plan B FM HR, no say Nyansa Pofie, your executive producer. Aye, it's Nyansa Po Friday idio. Yeah, common I need to baby and said happy birthday na man if you say only executive producer was so in see and a birthday no. And say obesage let third one a toss to be him if he say only executive producer ewo Nyansa Pofie Jumedia since and eh yin na yum boom near for happy birthday kesie. 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Indianapolis, Kumasi Tunnel, so Kesben Junction, or say is the main location. 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
1: 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That topic, yeah, we say this year. Yeah, try to move on. Topic, yeah, this year. Yeah, yeah, you might make a same. You might die in the midst. I say, yeah, my talk to us. Yeah, to come out for because I'm too good. 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Yeah, at the moment, yeah, I constitution. And I'm saying, my can be for buy. What talk why? 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I see, yeah, son, yeah, I think one thing. And you know, yeah, you have got to call no money, you Nyama mi koso mema nko fobe akika ati sheba akika nsemo ha omo nye eye pobo bono mabu bono kumu ha eye pobo bone ene sewa mano ya sere akaso mani beye ye bako siya hudia mami nko mido ase
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3: ane kwa tim tim
0: Amen.
3: Amen. 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Amen. You come the man to when I cast a Jesus Christ. Was who ye mammy? I know this another banner who gave Jesus Christ. Was ah, who ye are my woman and why ye are and then Yamis said, oh, body to send it. It will depart out now. Ten nipa, who ten yamu Bonia, who ye yammy bonny. To no name for her, mummy, and you're very careful. And someone who came. So be better than a banana or person, but that be what no banana who bombires and yammy mouth person. Emma do hire the dear boy, you must know. It is said the flatter. Share, maybe say me to a may bear what now to sell the hammer, no much more. The person may your bonnet, because may your bonnet and my yammy bonnet. Martin Luther King in Portugal. And I just have a friend saying, you know, alumni, a friend saying, Ruby.
0: Okay.
4: Okay. Na ma mi lo ya no so so me ma ne money aduma oye tenen ne yasi akoye ni panka sai wu yasi ya dia sinya ko pon abade nsha sebi sinden ye ho ya ho meti na ne ma fa kesia ya me bo ye ni ye dia je ko she ko bible so a ya koye Bibia, Namitra, poor boy, and Quern.
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4: So I over. Now, won't throw by nothing. If you would want to twat a day the Bible, let you could do Bibia. Now, quiet home morning. You say, send you disabled, no. I want home, I used to buy with 2 hours money free. Very much that I need money a day. And I'm saying, over me, Mumura, do it soon, said you. It is here, so Obi, and then a bada. I then I was sick, what any of people do. A buffer would be 17 years. Then, mammy, I watch him now and another. I do money, a candy pa, and a bonnie chin, a beer, a in a cream, the one for your mate. I went from Pi bought me to the train, eh? The Bible and Cassa, I'm far more bra. No cream. How to breed at all. Say any power, how to only be breed, deny any power, one would be DDD, any breaky, any plans for one summon at the bar. Then I would be any breaching for some at the bar. The more fair, a book of money is yet to say, nay, I don't money up at high a new breach in a designing in Abba. In the Adrian Ukraine, my yahoo. Now, lawyer, I can't answer some more. I didn't check him. Ama din mu adaho atire se wi ase kura e wi den di bia me ka se obu okwo e biduo ni mu se sadia mi e mra se e bidi me na o ye obu okwo a ka se obi de ye so di mu to pepe si mu a o de ne ba sen ba skru si bibi so e ti na fafo nti se oni pe tu oni mu se se adwe o woni tri mu de ye sadi e adwe mu ne a de ne be famra kwa so
6: Into no, a sea and Nagasan, Ama. I am who ye be big grand, and I wish we saw them for down for an hour, boosting me for being home, baby. Oh, we age, ma. Oh, into no, if you ask, no, I had been, I will be dear, what's up for me? Oh, baby, be. And Radimia best friend is so home here, mobile.
0: Okay.
6: And yes, I be a man, baby, yes, Nagasa, Conagasa. I know I didn't tell I do me a mobile.
0: Okay,
6: and sure, I'm sure only watching a phone in a.
0: Okay,
6: and we are more when in America, and I mean, sure. I come and quank, I may say radio, we can do the Biana program, Mamoyeno. You pay Bian Tibi.
0: Amen. Major. Amen. Shall also sound so do dear. A bye. 0551656565. 0551656656. Unsu ubeti me afraid. And now also so do adventure. And I was in Missa a day. Aba. Ebusia Machu.
7: 104.5. Yeah.
0: Pacha, let us sing.
7: You, my brother, that by the bank that I could have
0: gone. Okay.
7: Yo,
0: I be a lying to
7: you. But you look on the Fridays in Guana, I
0: say. Monday to Friday.
7: Oh, okay.
0: 9 to 12.
7: Yeah, that is my first time.
0: Ah, near the Bia Fatua. Why?
7: Okay.
0: Yami Shrown, so I be a lass, so I'm afraid of the other. 0551656565 and 0551656656. Also, bet me a friend. Now, also do a drinker, and as I was saying, Missa, a day about dealing with a schema. Neneno, ye de bull ram running, mene, any day chat to my topic, you know, and until no was saying, Missa be another adventure, be a. Also, bet me a friend. Now, also, would dear about 0551656565 and 0551656656. 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
8: Yena.
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8: 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Painting. 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I'm just worried about money. 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As I know, all good order them to see. I'm not going. Then the papa is too much.
0: Okay, yeah, that's papa. 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Baby, see, I'm so bit me a friend. I'm so do the dia. But 0551656565 and 0551656656. 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a juma no crabono. A be new scheme, yeah, come once and maybe be.
9: A be minute, dear. I think, sir, it's a part of her daily life. A idea walk each and every day a month for air day, a confusion share it's ya or more. A young for each and every single day.
0: Okay, never. Ever see my chill.
7: Daniel,
0: that's the same. Pacha, you. We didn't baby, I can say free.
7: The film is not the gross time. That's the barrier crap.
0: You're not an Pacha, my name's you.
7: I'm saying that, look down here. My beer, my can be beer, my neck. Nah, I'm in the bed to ask and say, I tell me, the second will be kind, say, so for crowd, you're preaching. Ah, at the chance, so many panas, you have the same problem. I'm saying Ghana hire our fashion debris, and your monkwa, and I'm making us over that problem. Want to my end in Fonoso? Or Hinibia Boja, Afibia, Yashafa. Now they say, Yashafa, now Ubehuna, your life. Ubia said, you are fresh, you will still come up watch there in Tuma, and then Pabua Kessia is somewhere that when Pah and Kessia say, Yakano, debris in Ka. near the eye, a manual sum, any life. A money panic, Casachran, Cassia, Casachre, in Trima, near Trom, say, only find you say, no, yeah, yeah. 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On my way through, sir, then who said, Penimbia Buja, our Casachre, in Trimano. 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
10: 4.5
0: pacho odini bebi akase free
10: Okay, because I see media.
0: You di.
10: But then be David Amano.
0: You David, ain't you?
10: Oh, you. Me then I hear guarantee as a mea. Guarantee me when I'm meaning to catch a bit me as ya. Name boa, because you to me now, where you school, no money is minded. It will be a sorry. Also, call. The mammy, I shall be made you school. Also, I shall be mammy. No need you mind your bed and wash up, the mammy. So to say, I'm saying what Hanuma was all called. If you got him sent there, we'll be over there to be to me to attend your blood, to be to me to Afidia. A bit me at night, a grand swear I could see after ball. And to my son, Kakano. To a monja now, Munya in Memuano, Omunya Jumania, yes, I got him sent it into me to attend it in Church of China.
0: Okay. That's a David sounds so do dear by na and a and galanse who and como ewa ha 0551656565 and 0551656656 last caller the M for Fridge Mediano M fa in C. Ebusia Machin
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0: Hello Hello Hello 0551656565 and 0551656656 unso ubetimi afre edi abaju mede so na unso edi wadwen kire ana wase misabal last
12: caller machin yeah now
0: pacho night to say
12: na kupandro me wuye
0: yo pacho udini bebi akase free
12: for frame ya wadi se me kase free in sawom
0: yo ya mainti yo
12: You, let me say, Neddy can't, yeah, Papa paying you for an unknown, so you know, me come back as far. 2 minutes and 5 miles for no. Now, Miss Mepesa, Mitchell, and say, 2 minutes and 5 miles for 9 for 2 minutes. I didn't tell one who would get tired and no one can't ask him no, I say. Now, I'm not a bit of a better answer to me, my info. 2 minutes for the one who walked on, I say. Now, I'm sorry, someone will be in fact to me, my son, I walk on. Into Fakwa wo biya da ni man yin bebo jata no onko nonko ka sa som no ase
0: okay ebusia yen for fridge me die no emfa nc ehia na chese Aunt Isabella
9: yes.
0: So sorry so na sawa no se me chat so
9: nc ma no se ma me di be chat o ne se friend is saying character It's like a mirror. Subain, it's a say, Ashishe. A bohonum, nase, a paya, a no anonymous. It's a say, Uhu, how I obey crown.
0: Okay.
9: Let's live with truth amongst Yehune.
0: Okay, yeah, that's a papa. Pebusia, Isabella Anka, and Amotio, yeah, Juma was shrag, or no a investigator. Oh, way better than as a sober kind, sir, and made you media a bremo. What saw which you brew with your tea and yummy shop, papa? Sounds on a Facebook, it was your phone in Anno. Young Coupon, and Shramunina said the Biarada, put your plan B 104.5 FM. Boat drivers, younger drivers, Uber drivers, taxi drivers, truck drivers, mamu ko long journey, and I think so. 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Marcus and Morgan, Watema Community 9, Mrs. Bruce, and Watema Community 8. Kobe phones and Chiani bin Komano. Sansuna said Joe, Kasobo Jesse phone in and Chiani be enko enfamo. Mafins, you bet ya, ejaka free. Nafins, you had in Chiani Kessia, so I'm a Joe boy, Mranta Hene. Na, send me sick me di can kai say. Executive producer on Yansapofia Jumedius and Ne and I would dano. And Nunsin, maybe sorry, she. My man, happy, happy, happy birthday, Beam. Aye, happy, happy birthday, Beam. On one, so SIA, HR, Ewo Plan B, or yeah, Miss Eunice Mensa, or Ne and I would da into happy, happy birthday, Enko, and Farmer Miss Eunice Mensa, Yango Ponsha, no, on Tonkone, Mama, the other Zabeke Bianian Shira, and then Yabuka Pimuno, a ho, Enya Inshira, and Fa, and Manafius, Yenshira, Emma Plan B 104.5 FM. Na yes, I'll say, party in da he, where the party day, and Nuntino. Almost me, Miss Asa Party, Neda Hain. It's a Miss Eunice Party, no, Edda Hain. Name, no, happy, happy birthday, and come out. The entire Plan B family, and it's a happy, happy birthday, and call and fa and mount. It's a Miss Eunice, happy birthday, and come out. I was here, me, I'm it's night, Jim, Eddie, you made the home, Chiami. Your friend, me, Akosia, Jim Fua, Macramo.

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0: Amu ato adisimamba yama obibia ha yama na kwaba ediba plan B 104.5 FM. 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maybe I wish say be our radio no will be too much to announce she is a because I'm about to come because I'm about to go money I forget to read you know now very far phone up boss and you know share plan www.planbfmonline.com we're going to say radio that's what come out boss so pine go life and one out them over to you kasa ekroje yafe yankasa ne nsema hodo ye de bani yakruti bi opoto kasa mu 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If you freeman temo, authority of God information center, with Marco Ban, and with freeman temo. Mama Mel sends you gone copy information centers with teacher Manto, Pierman temo. After years, you move information center, and with freeman temo on Subia, when in Abua. What Dusty Ventures and information center, so Elwa, Catamansu New Bridge, and also one cram of Breman tem here. You lie sound information center, where boss Masu, Pierman temo, when it will be more at the Mayan. After Erico information. Made sent to a duke royal dudu when I doubt Roma when it read the gobemo Emma to crony baby. I see an amount for tea and come on soon. We be tea and come up as a message to Enco and Fama on so boy Emma Cassiano Yapim Equian when waiting. No young go boat trot row Uber. 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
1: Well, and some from no NDC communicator, Eddie Atija, Edward and Dreamuha, your chest said, Osha said, your name, private schools are hold one, school feeding, no, and who be your wa, young fast bono, and fumble private schools or more, a can who be pa.
0: Now, saying the video we were told, and your cobrane, I said that the Max Biation and him and all Cassahe, Moya Prusa for me as Roger for Nay Kajan Samon Kacha Kron for now Banundia, Durodia, and Mau now by a big cool life, and no Pejan, a Yunuka Cran and Nimu by no Sanka to a book for and Zesunimo.
1: Ebusia Ababa Toja said, Doctor for Sabu, one on your magicians, and I almost a nipa said, dear Tibia, and Marana dear, but you may be.
0: National Identification Authority for actress and chess are buying. She's a paper or did go up. Come on, migration implementation. One year now, if you want my ass idea, and you want to be when you do what you paying, and no papers big form etia are buying some way. Any of you floppy, and I don't hear about Quintemo, and yeah. 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
2: traders have taken over the streets.
3: Thank you.
2: And so we came here to inspect what is going on. In fact, the MC's attention was drawn, and we want him to tell us the measures he has put in place to make sure that they relocate them or push them back so that we have the street for pedestrians to move freely and drivers to move freely. And so we have the MC, Honorable Badger. He should tell us the measures he has taken in place so far. But you know, I'm much concerned. I mean, when it comes to women, I'm so much concerned about them. And so situations where they'll be deprived, I mean, from selling, that is what I don't want to hear or I don't like. We want to allow them to trade. In as much as they are trading, we should also have free movement of vehicles and human beings so that we all be safe. Trust me, if there is a vehicle fails any grace now, you can imagine the number of people that will be affected. And so, MC.
0: When in Zambia, Yama Melinda, Ogro, Oditudra, Enrichi, Enna, Yura, Akram Mayor, Yura Michael, Papo, Alotin, Sweden, Zambi, Etuja, Moment, Zama Odono, on also Otumi, Editudra, would you made you know, Asia?
3: Remember, I die, said Yapamumba, okay. But it's Mama, yeah. Yes, sir. I am Moyan, who be like to scour more. Okay, what's the difference? I said, I'm on the street. I'm a job.
0: And in tea and Sema Hodua Yura, Michael Papo, Aloto, Odituja, Ebie, and on a Sunday, I will buy Edia, will ban a so gamma, no wobble, baby, baby, no wobble, ban a say away in a day.
4: Plan B Feminio.
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1: 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When you hear him says, oh, how in and he bet me a two sosa, let to me a bomb or maya to me a fair and to my pefra, let my four one wabwa peso baby, biaba kwa munzi, yet to me a form of, and the pay 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which radio and so, obeco baby, baby, no abwa peso, me teacher need radio by kwa no akwa transi, no kufi uncle, hey, Nancy. 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Now implement the idea among my migration report to netting across the side of here. Staff are hold over to your free baby, a co baby, and to one idea to get HRS over here. 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
0: 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Yamo, Ekosu, El Horn, one, you richer say, ya dear, and trade you could am. Now, or Tresse, or a Sadia, you are a year across a committee, no, Edwin recommendations, they buy any or how near man ye be a woman, any idea, Ababe to just say, Sandy pay, yes, and sure, no Tresse. 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And yet Doctor Nina said ye, nemum, a politician, any a man for one year two abama, one year can be a womb. Any idea no more said yet, some to me and Timmy do say Ghana for in idea no better to me, near to me, Aka, San Sabino, Emma, you to me, SCC health sector, no need to me, I crab her.
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1: 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I want found a chop up of Ray Abranti, Eddie Abba H. Said your yeni, and yad your share the name a content creating. And it's a content creation that could do a beer. Your boy, Suja for an Astra for Entrania. 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
0: 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So, young Tiaso, a war and some fufrumu na communication team member, Edema, the National Democratic Congress, NDC, Jobodaman Yukuno, and Krabatano, a war, a shaman about Tom Pesuaso, a Yura Salom, a Vedechi, and a neighbor Tanan, cause one someone or pay. 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
1: 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Bugrom or Ghana stores and Ghana Mistors and Krabate were Ghana Hey na na kope bi efe good boy. 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The abedi, the abedi, the abenum, the abeche, the abe free now. 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

0: answer from a diamond one G big dollars they can own by any minister Kwamana Mishia. And to say a bed into the country, I don't know. Say yeah, no me be and I'm now mine I'm into me. So say this it here. Both parties in me nunina. Both big parties no more Ghana in me nunina. Because I started to run the regime. Honorable UTMs are catching say, what mean to one race in Chamian for cause out of African or African games. But they do politics time, obedient or catching say about and I'm catching say politicians won't free and chango. I continue, sir. BNI for craft frame. Please tell me why. Let me tell myself why I say anything in America. But as to be able to assume you are, you know, Africa Games for Ghana 2023. You call 2007, Algeria. You call here, and MPP are buying free a buying so. A fair kunyaso. And this is for by a moment, me and farmer. MPP are saying, baby, you must have for about 2023. You know, you have a committee. Ah, I'm about to transfer a good deal. So, and you share. Said the bear at the end of the year, reject the Paralympic Committee. The question minister, a trip, no questions the man up to now. Yen TBBM free hall. Over come back as a betwa benti. You betwa benti in TDA. Any pan a two about me, you press then a president is not going minister say, as soon as you are now benti, who the minister will be say, I know. And then I was here, Tisa committee, and reject the Paralympic Committee free. But Olympic Committee will be a car. Let the minister the baby say you prepare athletes walk on retire, no winning medals, both Olympic Games, common all Africa Games and the Commonwealth Games, or buy and wash and you know who say para athlete bay and I call retire for Sadia let them or the brain. Now criteria ben or medical other groups no Olympic Committee no more can and sana almost what about me and famous our committee no para you're rejected in this country. You're rejected, man. Can't name you. Send an anti out. May come and attend in there. Say you're rejected. Oma reject here. But I bear about to Monday coming week. No, only the end you're a vote. Only the vote. Because the other vote to the bear 50 plus one. Mama would acquire president and I would acquire minister. For last time, you could both any matches. You only see back who will never go. The only thing you can't tell me, say, just only friendly matches are they prepare team. No, I'm not a new bonus. I'm not traveling allowance. Ah, I don't know me and you, yes, sir. And you say you never go back to the street. You go back Ghana. You never go back to the street. You go back Ghana. They be a me come as South Africa. We are still in darkness. And you do so. We are still in darkness in our mind. Because you live there's no mudi anymore. 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I am a GSM did them because of the uncle who said, be German as well. If Bianca, the awesome Yadibua para for them, so until my mammy caught it, be out with me to my room. But in Nippa, that's a new. A yard, dear mammy, no one missing uncle Pombe, the bay will be so. Let me be so to the stand to say, when I be mammy, I'm saying I made my caught it, be out with me, and me and Niji for say, and Cassabian Pedro say, Tremena.
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2: The two teams played very well. As you saw, we introduced some new boys because of injuries and suspensions here and there. And for me, I think they've done well. We got a point at home. We went out and got a point and somebody has come to take a point. So we have to go back to the drawing board and see what went wrong and then work on it so that we can pick points from our subsequent games. We had some clear chances that we could have scored, but then sometimes in football, you don't get what you like. So, like I said, a point we'll take it and then go back to the drawing board and work. It was obvious. I mean, some of the infringements, some of the, like, for example, in the second half, our striker turned and then took the ball and it was kicked from behind in the box. It's a complete penalty. Anywhere in Ghana where we go, where our defender tackles like that, it will be a penalty against us. So, definitely, I missed the two strikers, but when they are injured and they cannot play, what can you do? You need to field other people to also to play. And for me,

0: they've done well because it's a long time that they played a competitive match like this, and if they've been able to play like this, I think they've done very well.
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0: 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And then, correct. Do do na time Black Stars because oba penny, oba tusumi, you know. 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
1: 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You were under 20 Black Satellite, Black Starlet, Uko Women's Team, Black Princesses, Black Maidens, Omina, Black Meteors, Ubia. But Kesiano, a year the senior national soccer team, the Black Stars of Ghana. Na send out the two Jano. Say, oye parents, and I say, oye Awufo, na wauma. 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

0: as a wedding near the air chinchin in chair with yana. One read ya,
1: Nedo
0: time, your time ever. And no, and I you who a war other federations ni more and they know who athletics for no one can apart from football. No,
1: Omusu,
0: Omu Yaubi, Edima, a year, and as Omusu go with him because Omufu said, Ya to my Jim, Yan Shomo, Elbekaya, Ghana Paralympic team, Eco tournament. Nations Cup, Egypt. I can say last two years. Womu jerseys are now Womu Eddie Elkon Crano. Womu Sabi Esom Kotoe, Ewo Cantamanto.
1: Amputi,
0: thank you. Womu Kotoe Cantamanto. A band is saying, and aside you see. Black Stars Eco tournament, say after one World Cup. Your Koto Jesse wo a year Cantamantuana. A bin sit da. Black Stars Eco tournament, ye. Unveiling Kessie, ye wo a year key sponsors, Omoa, a Jumeku Kessia, Womu ye renowned a year a Jumeku, Omea, the Womu produce kits, Edema, teams, any national teams in a year at the accounts in Pumanum.
1: Yeah,
0: it's a quarternament. Womu a release a year new kit at Jesse Fufra, ye beshe, Edia quarternament, you know. Naya ye who a year unveiling Kessie, my we are singing now, Yashisha. Musicians and former footballers are coaches. I'm here who say just when you're heading at the air court tournament. Not just in Sunu, a papa, a original one from a year, a can't say a kiss sponsors.
1: Because of that, a year
0: Ghana, you know. I was a yes, Ronco. Yeah, yeah, Black Stars, or mobile players, ni shout to Shigis now to say yes, this never pa near the court tournament. A ban is saying. Ena national amputee for so omu so omu ye
1: national team
0: government of Ghana ba kono no oko eye tournament na wonu de yesi wo no ye niska de beto jesi ama wana say ye sika mawo e bi okom ko piska kra yesi enya bi mawo enti wo no pa oba bi fa de oba ya de beko no oba ko school no e den fa ko na onu so esu agun ye musa ne bag atete kra yimfi no
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0: 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Yahoo's hand or the namsa. Now, only Yahoo Nama, Utwin Yahwe. 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
1: okay
0: yeah tumi anyi na Japan ni Korea she yin and all last 2 years there
1: da bi nanu ya yene ai Trinidad and Tobago ni we say ko boy send there
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0: 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oh why are they o dey
1: say be o disika ba ma parent no nyesika se mbotom
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1: entire national strategy
0: and any main issue I am was
1: here. I don't know your seven.
0: The one
1: in Kamia Kwese, other national teams, you know, apart from black football, no, even football crowd, no, apart from Black Stars, no, among far come apart. And that team's name far come apart any. National senior football team nechi
0: omo bompaya Blasters ko bompaya omo bompaya se
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1: 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Sinu so achi
0: you see ade nu so say ye kan ni saa no yes e wo mu say yati asese football no eye the passion of the nation obia eye
1: ene de ka ho
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0: beba bata ene say ni Andra, uko PM o Minister of Air Finance ah,
1: yeah.
0: 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Omu ni na person omu e domu dom hundom Black Stars.
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0: Because of you say
1: Sikeni ho
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1: we
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1: and 17
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1: yeah
0: sat time ni nyina
1: and 23
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1: at what
0: did in te be di hu sa e sanity but ade ni say eye enka eye ina nka ye skei eba Black Stars World Cup ya yeko ye jisika ni ajadi enna nka ye di eye di ose di ya enka I don't think say eye other federation omo criticize crack on be ye careful
1: yeah
0: because when we said bo no mko boy no esun fason say no mde aye ye park papa facilities ye papa
1: ye tumnika ye tumnika
0: o tumnika o hasi e wo musa e ye football ye se for football development
1: that time tracks e won change
0: very good yeah be e bi be so mo so because kanu ye utilizing the year e be just one fast but when we say ya ko 206 ya giska 2010 ya giska 2014 ya giska 2022 ya giska 2026 ya san be giska over 40 something million dollars since 206 I have started the World Cup no omo hu we have nothing to show for a year sir four World Cups, five and a yes, World Cups ya kui. 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
1: for issue and you say nsunsan so ben ne benya ewo sa national team so
0: tournament blasters akon nyina enko nyina enye kwa wo enye se enye nyina enye football enko wo ni ma bi wo hodma e kwa
1: 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Penalty sentiment anye
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0: 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I was asana for the media me omo do finance. Me nancy form eh. Me meeting with you. I feel meeting with you. 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
2: afternoon
1: ko jama bokodie
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1: Hello, good afternoon.
2: Yeah, afternoon.
1: Makarakini.
2: Yeah.
1: Senior player.
2: Yeah.
1: Bosu. One of my people who in the atu or yama and kola you. Nadia Neko. Yinti you.
2: Now can we visit a blast of people qualifier? No one in everything. In a young papa team.
1: Aye.
2: A football bed, yeah, people qualify. Ultimate three hours, no, the other 3 hours. The only thing.
1: Relegation.
2: Yes,
1: on mafia
2: no
1: kwa ribia
2: ni
1: wao. Ghana football no. Enu
2: Ghana football. Ado England one was
1: Obia. Obia ni team.
2: Obia ni
1: wao. O team.
2: Dabi. Abi ya basi kama Ghana ya wa third division, ya wa second, ya wa first, but debi amu ya sports na Hearts, Manchester.
1: Hello, good afternoon. Jeffrey, how can I free? Yes, sir.
3: But you made it a pass. I can't say Pamuan.
1: Pamuan, I've been charged with one.
3: Pamuan, I will. What letter points?
1: Okay. I will. I can't hear.
3: Labadi.
1: Okay. Boss, ain't you?
3: Francis, man.
1: Francis, you're cool.
3: Answer the DM, you can say Ghana has said, Ghana blasted. Also, give up of brain. First, I pray as a mobile of prayer and I say, if any formula, we cannot move what prayers in the year. There's no say Ghana got as a much Yakumuni because Omunia can and Penform as much people can connect their prayers in Wawa bread, Oshmirika, now Yasika, and all the things to keep prayer no matter than I need the world football. Any genuine and I'm Penform to be more challenging. Will be quite limited, will be challenging with. Almost just have to buy them.
1: All right.
3: Oh, so be a born in Mumbai, not a so poor prayers now, but of a poor minor. No, but so brain as here. I mean, a minor for him.
1: Okay.
3: Maybe I ain't in Baguazi. Oh, and so much as that banana, a good woman, son of my man.
1: And
3: we're in a petty bread, we are calling him a petty chin a quarter. Yes, I bear the medieval world done a woman.
1: Hmm.
3: Oh, 9 years by fire, and I'm 3 years, man.
1: Merci. Good afternoon.
4: Hello, good afternoon, Kuja.
1: Opening DJ Sari Nisum, Anambwa.
4: DJ Sari Nisum.
1: Ain't you, Mina?
4: Yo, Kaka, I'm going to say, I'm going to say,
1: I'm going to say,
4: The one I hear was, I was going to make a two points because I said, I'm a one thing to do because I was saying you make a fool in the system in the business. Every school in Amadia, you know, I'm watching me, I did, you know, at the appointment that I almost want to. And I'll just go a year and say, Janet Bones, I had black stuff and flat. Yeah, that's all I'm saying. I want to come near my youth because wake up now, you're there. And yes, that group is going to go home. You're going to say, I can't put you in the morning. You're going to say, you're going to have first run on the internet. Some of them will come from the football and you're going to get people in the morning.
1: All right, DJ Sari chasu humfu njina. Ya no wacha men chimpra, Dr. Men chimpra, buka tamai. 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Sorry, 0551-656-656. Hello, good afternoon. Hello?
5: Good afternoon.
1: Sir, you're from Saoka Safri?
5: I'm from Saoka
1: Safri. You
5: too? I'm from yeji brasa nyano ene wabosu neno asamu na abeti za majio za wama kaya yano ene brasa nyano ongu ubizi ya atusu biyo ya koja
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1: Derek.
6: If I want to when I pray, you are Division 1 prayers and Division 3 prayers. Look over the team of Mobacha, the champion is on way. Now do Division 3, Division 3, Division 4. I go visit our mother. Wow, who do you work here? Why would you work here? Who do you work here? Who do you work here? And sit down, be serious. Oh, Captain, about Division 3. Oh, my God, you have to do Division 2 and Division 3. We're going to go visit our team. Our Mobacha champions will get what's serious. Oh, yeah, Mrs. Z, you're champions. You're a co. I'm over a frack. I said, oh, Susie, you know, experience got crap. We'll make a experience for the whole. Okay, if you want to go to the national team. Over. The answer for the strong is many better. How many now? What boy league? Oh, how much is there? What about seven? Who means Bakupo? I do wish you're eating. What about Grenier? You're coming here. You'll do it. I'm going to do it. I'm going to do it. I'm going to do it. I'm going to do it. I'm going to do it. I'm going to do it.
1: Good afternoon.
7: Good afternoon.
1: Tina, you're from South Africa.
7: You're from New.
1: Go for the interview.
7: Yo. Oh, say, well, see, Africa is buying, yet you won't be guabonting. And I hear to now come Morocco. Someone if you should go and she said, then it's here, then it's now Morocco. No. And I hear Bumusa, oh, your penny phone. I dream I would be a Namun, a higher pants, even the Yasanti and Twinka. Yasanti and Twinka. Do you see, I have a sort of park, Cardia, and fast and fired it.
1: Chairman,
8: yeah, that's that. Assembly, I have that's that. I'm crossing around. After you, you're very happy. I am people. I want my blast.
1: Partisan politics, oh.
8: menam kam tro ka se o ku wa tama urefi yakotu yakotre
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1: oh enya nkola
8: so ta say and we mu na na be na dasa e be kwa so e wo kwa e fe ho a ministry I want them so. They say minister that we be a young girl who any children should be prepared. And we are not. We have been putting until we build this. They are going to be not just born. So I say. The one there, that's the one there. The important for us is now be a. I think now we see one of them one there. One shall, one shall. Why not do my year there? And if that's the best my head.
1: Wow.
8: And our commander is the most better head. 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

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No, ho. Jow messages. No, ho. Be kind in the area. Mao. Tamahadi and Suonu to. Aye. You show the Jemu. Aha. Meaning, baby, I will see me. Whether I need to send or ho. You show the tower, ho. And I say, we are bow, ho. Tamahadi.

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Plan B Drive. We see you in Chennai, the OF Fuck Room. I am Fuck Room, not just a story, sir. If we are trending, we're gone, ha. I'm finding in Amber somewhere. And that Friday, and then the Abujae. It's where a freestyle edition of the drive. Now, I'm just saying, I'm going to turn on. Not just saying, you're really Chrome Bear, the pan. Chrome Bear, the year, Ankasa. Plan B 104.5 FM. In the meantime, it's time for Inside Ghana Around the World. Yeah. Pam, pam, pam. We saw him for Chrome now. Yeah, share stories. Yeah, trend with Chrome every day. Internet, that's why. Platforms are hood warning in our soul. Stories, yeah, trend with her. The shots are not just a middle of Volta region. Yeah, Kokita. Now, Nansen Temu in Sua Eto Tono. Just say, I'm a flat BSC Wokita. Flat no emu ed in Yepa. We'll share infonia eba bontain. Now, we'll share senior flat no. I send Crawford dining at the air. I just say, in Yama, I want more demo in Anno. It's more saying, sooner than Yama no air cup. Emu fridge. Emu kunya. Emu chance in the air. Just in sooner, I'm sending it out. Uko PMU, Ewa Kita, Volta Region. Now, according to NADMO, no, wama tira flood way dia, a flood that anu o din ye pa. Ese anse, wo she, enyamu a chese, nsuo no etumi ase ya, na chese wei anu o din ye pa. Nti way dia, I try not to move forward so. I bought one home a day. So I'm going to buy a dish here. I said, one more yama, I say. And I'm flatter. You see, I will kick that. I'm going to try and crawl four feet and crawl four shops. And I have a road, Snibby or Hua. I can't even be a Hawk Rana. And so I'm going to say, I'm going to try and move forward. I'm going to fast so. I call one more, one match, one watch, one money fee ho. I call a boa woman. It's a sacra and so cry a flat and I say no. It's a quiet din ye pa. Timeno Cassadia. Uko Piemu, Volta Region. Bruno to say Jalukope. And I fee. Nukbese Cope. Tete Cope. And I feel we round here, my bubble sway. Fraud, flood, no, flood, no, flood, na how me ye pan. I re Volta Region 4 air trend, eh? Ingin' any same funia and I'm bontins or no. But who's in soon will be in a fridge pan. Then soon that time fridge, no, what they call. Will be in a couch, will be in a chance in the idea. Me free wa na mejina Volta Region wa mundi su mi free keta na me de wa kwa ko piemu soga kope ena akachi ena o kase ya posi for achin crofo 11 ningina na se online scam yi san crofo 11 yi o mu hu ebu mu bi. I just said, "Women pull more than the police for trial. Omo Yusu aye AI generated video CB. And I want more the impersonate President John Dramani Mahama. Into want more the AI. No more the videos be a. Want more the impersonate President. No want more the bankrupt fool pull. And now I can say, I post for a quack or two more." I post it for try. And Nigeria for can't home.
11, nipa 11, ayachi womu yi. 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

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Getting you ready for the weekend. Aye, weekend na shasi ya anasa. Sene ansuwa yuswa tuto idie. Actually, say, in yumre yebe ye de ye pa. Aye, be estende yako weekend no. Dope Nation with a banger.

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Jacqueline Johnson Quay. Miss Jacqueline Johnson Quay. JQ, happy birthday, Nkoma. I'm sure I'll be brave. Nanya Wakoma, Swadi in Amao. Mr. James Tete. Happy birthday, sir. Utie Frido Wenya. Happy birthday, Nkoma. Madam Constance. Sewa Isubontin. 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Happy birthday, Nkoma. Ivy Tamaklo. And their birthday, Ivy Tamaklo. Happy birthday. And last but not the least, Madam Helga Aite. Madam Helga Aite. Happy birthday, Nkoma, Madam Helga. See, on that note, one day your birthday, Biano, from Plan B 104.5 FM, that will show happy birthday. And that will be Friday. It's a birthday, Nidia. We did say, have a good one. Make sure you have fun. Now call me Facebook messages Neswa. Kofi Ketekre. I say hi. I am DJ Ketekre of Sankori. I see you are doing a fantastic job. Keep it up. Kofi Ketekre. Yadasibebri. Sule Al Hassan. I say Plan B 104.5 FM 4. Mubwe Juma Yepa. DJ Wazi, Kofi Annan, Yami Shwa Monyamo Kesie. Isaac Carter, Osi we BM. Ache se weda no senya weda na ye wobi bi owono. Ye kanyani ye pa. Aye. Plan B FM de. O de ya na o de asem. DJ Wazi on the mix. Busunye wye imina ukase ya. Yoko for Economic and Organized Crime Office. Womo di nipa mi and saba abontain. E declare womo wanted. Womo yina womo ye ma. Inti Madam Esther Osa Boateng. Madam Esther Osa Boateng. Yoko for declare wanted. Madam Mercy Cran. Madam Mercy Cran. Yoko for declare wanted. And I feel, you know, Madame Rita Irabna Apia. Madame Rita Irabna Apia. Onosu Yoko 4 e declare and wanted. According to Yoko 4, no, Mami and Sanwe, Womu here, Womu Sans, Oma cause a financial loss to the state. TRA, Mami and say, one more trend, pa. Now, still on the trends, no. Ya yeah, one man or so. Ya yeah, man or so. Now research be about to dra a VA. Research way a free yeah. The Institute of Community Sustainability. The Institute of Community Sustainability. Opinion oye executive director. Edeman Crofoway. Mr. Eric Jerry Adu. Mr. Eric Jerry Adu. Watch out, what my research be? Our institution, huh? Now, research, I'm here, you know. I say, what the MA 100 is it? What? Emu 64. Eric Kramainam. Aye. And you're an American. Mr. Oma, my man, and you're an American. Mr. Eric Jerry Adu. Mr. Eric Jerry Adu. Executive Director. For the Institute of Community Sustainability. I try research now, Bob Montano. What the MA 100 is it? What? Emu 64, Eric Ramainam. Na just a Ghana money, Chomenum. Omu Chomenum Ankasa. Research with you. I was saying research, no. Aye. Musian Asian Koma Mco Ventures. Opeka to Opeka High. 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

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If you Enco Ventures, sir, na snit for Kai Boa, ha. I saw your pensioner and I would ya. Where the tia. But more than so, pensioner certificate, no. Obaqua your renewal. And yes, as the car will soon be asked net at the mawn. One more day, woman, sir, ever to so. Tipacho bet me across net office, be ah. Now, why you renew our no ho. If I was soon him saying, I operate, I yes, net mobile app, no. Bet me I renew our no. Using the SNET mobile app. Maybe I'm a pensioner. Now, mobility challenges be ah. Mr. Friend, I'm a snap me debut to Jano. SNET for an ankasa be bao fee. No ma be ye renewal no edi amao. Fre 0302-611-622. 0302-611-622. Open trim where kwan kan bi aswa. 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Shannon son. Se wan ye. Aye was SNET pensioner certificate renewal na. And share na SNET. Eyi wudin efri aye pension payroll no so. Obi bi an shenen so. No one ye renewal no. Obusi apenyi wo fie ha. And chene the story of the day in April. 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

0: 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I think that for some time now. 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The Brina from Wendy Shea, Medical, Stoneboy, Sarkodie, Wine. 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
0: Intimate was ya. Not just say, I can't 1 month. Yeah. And my visa now expire. Also, my son Bagana.
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0: And now, bear my neck, I say. And the anchor, on worry, Brunina. Omunyang, omu, on any wife, Nina, young crata.
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1: And so, Banny said, want yes, yet. Sebema no bewadia, and I said, the nunti no benya crata, dear. And yeah, woman sons is so many of my gana, woman sambra.
0: Omon sambra.
1: Omon sambra. And I bear my nose, said, there be. And Sassia, what hadn't said Nanny Atoni, a diacon could be more honorable.
2: And to say she knew me,
1: she knew Honum into your mobile Ziana, Omoka dying, a bush and fear as an infernal.
2: The county as your worry, Brunino Munia, Munyan Cartana,
1: yes,
2: Nenu,
1: Nako, Matna Honum.
2: Obano Sosuan Tiasi,
1: Obano Sosuan Tiasi, and Yanka Munya Cartana and Kumbe Jani, now who knew you didn't be Janina Brunin, Majano has any.
2: Kameyaka say, I dear, and in your bad.
1: And your bad.
2: Baso, Shasa Wukuno, Elko, I wrote before Frank Carter, Seminti.
1: Sir, and I wear ye dear moa, muye dear moa. Muye dear moa.
2: So, ye is so.
1: We easy and shut down yard.
2: Tika Oban and Tiasi easy.
1: Got Tiasi, we and ye.
2: Now I'm finding a cranter.
1: Yes. That you be an no more to me and yes, he kept you now.
2: Yes, so
1: much me a beard, Nabibi, I come and do. We ubo to gua or Mahagin, cause Ghana has any no case, Matum, Bia, Wahano.
2: Oh,
1: Moba, he niha. She niha.
2: 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Ah. My uncle Homanus will join the conversation on a boy and why now? Obrey, Edinipa Buduchi 0551 656 6565 0551 656 6566. Hello, good afternoon.
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4: Hello,
2: good afternoon.
4: Afternoon.
2: Dini baby, how can free?
4: Mary,
2: Bibi Aboko. 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Mary, what's your name?
4: Hi.
2: Okay, my name is you. Okay, mini aba. But that's Adenta Horn in Suone Toy.
4: Okay.
2: In Suono at all Adenta. 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Hello, good afternoon.
5: Hello, good afternoon.
2: Me Patro Dini, baby, how can say free?
5: Mikasafi Ashama.
2: Okay. My intel.
5: Also, Obano, you can example, Nipa Shano. Because here, Bama and Gasano are talking too much.
2: Ish, language, Mr. Rao.
5: I bet me happy say. Say, Obano, Epinina, Bama, or Brunina. Now, soon it's no better, Obano.
2: Sena, no, so I found when you're in Krata, Wana.
5: Oh, Dabi, Krata, I'm found for Krata, because all the Bama be on home. Or G, Obano. But a bit so, Honsua, or G on one need Yanu.
2: Oh, okay.
5: You are Bano who said, yeah, because of that time. But if you are Bano, and see when you're going to see an address or to your Bano.
2: Oh, okay.
5: And see my Bano.
2: Mompany, you, Medassi, Brimini, Abema. Hello, good afternoon. 0551 656 6566 0551 656 6666. Hello, good afternoon. Hello, good afternoon.
6: Bra Kofi.
2: Agi.
6: Yes, bra.
2: Bibi Aboko. Gulf City in Siono Toye. Ah, okay. You had your turn at it.
6: You
2: are not going to be able to do it. You are not going to be able to do it.
6: You are not
2: going to be able to do it. You are not going to be able to do it. Emergency. Okay. Why is it better to mama? Why? My auntie, what you enjoy? Hey, into your mom's son, Bragana. Nankra, Tane. Okay. Yo, Miniaba, may that's a bit brainy with GDY. Well, hello, good afternoon. Hello, yeah, good.
7: Hello.
2: Patrol, Dini, baby, I'll cast a free.
7: Copy, pass for me.
2: Pa? Okay, pa, hello, good afternoon.
8: Good afternoon.
2: Me patcho odini baby aka safari.
8: Ai genie, safari drop on.
2: Drop on boko. Okay, I be my intel.
8: Oh. Me me oba na manem penisu.
2: Mom penisu won. Na den aden tin aka sa chiri mu kakra igbe. Mini Abema Benny.
9: We are better.
2: Hey,
9: from Ashama, the church number two.
2: Better be Biaboko.
9: Oh, Biaboko, now, sir.
2: Yamiadum Yahoo, my intel better.
9: Who breaks my Ubek, ma?
2: Then I'm yes.
9: Make a 4.5. Okay, Obano, my fine, I am Kosu.
2: Hey, oh, my fine, won't
9: deny that, Yan on a room.
2: Hey,
9: yes, but I think of the other day, your background for the Saturday. You have been told the way we are.
2: Better na me bawo. Call us na e ka se be ma ne de be ma ye ye trimo osun nti no. O ware o broni na e no anu no. Oni o munya o better be tin tumi enyi na so. 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Ke no so ye ye ne den. Hello, good afternoon. This is plan B. Hello, good afternoon.
10: Afternoon.
2: Me patcho odi ni baby aka se free. Imam, I enter your entry.
10: And the young bishop, them, and in calling no barn, the best and ask them and go back from this one.
2: Hm, Asem Sabe, Mompany, Mompany,
10: Mompany,
2: okay, Brima.
10: Yeah, I saw your father, no cocky police for some more time. I think you're more for the man with Ricky. The man did not even push him a matter, and now you know.
2: Hm,
10: oh, my best few club, yes, keep it down. I want any play good.
2: Okay. Ayo, me that's a bit brimini abema. Hello, good afternoon. Hello, good afternoon.
11: Afternoon.
2: Francis.
11: Yes, sir.
2: Francis Akwaba. Francis Mamintiu. Bemano ni obano. Why na na seme de?
11: No
2: obana fa mompeni won. Challenge and crash assembly, I can know Francis. Okay. Okay, Francis. Yeah, that's me bringing a drink tray. Hello, good afternoon.
12: Oh, hello.
2: Good afternoon.
12: Afternoon.
2: The patrol Dini, baby, how can you free?
12: But I'm very fast to look. Me, baby, Adesu.
2: Pass solo from Adesu. Okay, Pama, into you.
12: Ah, Obano ne krampa de pa enje no esa
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2: Hey, Pastor Lua, I'm a crap out of pa. But I see me from Minia Bema. Hello, good afternoon.
13: Afternoon, sir.
2: Me patro dini baby, I'll kase free.
13: Isaac, me kase free, Asama, Newtown.
2: Isaac, my auntie was wajun chere, Minia.
13: Me patro. Asama, I'm go for kase, more bambin, so no. She, gana fuwa, se omu febo jira ba. Ana oma ba omu, so oma omu hande si si mbra.
2: Okay, you should have frog plant, yes, me, Abema, but I see people in your adventure. Let me show. Hello, good afternoon. Hello, good afternun. Good afternun, Pacho, last call, I'll be in baby, I'll free 104.5 Kofodia, Pacho, my auntie, adventure.
12: I say, Obano, I say, Obano, I say, Obano, I say, Obano, I say, Obano, I say, Obano, I say, Obano, I say, Obano, I say, Obano, I say, Obano, I say, Obano, I say, Obano, I say, Obano, I say, Obano, I say, Obano, I say, Obano, I say, Obano, I say, Obano, I say, Obano, I say, Obano, I say, Obano, I say, Obano, I say, Obano, I say, Obano, I say, Obano, I say, Obano, I say, Obano, I say, Obano, I say, Obano, I say, Obano, I say, Obano, I say, Obano, I say, Obano, I say, Obano, I say, Obano, I say, Obano, I say, Obano, I say, Obano, I say, Obano, I say, Obano, I say, Obano, I say, Obano, I say, Obano, I say, Obano, I say, Obano, I say, Obano, I say, Obano, I say, Obano, I say, Obano, I say, Obano, I say, Obano, I say, Obano, I say, Obano, I say, Obano, I
2: Special request. I gave you my new. When you need it, was your jumedi in a seat. I didn't try buying an eye in his saw. A branch and I want to would see online with TB on any wife Nina. See, there will be a say, one more freeing and I had a more say. One would see a show and I had a more say. I see if you didn't end the a ban of saying jumedi to your soul. Enjoy the weekend. See your trade and point uncle one count home. Don't bomb who buy. Yami Adamo ever since ya. A crowd, bye bye. A friend of Kofiana and DJ was in a num. What's a sly and can't put your opinion can't. It didn't even echo go. Yami Shroud.

0: civilized countries, certain positions, people are there because of their merit, not appointed by politicians, and they work and serve well. Look at our security agencies, puppets of the ruling party, ruling government. And so they are not able to open their mouth, even arrest thieves who ride public cars and are fed by the state. People who earn more and better, well salary, and fringe benefits, occupying official houses with chauffeur-driven cars. Benefits come in thousands. They steal the most in the country. Go around the prisons when we go to give communion and pray for them. Some remand for years, and yet those who openly steal and plunder.
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3: What will be different between the special prosecutor's office and whatever office of law enforcement? And the reason why I agreed to accept the nomination is that this is a new office. Corruption has done so much damage to this country. In the conflict resolution, it is called structural violence. It's an invisible violence that kills millions without anybody seeing it. Taking millions of cities for oneself under illegal circumstances deprives people of good health, education, and all the developmental facilities you can give. So what I want to do is to be able to set up a credible institution with a credible culture, which will be able to block the leakages and the seepages. If I'm able to do that, I don't care even whether I am not able to prosecute anybody. And part of the law says that it is preventative, that if we succeed, we won't need foreign aid. I will say, with knocking my chest, that the amount of seepages and leakages at the ports, if we were to close them, our budget will not need foreign assistance.
4: The Church of Pentecost is over 3.1 million, about 10.38% of the Ghanaian population. And we have brought in 15,000 signatories. I believe that this is significant enough. If they give us time, we can even bring 2 million. Yeah, just to make a statement that this bill, we support it 100%. And so we are praying for the parliamentarians to make good arguments. They should know that there is a creation. This is a sovereign state, but the whole world is a sovereign state.
1: This is Plan B!
4: And then the one who created us reserves the right to tell us how to behave. If we leave the right to behavior in the hands of the creation, then soon every lifestyle will be shielded by law. Till we have some anarchy state, lawlessness in this nation. Now, if you want to have sex with a beast, they say it's okay. If I want to have sex with a pig, it's okay. If I want to marry my daughter, it's okay. If I want to have sex with a tree, it's okay. I mean, so where are we going? So the issue is not about rights. The issue is about morality.
5: Because we live in a world where we are told we are the leaders of tomorrow, and the politicians of the day have ensured that tomorrow never comes. Let us today tell the politicians of the day that the tomorrow they have been talking about is today.
6: We live in a continent today where, as the young man has said, our young women upon attaining puberty cannot afford sanitary pads. But our public servants have iPads which they do not know how to use.
1: This is Plan B.
6: We live in a continent today where our leaders who preside over our health sectors have no faith in the health sector. When they are sick and their families are sick, they run away to seek treatment in Germany, in France, in the United Kingdom, in South Africa and India. Even our health ministers don't have faith in our health department. We live in a country and countries today where the political leadership have no faith in the education sector. They bring unto us what they call free primary education or universal primary education, but they can never dare take their children.
7: As you, you're banned. Omo amuchi omo galamse no omo atu omo mo ebe ma omo amnesty no omo asaba.
8: Then I asked him if he had ever been offered
1: a bribe before?
8: You mean as president?
1: As John Mahama.
8: As a human being?
1: As a person.
8: Any human being in the world would have encountered, you know, corruption in a way, one way or the other, either being offered a bribe or a bribe being demanded.
7: 104.5.
8: What you need to do is to put yourself in a position...
1: Mr. President, did you take it?
8: No, I haven't taken a bribe.
9: But even to think about it, it doesn't, it just questions who are making these policies. This is what happens, that when you've mismanaged the economy into this hole, then anything sounds great to you because you don't have any option. You see what I mean? And this is the problem, that anything that is taxable, that can feasibly be taxed, they are trying to impose taxes on it, increasing withholding taxes on withholding and so on. All of these are hurting. They are hurting the economy.
7: This is Plan B.
9: And therefore, you are not going to get the growth. And when you don't get the growth, you will not get the revenue. And when you don't get the revenue, you go back to increasing taxes to get the revenue. And then you are in a cyclical...
10: But I can tell you, as my colleague, Deputy Minister said, we are not going to the IMF. Whatever we do, we are not. The consequences are there. We are a proud nation. We have the resources. We have the capacity. Don't let anybody tell you. Like when Joshua Caleb and 10 others went to spy on the promised land, and only two of them came to say that we can do it. And the 10 went around the community, murmuring, you can't, da-da-da-da-da-da-da. We are not people of short sight, you know, and we have to move on, okay? So let's think of us as who we are, a proud, strong people, the shining star of Africa, and we have the capacity to do what we want to do. If only we can speak that one language and ensure that we burden share in the issues ahead.
7: This is Plan B.
11: So you have ministers in the government have been performing like this. And if they are performing like this, what is the reason why a president is just going to take his green ink and say, we'll be charging? There are others. Saying so many MSs are, because there are several people who have left my government, which I removed from the government. There are people. Near Ubiana, well, my first term or no second term, or that's all. But there are some of them, some of the longest serving ones, when they do so many. And that is the reason why. And I think there's good explanation. And yes,
10: thank you very much.
12: Team Fire Radio, but compatcho, yan in TS, Bosome Frem, Assembly members, or much as Omoon, na ye friend Bissani in Tia Mano Abanasa.
13: I'm so moon, homie.
12: Bibacha,
13: my
12: Chief, Bacha, no, it's not my friend.
13: I'm not sure, my

And bring your fast and messy don't come at the young uncle Pompasa, the Macray and so boy and hope by. ABS Abra make us a what to care my obefie. We'll be more so affiance or more so common shifts. Now we'll be you made him more and my car with no so tea and can. Oh, yeah, WBS in brain. Some more kaya home, my epimqua and Musa. 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what can you mean? Idea boom, come a come up. And mommy, but Nasia, I can come on some Eddie Achero. Now, and very sly, Eddie Kupim, oh, Facebook, and also into Kayaho, Nay into Mimpim Koya Nemo. Me and Bray Major Batoy damages you are Domba Cobb and I will see boy. Men and Bray Matra Kunjakasia, Yachia, Yepimpi, and Yama, Etumi Econonim, sir, Eboa, Ma Bibian, Etumi Econonim. And we information centers ni bebre no wa and we offer dwumedie to pete de maye yen fast dem fa ma on papa pa se woni tetere kwa ba mu de maye ne fa no bebia wo bebia wo se bia otumi eti yen ka

Yen fast red be ma adumached and heaven for me center when we support when a PPM de my and brain. I'll fain ya maybe train for me center so a juma qua France who have been Kini for me center would you be one cramp put a mantim ha? I'll fame Mr. Garlic and for me center so could you a show. I'm my son and Mr. Garlic and brain check as you come up by its own catch and then bring my aunt on. Mama comfort information center waka kusuna nka wankrampo mpure mantema ya. Afe Billy Case, wholesales and information center nsu waka kufa ya kutushi number 2.

Yen fast and be my prophet Agrippa information to was in or one of the bemo de my aim. After authority of God, there won't be free man to me. One of the Abbey Bumo power, Jumaco Bound, one train and Cobham de my papa, and Vivriman Tim Honwa, yes, you move information center, so Vivriman Timo, one a boy aim. After young call, well, Pierman Timo, Mama Mary sent you and copy information center, I will teach up Mante. 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

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No, who be beyond Venfa Plan B to inside the fro. Say, Nyama Utopia. Say, Yen Tare. Say, Yen Edianier. Say, Yen Nam. 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Say, Yen Dien. I did be a 2 year in quite the other baby Bohunde Ro, dear man. What's your year? And it's a brandy and indie general senior cafe gubutum. Gana no, I did be a no, obeys one Bohunde Ro, and my dish and two and car. We can't go far, be go on my and in footro bohun. And it's a bombardier said, that's and what touch and bring pisica, nothing fetal, that's the cat, what's your year? And it's a bombardier and saw the baba damn plan because of the year, you're bound to read your and found it to crow wish him well. You're bound my dish at one car, and most when you're scared your gubutum. Good idea, yo. Na so obohun de ru nso eye papa any ti fire wa home true voice so 0551 656655 0551 656655 for friend e be gi nso na fe good in common atumi akoso ema ade bi a woton ya bohun de ru di amao ema oso enye sika di egobotom.

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Papa, see your mind conquer gun and watch a pa, and whom be here saying campaign. So you do it, your mind to me, con and eminence about the same, and o my tea said ye, and it's in a media, you have to say a bano say, said ye, Tiano, a cousin sepa, and a name pampering sweet, Ghana, that's why a war and church there, and in Sama Hodua, ye be sir on my conquer gun, a baby maque and minafe, Yako Abefont interfidian so. Na and Sama Hodua be deemed from power on ye to me at your mawo. Na yeko www.planbfmonline.com e hono yeko fansami yano every edi abrewo and to won sube tumi adwen ni e hono fe wo do adwen kire na fa Facebook nso etumi edi aba and mbre mi hia adwen kire won sama hodo ebe boso eso na etumi abwa pa emi etumi akoye nim na de di kan wa hano say police secure conviction of Voxy driver in viral careless driving video na ye nyina ye nim se enche kra and

driver be or born one day and night so you overtake neck every trinity. 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
2: okay
1: tenim because in Colano move back to Jana, only the Ombe that you call be one more Kurana who may be all added.
2: Medas, Mr. Ronso. Hello,
3: hello,
2: Edema Joy.
3: Mr. Mighty Starboy.
2: Oh, Mr. Prosper, ye, Yanko,
3: Medina, Medina, na muka no how dia e kokokra ashama ho bobo me ka dada o ni pa da se ni e drobo ni muka ni ho se mo draba fu me binu mu mu the brave killers matches oh mo, no amu ki ta tika o me si 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Ghana, ha, you say, I will can unity committee assembly, my winner, I the upper fair, I want but one and a better. Hey, Ghana, we have operation, I will start your own. I will call my wife.
2: Okay,
3: my son.
2: May I ask Mr. Prosper? Hello,
4: Yamiasum Genko,
2: and Council Queen.
4: Then you have a mabo for this.
2: Yamia don't announce me.
4: Adumo
2: Yanko.
4: Nina Bema, I asked some more. I asked some. The two be police station next one, if you are FM 69, get to be a honor for two for la. Collaborate 14 years, 15 years. No, no more, no more. Make me chill up on me, wow, who because of me all bad time. Me before the water and king for lie, oh, I will follow. And so, Omo Mamma, no more papa, no more, and Omo Mamma, a book, Braboni, here was so good at me. The best threat I will phone the no much store, yes, throw away me, dear mo. A young woman, new call, Momano, you almost have a column that's with bricks. Uba, wa woman, Uban to me in control, when I saw Costa for Apolano. And a young man who didn't why your moon said, Fresh, I am and one must be moved by the bagana. Almost me call foul beef tree Nigeria, but Nagana, Uba Chamaha, Mukwana, my two two line of foul. Uba Chamaha, that's two line Amekai. Nigeria girls, Mukwana, I give up. Then I have freedom, no, a show of mine, freedom, my own memo, a show of mine. Ghana, that can't tell me, my friend, you come up with the stand for Father Bua, no more bold than mine, I tell you, we have to do Ghana. Nay, show me, let's show Musa, Uba, one day I can't die over. Let's say I come out with the advice, I just don't know it. The best friend you pay for it, or we have to do because I have some money. You call us, say, oh, man, you call us, say, your dad, almost say, my, and to pay for, or we have to do found. My science, let me ask.
2: Let me ask. Hello?
5: Hello, good evening.
2: Good evening, Bacho, you didn't be your cousin free.
5: Bacho, your family can remember what you got a magazine.
2: Bacho, Yanko.
5: As mother buying media, a papa, papa, papa, papa. I mean, because I'm even sad to say, immigration is what I want to buy.
2: But your Obama already, you know, confirm your credit, your mommy.
5: I mean, you know,
2: I'm not saying you're a fan
5: of it. Aha. Say, immigration is what I want Ghana. I'm not saying. I want to go foreign country here. Over a cell phone.
2: Hello.
6: Your friend the great ally, Mikasa Freedom Concrete.
2: But you're young for the great.
6: Yeah, that's it. Ne Ajuma Pa or Yabuamagana. What far? Didn't they decide, I said, who watched the watchman? Huh? Sir Agubonia, Yakawa Central Mall. We, Norma, ya, Yanma, and no, Yawina. Why do you know what I said? I'm taking care of them. I am teaching and the police for. And now, immigration for now, and now, baby, forever.
2: Hello.
7: Hello.
2: Pacho di baby aka se free.
7: Ba nyamu ya nyamu chai. Ana mi fair belly first one. I want fa. We can you fa me your fast and ka. We wa wetu edi. Ana ya sa.
2: Odem. Enza odem.
7: Dem.
2: Odem yanko. If you go inside, yeah monitor. Ti yam.
7: It will be a bull my head won peke. Oh, we my your fast. Yeah. And then the first one by Josh Amadimichian Pan Yawiza. And I call him no more call Ganaza, deputy commissioner, with communication. Moon tomorrow. Then, hey, please follow your bookers. More Bianca, please follow my question, Nipa 50. Opa, Nipa 50, please follow Mutia Munchin Yi. Moon Pio as a Munchin Yi. Especially Tessa police for Nipa. And then that part for Munchin Yi. Messi, Opa. 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said this month here o me so pa mo ko o me je o mi na sika e ti o mi focus sa pri fo mo ni o focus forget you o mi o mo ma ni ko so no ade me se we ye general Opa, Munjeti, so much me jelly, and you papa one day, poor, and make your ready to fair.
2: That's
7: it. Business, because you are better. Bye bye.
2: Bye. Hello?
8: Good evening, member of Penny.
2: Evening, sir. Pacho, do you have a free?
8: We are from a brighter because of free Abusoka.
2: Brighton, Pacho, Yanko.
8: That's it, Brenny Kunya with your mama. Mammy, baby, I'll know what you show me to a camera will be a mammy in China and then you leave. And then home, I did you bring? Winim, yeah, migration service for.
2: Yeah.
8: Omumbo, my way. They patrol before Obeba Obi Maemono, there were no memoir, a yes or offer, migration for a yes or more check.
9: Yeah.
8: Departure Nigeria for ya or mobile Maemono, so or mobile by route, and also mobile by air. No. Arrangement be and I say visa be and AI at the mom at the bomb by Ghana.
9: Yes, I'm a bit.
8: Phone conversation. Because Nigeria ni no onu be treat kaka se e dey am landlord ni ade.
9: Okay.
8: E na ya jai e na mra bi e njuma e wo man no muti asam we san komo we mu koso endi because komo e komo a e be timi abo o man no. Oh.
9: Okay. Me dey say. Last caller, hello.
10: Minio.
9: Pacho odi be bi o ka se free.
10: Na ya o ka se fit abura.
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9: Medassi,
10: 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Nepal, Messia, Minia, I do here with the Abide Air System. Tauba, but this is a Fadama. Now, Cobra, this is a Sukura, Namalaya, 4.4. MP now on it's a water or pink. You are quite a subbotina for. Edwoma be fuo mai musani duwa ombe kotu aba ediamendi unia
9: oh I don't know sir hello
10: what are you doing what are you talking about Ghana pa.
11: Hello, opening, opening, medassi, hello, opening, opening, medassi, medassi, medassi, medassi, medassi, medassi, medassi, medassi, medassi, medassi, medassi, medassi, medassi, medassi, medassi, 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
11: mpo wasade na mishra I'm sure so Yammy Hamble. Minchia will be ample. Win him. My main country, me a minia. If you are a mid rapping, Nanaya. My main country and say, say, you ever for so, and I ever cost why, eh? Seven previous, I impassive see power of my immudia, and a gun I ever check. A bread will say, was here, yes, you will. Said your kikano, I shall name him to my coca say. Impo, ne bow me an officer or mayor president, no, ne yirifu Burkina. Onse kasa bi owa on eni kwa si eka we foreign na dia di bone ni eka sa mebwana good inti se or mp do the foreign sa be gugana in what basis e dia na omo aye e bi ni se innocent people ti South Africa 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intentions, thinking, sir, Ghana, you're full. Ghana, you're free, you're free. You're born in Ghana. You're a metal, not Ghana for you, Mabunu, a woman, a mamma, and no one saying, sir, a bansa come when I can. You can a national issue, said Okacha. Nanao, said a minute, winning, said a minute. Winning, Sabri, you're in corner, South France, you. Thank you, Pedada politics, our In Casino and the Casa, the Unisa, Shanty, I'm my own body. I know my way here. Ye often ye may ye knew. Ye never be a cool. Ye one now for my dear mea, I will be my so. Set foreigner be young and fool and young brother Morgana, and running indie. You're finding two Morgana, not Abia, intercontinental Abia in relation, you know, the Abaco could dinner some only Kuma, near your bonus soon as you know my view. So what you say? By your bunny, by your politics as usual, yeah. I'm worrying.
2: Meda say.
11: I'm sure so I'm inquiring.
2: I'm sure also. And it's your afraid you may dinner at the base here, and your best remote afraid, and your best answer be phone line at your to me for the second time. Nay, if you to me, up him, I'll call you Nemo, and nay, you be din como, ekakra, eddy, afa, and then some hold one, ne, elkos, or nina, and say, I didn't see, and nay, inflation now for inflation now perform pa. 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
2: young
12: kwen ni na ya da management as say in so to nyina still the station is active and you made the ba on say any more politics most of them know how to push this country forward for the benefit of each and everyone living 4. In it 5. Whether you are a foreigner or not, all that we need is obedient Russell. Any man me do na met here for hotel on the internet issue no me dem me MPP ni, but I'm not demanding any aimless apology from aimless person like Kevin Taylor. 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But me catch was say I know him before be a president. I know him when he was active in politics. But be a president, they are different in altogether. We bet me aka about his governance, but to touch his image.
2: An idiot.
12: How can you tell me some man peni ku for you lazy? Ain't he not able to achieve? At the time on which I'm 8 years. Now we have in our boba. We bedroom baby cry be a 7 years to 2 being. A bush and ben of him. On your bob brow, I'm on money in our bed anymore. In fear watching. Meetings our co-bet me could be dancing away with you. More Bianca say, and on my patch, we don't need any useless apology from him. He should just behave like a prequel. What time him? In his own cousins on my patch, or now you are just giving him attention.
2: Okay.
12: And my junior when so Felix Ozuko at me, it's all Casagana publishing. Is it profitable? So no dear would you can't call home. I'll call David Asante or command and move so I had the power. Yet the Dumasha gun in Ibin, sir. Not Oyeni here. This is plan B. Yes, for politics, don't you? Your money panabaso. Nanyan son, a home in Bimuso. So my way, if you distinguish yourself, you be praise you. And on a ya name, ya say, yen papa wims or ye be me nimni or ye, Ura kufiguma, ya say, or my cochino. Because Gihok, the war be ye Gihok, no? Na a swing ye pa, but go on ma, a human edition, say, in our politicians, will be on more bar, or be perfor ta, the bibiachi true. Fellas echo Ghana Publishing when David Asante was there. I mean, I am a dentist. My son can say they have maintained and they are still making profit. And then Yamia said, you must have done in Ibian, irrespective of your political party or your political colors or the tribe or wherever you are coming from. See yourself as a Ghanaian and do something better for Ghana. Now, you say, drugs. A police for a better mass. A better police for Nasi. Now, maybe, Nina, parenting, any governance, being MPP, NDC, any panel, and suddenly with you, my being certain things. Over, you remember main topics, Nelson, today, my main can be Kakra. I come to Nipa, when you're crying, seven, some, say, or how will be so I am off here, say, oh, and then we could chat two thoughts. And then me shoe ya, me fat tablet we ya, nani re fini hao. O ye ne repeati, kake beba be ya addict. And addiction, no, se o nye re mwa, e ya na masa ni fight ni e is serious. Me mi di, me si baby ya, criminals, any drug addict si biya, e you be ne eton. E you be an eton. E ye somebody's business, o ye, se o be no more drugs. na ɔno nya ne sika. It doesn't matter say nipa no bese ana
2: ɔno. No bad thing.
12: Enti say ye kɔchi ne ɔno mu na. Ɛya mesrɛ nso say ɛya yɛn hwehwɛ
2: ɔmo
12: nso a ɔmo ton.
2: Okay.
12: because the illegal aspect of the whole thing is not the smoking, no. It's the person selling the drugs.
2: No import, import ba.
12: Yes. Ube kwa no bia address chepe eti sebi modern cars ibi mu. Nancy no nibi or no chassis. Because the vulnerable now no tminyomas his niche market. How no nusiny sikefi. Inti ye best. Then we can now bo in yamu my belmu bo besi brow root you see. Now we can say in yamu more Nigeria anyway. So I Nigerians are gonna fool go mobile show serious. The idea ain't yet an end. You made them so maybe I will remember. Send your police for your shots, ya, or Modi and Rani Yegman, and none of me push you. Na braba call about what I say, and Ukrainian obey a big young. It's true. Sometimes in your mash, I will cry. It's me, your mom cry. Yes, you are fine. You mean, you lost no. Where the minister man for Beth Rachaman was a me pan American, as a me refi, whether it's a less demeanor will be another criminal aspect when you do prostitution anywhere. And yet legal by me can be any serious
2: offense
12: when it comes to our laws. Because you won't go for no so more. You to meet you sometimes over court near no matter go be one near jail. But any yes serious woman. A human trafficking. And no dear mystery. And ya omun prosecute be ni yeah. And maybe a shama. Yeah the car be busy a shama. Now shen kwale guma. Yes yeah domu kose ye jiu se hi. Ako ye fishing. 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The women for the charge extra. Say 5 cities or 10 cities. Eka omofe ni onom do omaba. 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But say ye bie musa na. 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Question is yeah, we are be fighters with the best room. Omo mi enso so ano na yen save Ghana na yen ni baby akọ.
2: Okay.
12: Me kai baby the last time baby I mean many shame passport so. The best room. Omo mi enter them that. They say only na mo bonse boys moto fui. Ena gidi. Ebi mo bebre na enye Ghana for. Ewia ya na me no bi di nkomo say ah. Me dey ade am shares here or doctor this inside no. Me dey be sisi amaso. Obia could be a shop. Sorry, or your forest bureau. Add your license. Add rent a shop. Our assembly to your business operating permit. No being switched down. Law requires no, yes, yes, no, no, switch in this car. Now you're shell. Taqua is a Ghana, no, a lawless country. Say, obit me, Jan Quaso, a pretty black market. It determine how the dollar should be changed, how the pound should be changed on our streets. Then we'll come back and cry. To them, the best I mean, you can be like any other main topic.
2: Marty, Romanko, Memo Akwaba, and Mike, you can wake up home as a voice in over for mommy, fellow Ghanaians. The Romanko, this is Yamato and Kappa, correct? I'm Akwaba. Now, you the answer is here once. We need twice a Asia. Then you call. Is you know, go as you say.
13: Come
2: on. I
13: Okay.
2: And you know, Ramaika, young queen, and some of the Dahoni, did you can letter to the president and then say, hey, be online portals, you know, and send you on my office or come once a money and Pim Queen, sir.
13: First of all, with the main
2: mention
13: of, say, we.
2: Oh, Mikey, so.
13: I think, sir, send a me of our canoe. I can't say.
14: for the sake of other ones are ever to be a way of detriment, mom say massa. Yen kasasa. No, one say because of this the state of the personality involved in Intina. Neme ma one say he has so many followers. And because of why I said we begin say the panel I know. O just say intema itchimba for mobile moon say no. Oh nye kwaya was say the yinka in so apologize. Do you understand? Man koba if young tiana sana ne say yenja ne manza or because wako some obin so no social bone say ah the passe Kevin Teledi. Mampen former mampenya atem musumi di na tema o kan ni anka yanye ne hwee. Do you understand? And you see a man we really protect our morality and our respect as far as the elderly is concerned. Me say na me cannot say. So probably I'm looking at that angle and say the reason why they are calling for him to come and apologize ni kwan sun. Oh yes, I know sun sun wo. Yes, but I'm looking at the intima for no more ban or move follow no say. Oh, my intima fan and court can I'm saying court crap. Much never ban and say it's not the right thing to do. So be the penyatem. Now, even but look at the personality we are talking about. Are you serious? And look at the person's age.
12: Yeah, as president, former AU president.
14: Are you serious?
12: Now we didn't attempt just like that.
14: So you're lazy. At this age,
12: or you're lazy. Did not take
14: your time. No, right off. Me respecting, but this particular one there is far below the belt, Miss Lena. And then secondly, is there a legal business to run this country?
2: Okay.
14: We don't need a country to do, but is there a legal business?
2: No.
14: If yes, fine, no problem. But if it is illegal, then whoever is selling it is also operating an illegal business that needs to be arrested or dealt with. But most of the ones are not then
2: business. Yeah.
14: What do you say? Until Mr. Roma said, it put me twice here. Which of no tona? Means we twice here. Because I don't know, they say, oh, no, tona, see, it's a who knew about Tombia man? You have a question
2: on Zong or Babeto.
14: So, if we are dealing, let's deal with the main root of the problem done. Yeah.
2: In the branches. Okay.
12: Or can't be. Now, you see, because of where he comes from, in a grass and some Indiana linkages now. So, where are you going? Say Galantia Jabos now. Because of these drugs, after calling Bupenium. Now, would you have grown so you go? They don't see you as human being. Now, yeah, yeah, them how cry and I'm those guys now almost in your man. Oh, who sell cry we nipa or no kasa? Like, oh, anti yeah, me, mystery. Oh, almost delay with yeah, no man. Once yen in a muna. I say yeah, toys be all winning. Oh me five sebi me she be that. Now offer. Yes you swan. Yeah yes you saw be brain po. Nay you say sebi appetition po so be kofa. You try will be on in your matos. Ah, say unkita will be a police foot me stop your no match. And then yes a free be a lacquer under this. Na ye de a petition to San Fra
2: Medim Gui.
12: A beam cry so mum pie a yiso.
2: Gru no more chain.
12: Made a messery. A same way. A who in your pentasia can ye. Oko most of our shops now yet to talk drinks, am I your manner? Way maker. I don't care whether I'm tarnishing somebody's brand or not because they're illegal. And send me a bomb of ice something. It be any now quiet to say palm wine. But it be so I say, 8% of alcohol. I have seen, I will not mention the secondary school's name, but I have seen a secondary school in Tema here. Ah, in Kualano, I saw them buying it. And he said, just once, not twice. 10 beer or mobile porno. Boys never hold man, they buy and they give some to the girls. Then I was asking myself, say, sell what form one, sell what form two, sell what form three. You have started drinking and a particular drinker, 8%
2: alcohol.
12: Now, Uber SS, Akko University, Uber then.
2: What graduate?
12: And as a school, I make a missing money din. But I'm calling between community one and community four. omuni baby school ni wo e secondary school and a religious secondary school
2: yeah
12: me pe kran ka ta
2: dia mo so da bi any dia ye fe si here
12: because no I have seen it and I'm looking for the headmistress to report them.
2: Was it I think it's the last month or so.
12: Akutobi no onuma obe fe se onu Wednesday soft drink but the alcohol content ni 8%
2: but yamakwam ye tonton even ordinary shops.
12: Yes, yes. When I was an assemblyman, I took some wimby ewo community one the thermometer one said tinton tinton this gaming eh anem ya sometimes me adia me share say me na me na me hwe na say na me ya because when him a group of them say, I don't know, Ababeye, serious, especially the vulnerable areas like Yanya Mayam, Okonem Kolankitin Kitty, almost bought this game. I did it, you could rush, Amma. We're able to control the system. Should I hear some stickers say, Ubia, your chum, machine, Bia, in order, law, ain't it for us to control the law? Yen, you sue assembly bylaws, Yenfin raising. OG game commission certificate in po. Now beji business operating permit ewa assembly. Near betu sakwale bobia. Fine ne wohono. More than the amount you paid at the games commission that of the business operating permit. And I raised the bar as a machine back kubia yechiwa. Ya in charge between 1,000 to 2,000. Send beya a best survey as deterrent to check all these things. But offer. From him, catch us. So, what you are just on quabet it over. Now, other children are not checked. Omu Benin abe influence Obano. And I say, Umbenim, Obana be target. Say, Ebiao, Ebia no nibu, by the way, we've trained your children. A basic be a skinny. And say, oh, Tia across.
2: Yeah.
12: Mimi, Ebia, Meti. Me bone up a papa no bedim at the Meko police are careless. You saw ya dear young quadia. It doesn't matter whether you are going to be banned because that was why some of us have become what we are today. We were born for the community. I bet it tell me when say it tell. But and there will be thing be ba. Enti akola no kra so kita and say am kan bi na me ko hu a. Me here den kwaka. Na akola no at the age of 13 14 or first year second year secondary school. Et me no man say akor percentage near
2: 8%.
12: Obedu baby, na no na I bet no ma man it is a water. Na all graduate call. In the South Kalano, Ushan baby, na so bo whiskey. Mem, I am on show.
2: We're training the Humphrey baby.
12: Yes. And on in a moa. And don't mean high no. Ain't he? As Obedu. And then a young boys no. Say hi, you know. Say, me nim. Say, a certificate of education. Ole, na ne kasasi sana. I said, or kasasi with chest, no, ye be. Hey, offer. Me headmaster, may he so rest in perfect peace. Tema secondary school, Abednego. Also, suffer 20 years of your life and enjoy the rest. When we were doing this A level and stuff, no. Also, ude, wama o kwata kwata, from Form 1 to 6th Form, Abeko University. Or your national blah blah. 20 years. Suffer 20 years of your life and enjoy the rest. And Obeka said he was joking. Oh yeah, analysis ni ya. Say from for class Odi 1 year. Abepim 20 years. Ufukosa in this modern Ghana. By 20 years, you are already at the university. And today, you have to crank and say by 22 years we be university. We are seeing a Biamao. We have the first certificate that can push you anywhere. But that time, what you may be, you send it a certificate. You can work and further your education at the same time. And that is the time, Sikaba, and say, well, we can decide for yourself. But when me and Yasen, your money in AB, at the age of 20, not bear burden to society and your parents. See, a best friend. I'm buying Bebony Home Modding. Security agencies, but parents and so.
2: Low factor.
12: we play more than necessary. That is our bona fide property. Nkwalani ye yen ye property. Aban ibuani atitwom, police ibuani atitwom, teacher for ibuani atitwom. But ofri se nima we mu nyina, eye wo wo dia.
2: Ifi na oba.
12: Nti wo an ese obie wani. Na de hwe, so ye oba, oni o we bu ni nsa, o ti ni obubonufo, ese otimi guiding, na otimi any ni din komo keken se bi chense, wo ye se ya se ne beba. Say many nyina se say we don't do it in society.
2: No.
12: Because the average Ghanaian is timely poor but financially rich. Onya time e money ho en fa bi ntetiniba but sika oni bottom into office or kwa adwuma no e sika to table ni so that is okay. We don't even check our kids have mobile phones and we don't even check what they watch and what mean say me phone me buy cos come give phone to me share number be ni text messages be catch my me so when we me e be ma oyo ba baby ade we kika ko na enko mo na e ko na enye e say to me checking phone cry pa e fa man be o to so be re university said I can take decision for herself but you as a mother once she is a woman you should be very close to her be man so means me ni na me man hu and we this is what we should be doing as parents other than that okay. Mimi Chow A level accounting. Ayewe yo, zero certainly use you 500,000, 1 million is anyone. Figures need dosh. And my examiner person fail you. No amount, Obiakoto, a game table. 1,245,638 cities. Certainly, I'm calculating. Aha. Nanka Sebi. A whole research obit me download because of plagiarism nti no one should the nipa na chore on copy no one want to me again so e dey acho ade oh but well
2: okay oh dear yemfa akaje say 10 minutes bi yemfa mbo inflation in 77 na fe yentumi ko yen me chat yen free bra michael ho na fe yentumi ko yen bra michael aban she say oze inflation apart from nanzo ne nyoma hodo eboy din sa aduane ne boy din nyoma boy din ye dan han ni ade ina no etun akosoro ne no enze ye kan say
15: last time say now in this conversation of inflation I two things. Ghanaians eat money.
2: Okay.
15: Ghanaians in nature eat money. Team for. Because the number here they show in a price, so got twice a dollar. See, I'm here to look at the difference between dollar as a 20 a kind of 2023, and then the 7 cities different. But as you speak, see we have one difference behind. Who can also old stock? Who can also old stock? But my end to a dim price must see I and there or between it need him. Say, a kind is a new stock, but it is so they are a old stock. So, this tells you the kind of nature of Ghanaian, the kind of people we have in this country. It's more dimful. What I say, and with this particular one, I say, I buy no yen now for mood you, but I can't say, men who yen now you were kind of final consumers. Nanka, I didn't after I buy now any family deal. Yes, we are yes, we have family deal to ask why. Nanka, I'm the yen yen yen yen yen yen yen. But we have decided that we will be a this officer. Onion who said time within one or two business on here, then it's done. And that is where the inflation issue is. But ideally, you know, in this that is what was supposed to be happening. Secondly, when you say inflation, you see, almost just people are asking, say, is there inflation above them? In the adding goods and services are not so kind of so above manner. The thing is inflation and not deflation. Inflation is at is a rate at which price of goods and commodity reduces. Means an American note say that's inflation. So if you are saying say ABA inflation above, is it on a negative basis or on a positive basis? Currently the inflation rate means I'm saying our kind say single digit. That's I think single digit, I think.
16: Ebedu
15: 3%. So if for instance if let's current the inflation rate is currently around 3 to 9%, still within the single digit, it means that the rate at which price of commodity will increase it on a 9%. And yes, prices are supposed to reduce, so they are there, but it's not supposed to go up. Even if it has to go up, it has to go up on a particular pace. That is on a 9% pace.
14: What in America I say? First, Nebia price when the inflation was around 53%. No, that time, you know, now I can say the price were increasing. Meaning, say 50%. Every banana China partner call, and China partner call. But this and the rate at which price in commodity in the air cost, you know, they see an air cost slowly, not on a higher pace. What I say? So when you say inflation, you know, inflation number for inflation number, inflation number for man, it doesn't automatically mean that the commodity in the marketing should what automatically come down. No. It rather means that the rate at which now air cost run, within that space.
16: Okay.
14: What I say? It is just the pace at which a commodity because that's what it means. But let's say, automatically, so in our price, no, that's not what entirely means. First of all, we need to, I don't know. Said what I don't know, JJ anytime, you know. And also, be a bit harsh, but you don't say it's more different. So, these are the angle, me channel, where the inflation rate is, say prices should reduce. But then, so I'm going to say deflation now. That is what it means that price of things are reducing. Plan B. Oh, they say, but inflation is still on inflation mode. But just a percentage, you know, and then, a slide, a low.
16: Okay. Merci pas Mr. Michael Tenafe yanko Mr. Richard.
12: Me banika ndebi kan semni bi e bi on ma meni ni agin pa. First one point na OUCN. But you see na because of politics into no into me enka in semni bi as it is because me meti an me is here no. Obe kana wan hwe ya se de o NPP ni na wo defend their ban. And I see because Abani Eshada the near baby so air politics. Ain't you know Obe can as also o money ye o can as it is.
16: Mm-hmm.
12: I mean can be mincho. Ghana yet here.
16: Yeah.
12: Yen fam rang ye human. Mr. Dan yet nahan ye can say almost ye in lobby, say ye in 6 months. We should not take more than 6 months rent. Let me catch you say it's not there. Number of period, no, it's about how much you are paying. As we stay down here, government new policy be actually say within Tema enclave, no, we are from community one to community nine. As a single room should cost this, and maybe a 2-bedroom should cost this. Aye, Unipana property any damn, and will determine a here or deji.
16: Okay,
12: enti. De biano, obetimi akujina waka say statistically inflation above form says it. But on reality, enyen no kre. Hwe. Oko dan buy is ya. Bayirebu. Bayire wotema ya hi.
16: Nobody.
12: Ehin ye picky figures de ye we.
16: Yeah.
12: Politically, yebekwa

0: mammy wo. 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Nebia, some few cities be lesser here than that of ebia northern region and as we. Enti, media, the media make me a can say, as we speak currently, the reason why Niamabo Kosron and say, there is no money in the system. There is no money in the system. Government intentionally has bought the money from the system through the commercial banks. Government, ama say a central bank in Egypt will seek any atuono interest no hono. I am more attractive than giving to individuals to invest or to yes to invest to employ people. Enti individuals ne oh my no. Say sikeni ho anwakoto. Enti e den ni ma bo beba fom. Statistically. But who di sika kwa kota? Because there's no money, you know. It's an expensive to you. Enti mimi die minya ankani ebe ye as Ghanaians. And he say irrespective of the political party or abem no. Ye ma system na anye den. En flow. Because me in your politics, but obi abet mi agia to say before Ekufu Addo be fit power no inflation was true, but it was just a section of people who na no complain importers and a dollar na could do say yes dollar na do be me catch us a yen anka say Ghana for kan panic withdrawal and ye dey na dollar na cause, but Ekufu Addo be do na 14. I can confidently tell you say sika abine enyae from the sale of the gold. So the share economy with the individuals from the Eduma. Ebianke ne naturally. Anke bianca dollar ni 13. Banke ye my country no. Once can see we Bank of Ghana aboka.
1: Yeah.
0: Bank of Ghana can obo any be an interest or 3 hours or sika withdraw from the system no more. But the question is or withdraw sika no from the commercial banks no. A man here attracted to you are more interest on those monies. No, a keep his can waboka. There's no money in the system, and the few money is chasing moguls. And then I at the normal circumstances in inflation, and like the price should come down. But because a near man had calculated inflation, depending who is a statistician and who wants to do the, you can't say trust. Inflation be do 3%. Dollar I be do so far on average I'm saying 12.1 and I say 11.5 or so. Yes. But offer yet me no me in bisa on say Enyema I a time import pa a cars. I'm the moon say canipa. Carb waba foam. Carb waba foam. But and ne ukita 50,000 ubinya imported car to. It's never true. There be what I'm saying. I'm not talking about you importing it from Abroche with 50,000. I'm talking about say you import a clear.
1: Yeah, one kasa okoto.
0: 50,000. There's no way benya home used car to. Unya. There. Oh. They can't. They can't remember say
1: boy. They carry
0: the car. Honda Nikita. Honda Nikita. Over 50,000. Are unregistered. Oh which? Oh which garage? 200 and something, 200. Who the hell? 200. When you grab, what that chocolate?
2: 195.
0: Oh, if you are, you may, but no, I know. Tell me about me, but minimum. But on yes, I extreme politicians.
1: Ni. Okay.
0: Oh, but oku ko juma ya kita card. Ah, the kwa me banchi ni me end this ni intima me banchi. Ana yes, sadie no. Yes, sadie no. Okay. You rock and man come here today. And then me one is oh me person me koto fried fish. Nam di kodi baby kakra. Ofahe emai ya abe. That's in the institute to turn and get my member. Who had your master mommy 20 cities?
1: No, can Indiana.
0: And then, forget about it. Title Sardi, 15 cities as we speak.

0: ato sani kwa yenye real yenye maye mi mpese debe politics because obi ni one ma even Oruwa Mahama eni Oruwa Kufuado ebi omu die omu ye president in dia
1: no kwa
0: ane yungu ibi hun but they don't have
1: card bi
0: card bi eche se ono ye MPP ni en NDC ni enti tomano minu mi eni Oruwa Ashama marketer who knows all your MPP and me NDC nobody will know that but any man ne body ne body to your best three because I want you to buy a can you know sabi nansi yen kwale bi school omukwe koto provision kakra offer only nam 1,500
1: 2,000 yen fancy
0: and your best three say abain si enye sa abain si statistical service almost si inflation about 3%. Me friend Shabai. Because a institution. So almost say inflation about form the year. We expect it to reflect in our markets and the prices in our markets. Other than that, no. Omunja inflation. Omunja is a monthly report. This is a winner, a quarterly report on the mind. Because we don't see it in our markets.
1: That's it. Ebusia for my entry home residence and after MBA phone lines and infant to Munafay for Adinja in Anno Ebra. Or not thinking, you're a Richard N. No, your communication member at my NPP, your man you could was Tema Central Nafay, your brother Michael Tay, and so if you were a Siam or your social activist, non so in Anno, you say a Buamo, my engineer to your cause, you're a home business here, Nafay, your phone lines in Ediatum.

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1: 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vote your monthly pension, Edema Obibia, as I say, a Bosuminuswa, now Bosme Wumuno, and I went to me Aqua Copiumo, and as the Duke de Mawa, and who is Ampadia Oyeno, and as only Panotia, senior who be a bit your Bonafia, the Usica, add to me Eddie Amount. 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
2: Hello.
1: Eji majwe.
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2: Oh the word prophet and such a grand should do.
1: Prophet yanko.
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2: 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No, I'm a person of a show. You talk with Jackie. It's a dead young one, you know. And that's what I'm saying. I'm going to put it.
1: Hello.
3: Good evening.
1: Good evening. Pacho, what are
3: you
1: Mama, I'm Pacho. Mama, Zen, we are here. Okay, Miss Medassi, hello. Yeah, I'm here, Josu. Hello. Hello. Hello. Hello. Hello. Hello. Hello. Hello. Hello. Hello. Hello. Hello. Hello. Hello. Hello. Hello. Hello. Hello. Hello. Hello. Hello. Hello. Hello. Hello. Hello. Hello. Hello. Hello. Hello. Hello. Hello. Hello. Hello. Hello. Hello. Hello. Hello. Hello. Hello. Hello. Hello. Hello. Hello. Hello. Hello. Hello. Hello. Hello. Hello. Hello. Hello. Hello. Hello. Hello. Hello. Hello. Hello. Hello. Hello. Hello. Hello. Hello. Hello. Hello. Hello. Hello. Hello. Hello. Hello. Hello. Hello. Hello. Hello. Hello. Hello. Hello. Hello. Hello. Hello. Hello. Hello. Hello. Hello. Hello. Hello. Hello. Hello. Hello. Hello. Hello. Hello. Hello. Hello. Hello. Hello
3: Yes, Very simple. I would want to wish today I celebrate not only the beautiful woman you are, but also the incredible partner and the friend you continue to be every single day.
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3: Love, strength, care, and support make our home warm and your makes our lives meaningful. Thank you for standing by me for loving our family so deeply and for being such a wonderful blessing in our lives. I pray that this new chapter of your life brings you more happiness, good health, peace, success, countless and beautiful memories. On behalf of myself and our beautiful daughter, we say you deserve to be celebrated today and always. We love you more than words can ever explain. May God continue to protect you and love you. Happy Mother's Day and happy birthday. Thank you.
4: Very beautiful. When the young ones appreciate their wives like this, very heartwarming. Yeah, best ray. Yeah, my memo. I mean, I had my Sunday, and I had my day. And see, a potential mother be a any mother, actual mother be a yeah, we show you now happy mother's day. But the best friend is a yeah, mother's day. No, now you're a kaya, my mom said, Oh, mama, when you inquire, man, because I see to be drink, be war, shop, sir, who have a say a soft drink, a alcoholic.
1: Okay,
4: assemblies, no, messer, social. Committee no any all the NGOs no ombet me a Cofield trip na oma testify in America no ne yenhwe okwan e be fast way efficient shops no
1: okay
4: na omo so e ton no your best ones will be ban oya kola na uyia you should act as a mother or as a father. Now I prevent your colony, sir, or better, Sardian. A better, Massy.
1: Yes, with us, pa, no, Senna, Yabo, and to Miss Rosso, Emma Cassina, to Yabo, Miami Trigum, a damages, we are Dumba Cabana, we see on Yankina, Evo Machidom, so producer, slide, you could be on Facebook, it will be Biasi, Yami Adman, now tree, Yabesansu, Asia, Yaminko, be on Happy Mother's Day in advance, and come on, Mammy Fuina, Yakramo.
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1: Dreena ba kwadjo amponsa o okrubi. 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

Go placidly amid the noise and haste, and remember what peace there may be in silence. 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They too have their story. Avoid loud and aggressive persons. They are vexations to the spirit. 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

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However humble, it is a real possession in the changing fortunes of time. Exercise caution in your business affairs, for the world is full of trickery. But let this not blind you to what virtue there is. Many persons strive for high ideals, and everywhere life is full of heroism. 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Neither be cynical about love. 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

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The Mizan Ubo Timbu, Udia Zapa. 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I will win the way. And congratulations from a BC 49. And to the debate in the Ufre. Now, Unimobia, what draw BC Bia? 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What the Yamias in the Amano? 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I can't your results. I'm going to go here. And to me, I'm off. I say, Kwame, Yamisra, why? And that was what Ruby. I was Yamanako down. I'm off as that to be easier. Hey, let's say. And to come, Tram, what you are, maybe ever be a party of my wife. Oh, Dubro, Uma, me, Babakia, and we'll run out once one more.

di edo bro vo ko chira ye be bad why I said, I'm going to go to the house. I'm going to go to the house. I'm going to go to the house. I'm going to go to the house. I'm going to go to the house. I'm going to go to the house. I'm going to go to the house. I'm going to go to the house. I'm going to go to the house. I'm going to go to the house. I'm going to go to the house. I'm going to go to the house. I'm going to go to the house. I'm going to go to the house. I'm going to go to the house. I'm going to go to the house. I'm going to go to the house. I'm going to go to the house. I'm going to go to the house. I'm going to go to the house. I'm going to go to the house. I'm going to go to the house. I'm going to go to the house. I'm going to go to the house. I'm going to go to the house. I'm going to go to the house. I'm going to go to the house. I'm going to go to the house. I'm going to go to the house. I'm going to go to the house. I'm going to go to the house. I'm going to go to the house. I'm going to go to the house. I'm going to go to the house. I'm going to go to the house. I'm going to go to the house. I'm going to go to the house. I'm going to go to the house. I'm going

0: Entina ya dinina ma bisi for no. 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Aha. Otuo hene atena se. And now said the band Thomas. Me did he say last week? On the Abusapelia Chica from Miami Away.
1: Think Granina.
0: Think Granina. As a boom twice, oh, Abusapel.
1: Oh, me had the definition.
0: As a boom cry.
1: But weapon up. Went to me and Kutawichiamo. But Yakarina. Okwe. And if you had a dear.
0: Why
1: you training? No, why you training? Oh, say, oh,
0: kind
1: of Bayer put to prune. Oh, where do you go to a whole tumor?
0: Wow. Very special request. Not just in the Sohana.
1: Oh, Chemai. And I know, just say, hmm, so I'm up with
0: you. I'm up with you. I'm up with you. I'm up with you. Now, Chemai, if you're able to say,
1: ah, Adriana, you, me, that's it. A wiem ne de said ye de bia aya na ubisa ewiem no ewiem de eyeboko ewiem yeboko na nyame adom ye said ensu ai
0: yeah
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0: kama efri ha e kwada awomusa ko say
1: sir Ebimu.
0: Oze.
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1: 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Uh-huh. 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
0: 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Okay. 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
1: Oh, dear, no.
0: Not tell us what to say.
1: Oh, Tama, dear, said the new one, dear Tama, dear, and crying in India, won't say. Say, say, and cry. I mean, they meant to make a sign crane, the new from an inanitema.
0: And
1: from
0: an
1: inanitema. Because you make a sitting in a
0: Tamanash,
1: Tamaneo.
0: Okay,
1: because Udi free here for near Bakra,
0: Udi
1: Missitema, and Sako baby, and Tama, dear, a tema, Cranahu.
0: Okay,
1: Cranahu.
0: Tama, and now see if you're a Yasia.
1: Ariana, Yasia.
0: Would you send us me what you make a form?
1: Oh, Ariana.
0: Say, why are you?
1: Yes, I would decline well. Caught on, I was some year do. We did kind of caught on what some year did. Because the end I am now, the mission one, a banner say, if you don't know what
0: the if you don't know what you draw, if you don't know, if you don't know,
1: debate, you
0: say, you now, who's here now, who come manafas and I know me, you are draw.
1: So,
0: Tinadi will be our buffer. Now, before beyond me, you are draw.
1: Ariana, and now somewhere there, anyway, for two jar.
0: And then they will be free, but I know what
1: they are me to me.
0: And dear Bushian, no, no, some rudy. And what tenants were bend there yet? Said ya die, ya can one, sir. Any permunion was as usual. A your bar, any brima,
1: on a crate,
0: son of what this is any tear. And unty, and that debate, no, as someone say. Emma, any merima ya, omu ye nipam was as usual. Wanu mu hwan ana se oto odomu a
1: un ka sabni wiye yo na sote etie fois de pain si su wiye da da da da da
0: 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I was the assembly. Or do I name?
1: Adriana, who's a master, sir?
0: Mahu,
1: because of an air a suku for no
0: okay.
2: BFM.
1: Entry a wee and then into no. M. Sank and no cramp or the anchor. And can eat Jim Kua. 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I'm say sanka Adriana beti otu ahiasia anka media dia meka e ba kopɛ sanka ye bema nanka no nanka odu otu su nyire egufom nanka ye de nwom na masukufu ya jomani sa
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0: okay
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1: K. Kujo.
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1: Officer Bakope. Wow. All the way from Agape down.
0: Agape.
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0: Okay.
1: Na Agape wano. 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We be an into a top speaker.
0: Wow.
1: Because Okada phone so El Hopper to a BMU. O to me from Okrasa, Omum Remeti, program near Kosson, no Omum program from BFM day. Eh,
0: wow.
1: Tony Star Georgina, dear Chasagape, down what dear Kilkojo, Sister Georgina. 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
0: Yabakoho.
1: Oh, Yabakoho. 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Oh, mammy message. Oh, to a honey.
0: Wow.
1: Oh, tear plan B, papa. Just say,
0: then I
1: say. Say, yeah, it's sweet. Agape ho. It's so, my dear ching.
0: Wow.
1: Now, plan B soon call off.
0: It's
1: so, my dear ching. So, when you're programming enough, it's no pan, much is sa, the BC. And then you saw Monk Wow. 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
1: o da bi e do na
0: e do na
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0: enter me chiro se
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0: 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I love you.
1: Oh, that be that be that internet, I say, dia unhu e ro odo no mu na wo twon ho eye wo ya no. Ana say eye ne ya say wo twi ne ho afri odo no mu no. O twi ne ho afri mu de eye ne ya no. Nti wo pa che say eye oba.
0: Ana me chira say.
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0: 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Say say ono de odo kan ni wura. Be ma de e be ne ya, eye spend.
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1: 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I can't say I was remember more Abusia myself, but my young baby would not. 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My own, oh, Oprah, and Alpha, Tim, Mewaha, oh, Diana Bafa, Mewaha, Nayunu, Nediabua. 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My young M.A.S. 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

0: 0246 56. 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Now, Sunday, the guy, and they BC for the union, yet the money in a moment to Obana, Uo, Obia, what will BC in the area, Obi to me at Chiano, now we could be at Chiano, Nafi, Yaku anymore. 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
1: Yeah, I'm from where?
0: Goffy.
1: Edja.
0: Oh, where?
1: I am Yadu. 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VC student, and I'm going to VC, you know.
0: Uh-huh.
1: Yeah, the kind, a comma antenna.
0: Hey, Enti as me away.
1: Congratulations. Senior high.
0: Okay.
1: Eja.
0: Govi.
1: Mami. Asem wedi e. Asem na wakapa ano.
0: Eh.
1: Wose utu a hini kate mvi.
0: Eh.
1: The minimum so ono no wo be ma side na na so ono no wo ba side.
0: Ah. Ono wo be ma side.
1: Ono wo be ma.
0: Aye.
1: Be ma wo.
0: Eh.
1: Eko relationship ma. 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
0: Eh.
1: So go buy no car. Aha. So until you get a car, dear, and they have anything, so be free. I just want to get a car.
0: Ah. Now, I remember. I'm going to get a car.
1: Yeah, who could do? And I ya this film here, eh? Yeah, but if you any film with the air, and the film there easy. This is plan B. So there, aha, it's media. One them aside.
0: Okay.
1: The film with the air.
0: Eh. Emu ya oh.
1: Ah.
0: Okay. You, Kofi, ya da zepa, yangu ha. Hello. Oh. Abuja, Mr. Jerobi, na friend na yentonka. Hello.
2: Hello?
0: Akramaju.
2: Yeah, no. Yeah, Joe.
0: And one on the papa. Now you're frozen, Katofi.
2: Papa Beve, Ashama.
0: Oh, okay. Papa, in the way.
2: I'm going to go to Afa.
0: Okay. Oh, I want my Afa.
2: Remember Afa.
0: Oh, remember Afa.
2: Oh, is it? Obama. So say, Odoba. But in who in a shimu, in the Yashim, this Kakum.
0: Okay.
2: That's a, it is a while, no, it is a yenny, a shimu. Oh, no, man, a day on fan of Hunku. Needing or the mouth. About needing or the mouth, on yet don't or the mouth. It's on fan of Hunshire and Shim. A good couple is here. Oh, no, no, no, no, no, no, no, no, no, no, no, no, no, no, bye-bye.
0: Okay, you. Yeah, that's the papa. Hello.
3: Hello, papa.
0: Agi. 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
3: I'm
0: going to say. I'm going to say.
3: Hello.
0: Yo, Agi, in your way.
3: My school phone, my mom, why, honey? And now. My friend, so much to me, we. 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
4: ade wa homa ne emu twetwe ho emu twetwe ti jira be ye man why
3: o ma me fair bag
4: okay yo yeah that's it okay hello
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7: Hello?
4: Akura Maju?
7: Yeah.
4: Yo, papa, yifro, sela kazafi?
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4: Yo, aje ya kwa miye ntiewe?
7: Hey, what's my kind in the asamo?
4: Mm-hmm.
7: About the beam of one and the uncle and the uncle to know Jana and
4: yeah. I said, do Remua, one or few
7: more. But what's your
4: name?
7: Say only about Uno girlfriend now, willing to know about the two Jawa.
4: Eh,
7: you know, I'm not being on the two Jawa. And
4: I'm there, you, yes, eh? Oh, me, Nutino. Near way, Anna, so all children who are free more on one castle, any ya. So free mu.
7: Anu mumi chino huwa eni ya.
4: Aha, yo eni ya.
7: Oh, na wata bida sa bet mi achu mwe fi bidu. 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
7: Okay, anu mumi de, sa aji enu mumi de ye. Man, the air one, yeah.
4: Okay, I didn't
7: because they were you soon.
4: What you soon?
7: I were you soon. Yes, you do say no. Well, who's the name? Where's Ahano? Embano, yeah, you be pia.
4: There be odiety, odiety. Yeah, any
7: day, yeah, Utimi, Utimenka.
4: Papa, Utimenka, Miss Utimenka. Dear me, Pazia Chenna said. Yeah, a general question, and yet, sure,
7: but man, what she will win yet, Sabia, and Bani Mema, Sabaco, or Chin will see, Tawin, one rain, and yeah, I am Sabia.
4: Sanity.
7: Okay. Oh, and yeah, I have one of one years with a Baco Chino.
4: There be, Papa, the air can win yan to us yet. Yeah, general question, and you have four, and I have four, there be one the old bad. Yeah, TSC Mousa. A general question say a man minima. T can a massam and yeah half for and the MY. Hello.
8: Hello.
4: Aba Pamado.
8: Yeah, John.
4: Abu Sabeni. Oh, where are
8: you? Adum.
4: In TOA.
8: Indiana.
4: Abu Sabeni.
8: Yes, I won't. Ni patia hujua or see on pay.
4: I need a sanity, any person buying.
8: Mimi B. C. Mikotra, 20 years new.
4: Ada Obiso Cotro, B. C. Dibiana.
8: And then I will be back and say, Mommy, congratulations. Would they have been known to her? Namini baby Ameshian. Nano a kidnapping me with a higher crown.
4: Higher crown.
8: Inferno to Ediana.
4: I was a penny.
8: Baby Amasema mechanic say. A war or Barney Berma assets in a mono. Or Barney she or Dima Berma. A G or Dope. Ain't he? Or Donna or dear Connor. And no penny idea, a kitano. It is a sound or don't know a shri now. Or to me a bibia. Or to any say on who or ba, sebio, all free relationship. Now yen yama, I can say any one answer with shay. I didn't know ba, Eddie, me call sebio, be good been to him. No, they are called good in yon co ba. Nemi so because of Bibia a shrino oba a free side relationship mo yeah yeah ni jano because onu wan fashion anko dada ba e ma no wan toka ma no wan kan je ni se Ghana ye ni papa dia wan kan je ni se airport ni ye ni mama dia your biz be ni ho enu ape na ye odo odo kan no di ko ye enti so odo ni shrino. A yeja, Emma won't say ya, but to me, a bias or Benyani do back now. Anya, and Yana Kumem, or be not to me, she have Bema Hun, and now I am sure. And yes, you, or don't be a wire man assuring anything. And to me, yes, sir, and so Barney Bema, or should or do I dare any yapa, and a man.
4: Okay, yes, you does say hello.
9: Good evening.
4: Our grandma, do not hear.
9: Oh. Hello.
4: Papa, what's your name? Hello.
9: Hello.
4: Akra, what's your name? Oh. Hello. Akra, what's your
9: name? I'm a free ombudsman.
4: You, Papa, you're in your way.
9: There are my free relationship, ma. I am yapa. I just remember about them. Or the Nakuma, you know, do Beman and Abemano. About say, Beman is free, sir. At me, or to me, did nobody see Obani Bema, dear, or by a year by us, he said, say over free relationship, or be our dog, no free, sir.
4: Okay. Yo, yet I say, hello.
10: Hello.
4: Mommy.
10: Hello.
4: Agi.
10: Oh.
4: Agi, who phone and gasadi? I was say your copy a imam. Hello.
11: Hello.
4: Agramaju.
11: Hello.
4: Yo, Papa Evros and Agazafi.
11: Hello.
4: Agra Evros and you and Agazafi.
11: Hello.
4: Agra Timinka.
11: Aha, I feel me Timinka.
4: Yo, now Evros and Agazafi.
11: Yo, this I mean, if you butchery.
4: Yo, Agra in Ziwe.
11: Yo, we there. My money if you may, eh, yapa.
4: Okay.
11: Yes, you say. Remember, no, I ain't spending. Funnel, rich, you say, a year will you say, you're important to your spending. And as I said, you won't do being so I want to spend one. You see me, Mrs. said, yeah, Bibi Saba, remember, no, I ain't if my
4: year.
11: Ain't ya, pa, ya, let me a canoe.
4: Okay. Yet as a pa, Papa, and tea. I was here also betting me about them now, ya queen. Zero 551 6565 Hello.
12: Hello, sir.
4: Akra Madwe.
12: Yeah, I'm from
4: Baba, you are now, sir.
12: I'm not.
4: You, now you have lost, sir, because of it.
12: The meeting in Podium, the boys is a very trouble because I'm actually coming to be home.
4: Yati, and to the NTOA. Why?
12: Hey, hey, you have to remember, yo.
4: Okay.
12: Missing me besides in view, but you are a master no more can I buy missing beside him. A plan this soon. Obama in Natalia 29 years. Let me be done, sir, or Femi and also Dormia or Show Femi. I miss me the donor coin. And this is your Femi of Femi saying, Nedges, you're better than next time, no, on Jam Hong Kong.
4: Papa, what's the guy?
12: Me too.
4: What's it? Oko beside say opewanaso wado. And one who you want to say opew. Now, I didn't was Oko beside say me.
12: 29 years.
4: And the open or don't and you have done tomorrow.
12: Yeah, okay, Mamikan Street. Oh, don't it, a bit to me, Shia, Wawo Bea, and Wabo Bea near Kobe. Oh, don't you, Tristian, yeah, me shall know one ever. By meaning your domain. Not yet, so a 7 and 9 crown, crying a baby dinner. Missing I'm some moment, Mao. By naming you can bear me. And on to Nikon. To me, Shannon, who is Anna Musa, ah, or Dobio, my mini Munsina, 7 and 9. Even in 19, I pay two baby now for Nina Baby John, who sent a money neighbor in a year. No, but this is a semi. I do difference. Be on our lady, more wallet, and be a bit messy. I want to hear dinner, I'm sure, okay. And I want the mission, it's not so young, some of the things we have grown. But to me, the enemy preachy, Mr. Mcassar. But if you're busy, I'm in movie preaching. And I'm just okay. In 2 hours, I said, Bema. On the Benant, you know, Boa and Asobed, you know, a year old man, I say a pay. Or so made a semi bomb pass in your beman and many bema. When I'm up in Buy at once, I made a donor coin.
4: Agra, what's some no, me, Minamina, what's some no,

0: a some of the Catalan band, you know, many bed, you know, Catalan, you know, I sick under them.
1: You, Baba, Yati, why?
0: Do it, Miss Libby. I assembly the money to an edo. There's an interest in it, baby, so they affect you, baby. So
1: now,
0: and I do, yeah,
1: ah, there you are, sir, so Bano, who goes running a team, why?
0: And I make a minute, but on which I am blammy.
1: Oh, she said, "Mama, oh, quite best."
0: Honey, I feel bit wrong. Okay, yeah, I need to show difference, you know. So I feel very also up there. Wonder where now? I will be heavy. If you don't know, you come now. Yes, Mama, no. Oh, I am managing more. What to make us in the van and manage your father? You better ask your dear, and I get to that. Deny, I hear the but that's why.
1: Yes, you're dancing to be back. Come away.
0: Oh,
1: is 0551 656565. Hello.
2: Hello.
1: Are you crying?
2: Hi. I'm crying.
1: Papa, now who are you?
2: Oh, and then someone would get to Jano. Obey or Dawson. I'm a school for a coaching in a team. Ma, don't be mad on it. Nema, and I'm sure of Duma. One,
1: 0551 656565. Hello.
3: Hello.
1: Again.
3: Yes.
1: Aha. Oba pa yin tio.
3: Good evening.
1: Oh, ya die.
3: Na mi ando mo.
1: Yo.
3: Me see.
1: Eh eh.
3: Me manti na onwa ahini fatri mama eko. 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
1: okay. 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
0: 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You, Papa, your friends are not going to be.
1: Your friends are going to be.
0: You, Papa, you're going to be.
1: I am a man in a home.
0: And you're
1: going to be. If you say a man, I'm going to be a man. Bema biya bemu so ba jana na hanu na je se bema no bon homori onya oba no mu didi kwa esisi ni oba ja bema ya na eya bemu so bo homori a onu ne ne ni bewu obu ta kwa warente wono otimi kwa warente ndi eman na ya hawo.
0: Okay, bye bye. Ira se pa 0551 65 65 65 and 0551 65 66 56. Hello.
2: Hello.
0: How are you?
2: Yo, you doing be?
0: Yo, Papa, you froze. How are you?
2: I'm confused, man. Me do do na man in after with tutu.
0: Tutu.
2: That's the man. Someone called Shikuma.
0: Oh, okay. Yo.
2: Program na mo ya no dia no pare pa na mo kam. Agua.
0: Jamai.
2: Your boss.
0: Mhm.
2: To power on Kami.
0: Mhm. Hello. Hello. Yay, Obana Obana tie homa no. Asa money. Asa money. Asa money. Hello.
1: Hello,
0: Agra Maju.
1: Hello,
0: Papa Maju.
1: Hello,
0: Agra Timinga.
1: Hello, good evening.
0: Maju, Papa, now who are
1: you? Terminado,
0: you, bra. Near Bros, how can I feel?
1: If I'm upon that team, because I see
0: as a man can see you, Papa, ain't you?
1: I mean, see how near you really program or their brain. And you really are what tray I dream. Eh, no correct. Titru. Aya na mbema no na ya tense no ha omo.
0: Mhm.
1: But odonu pa di ekuta oba no ankasa.
0: Mhm.
1: Hello.
0: Agra yetie o.
1: Yeah, odonu pa di ekuta oba no. Oba so odo wa ya na e different. Na emre bi me kai oba ka chere me se me nti. Me so wodi giga ni tiri ho. But so one me tenai. And she saw me in your crown and the kinds are same way. But the end of the year, I and they are spending any million problem.
0: Okay, and
1: to the end of the
0: okay, and to the end of the year, you can come.
1: I am Bano.
0: I brought to Minka. What to Minka?
1: Metonka.
0: And to the Wakan and Yankamu Mufua, Nanya Bako. Sir,
1: what was it?
0: What to Minka? Mese ni ya wakani nina anu eye ya kani nina abum obani beman wine o free sa relationship wadin odobre munuwa o free mwa ya na eye ni ya eye wine
1: mede ya mimu se eye obano na eye
0: kinsi
1: ni yene ya se obado wa ya e different.
0: Okay, yo ya te baba
1: obado wa ya e different but bema dia ya spending na ya spending obadu o hunt out spending no wa say book of ya.
0: Okay, o dia ya
1: no na ya di principal eno ya different.
0: 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Hello, Agra Maju. You, Papa, and I have Rosa Gazavi.
3: Hello?
0: Agra, I have Rosa, you're not Gazavi.
3: Ah, the proper comments, I'm a free flabby Kuma Agapi.
0: Agapi Abrukuma.
3: Agapi.
0: Wow, wow, wow. And you may yet to some tipa.
3: I need to meet you, Pam, if you had a monk running for sure.
0: Okay. Okay.
3: Name on Mintian and Commer School, Cassia, Papa, and Wabi Kuma Agapi, from Amazing Greece.
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0: okay Yes, pa. Hello.
4: Anchor of hope.
0: Grandpa.
4: Anchor man.
0: Grandpa, what for me?
4: Do me a favor, sir.
0: And I am yazi.
4: Uncle, I know more actions of an avion. Heaven's a radio, I'm a mama kick a Jamaica beer, and we are especially going to take your husband. And then Murado says, we're going to bubble gas.
0: I feel your own when you're sir.
4: I know, and heaven's a word to rumble for.
0: Aye.
4: And then I'm asking. And now, my name is Mana Seminole. And now I'm a share documentary, we were net, you know, so. My papa, and you move. Over 17 years, I was prison. I'm going to interview my line. You said, somebody, Papa Penny Moore. Oh, I saw a shooter, you know. I'm on my year four, or banner to more than any before the Cotema, commanding ya, who grew by dinner, received from our Conan Praho. And now, Papa, I said, I don't know who's for Conan Praho. I said, grab out the car, no fear, no, come on, grab out. I saw on Cotema, yeah, you see, quite. Cocosan and proud. Papa pension crying in the prison or the life in prison. It's not just a mission. Oh, I didn't hear majority in the echo. A man, it may be a bet. Do do on why a mamma.
0: Okay.
4: Shimwa, do on why the mamma near Ubatina be hanging warm hook, only queer hook. And to mamma no moment known to make broken heart to the mamma, the other no sooner.
0: Grandpa, that's a bar. Three does Grandpa, we must know my wosu. Grandpa, you and it does all. Well, oh, try to be another day. Now they have been to make up for. Hello.
5: Hello, sir. Me and my sponsor and some more kind in a nose or dono or dono or dono. A doba coupe. Also, all my old cousins is a kind of a maniaci. Okay, man, you call or domo eddy. When you know, you put the camera cut at an old man, because I say, or pet war, and or shave you or shave you. But you don't call Nipanoka with you. But you win your doggy man. But then I won't say no, no, so they give way. She's not yet so I've got the same number, the only back of it. Just send me to them. honour na one shiny ye pe and I didn't send it to the man. It is a one to Guazia. Now for Fabric. All the mechanical say, for program, I'm going to area next. I'm going to say, I send men, I'll catch them, mamma, you know, on the Kuntuka. I got them, mamma, you know, Messer.
6: Hey, Azambe.
5: Debbie, who I have for 2 years, I'm actually in a Messer.
6: Matty, you.
5: Because, hey, yeah. So, I want to and nine. Mimi no have a Nancy, Mimma, who me.
6: Okay, Papa T, what to make her? And to the so Bano, Anka, so Don or so Pon, I don't know how no. And to the Yabep, Mramma, why? Not yet.
5: If you're doing it, you said, buy him the money you move back. Don't you have a channel? Send me
6: okay. And you always said, okay, no, or cut your token. And yes, be out, no. Or no one go on trunk with his arm pimpers, one. And to a dopa, or dopa, I don't know, or come out.
5: Yes, sir.
6: Zero 055 1065665. Hello.
7: Hello, good evening.
6: Aba baba do na ho ye ba me.
7: Na me adomo na wo so
6: e. Ye ho ye de pa. Ne ye from say.
7: Belinda mi kasa fi
6: Ashama. Ashama, yo, Aunt Linda in dey we.
7: Ashama mo ke.
6: Mhm.
7: E die se me so da. Ma fa boy di pa me ne me se.
6: Eh.
7: Na boy no beginning and oil good in Namedon.
6: Okay.
7: Now so all kita kumedia. Money yet. Now my head drink. It's a hair, son. Many minutes, but I may ask a day. I thought, don't I make a woman on? Yes, so tea because I have no son. Now, bear my foot for a permit to my attention.
6: One year, seven, because only a seven. Okay.
7: Later on, as I say, or don't I make me woman and I say, may change me who be saddle.
6: Mhm.
7: It's a little or no, then who say me don't know. A kakitiki bianca, a dear obey yen and yasem ketwa.
6: Mhm.
7: In see in memano say, or mu ye we yana, a how mu pa.
6: Mhm.
7: Because of their man so on doa, on spend it, a woman.
6: Mhm.
7: Or doe soon, tinsan or the pair. Ebi aso na o banu ebi ana onba so odo we bia na onu obe ebi bi keke ba asan go to na wonde netse no na odo odo wo na o spendi en odo fu inti imema no ne ka se omu hukumpa like eh ya se relationship ni ye we ya eh yo mu ya pa
6: okay yo mami ye da se pa wae. Okay, hello.
8: Hello.
6: Agramaju.
8: Yeah, and the Brinans now quite the same member in Yashi and Bano. And I saw Bansu being a baby cacation as a way da on the Okram Panobu to her because of only BBD. And see, you remember no Banisana, in fact, Ayana and Kuyi is like a young a senior more pa.
6: Okay,
8: and see there. Me walk on.
6: Okay. You know, say hello.
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6: ehe
9: won we se o so ni be ma na na ti o
6: mhm
9: en na be ma no no do be ma no
6: mhm
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6: mhm
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10: Yeah. Good evening.
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10: Hello.
6: Agramadu.
10: Oh.
6: Yo, Papa from Zera Kazafi.
10: Sir, I'm not talking to you. Amount through that direction.
6: Oh, okay, you. Papa, you too.
10: Miniane, Mr. Tinkwaya, or Tasha, no kind of mammy, your line.
6: Wow.
10: Mr. Tinkwaya, Michiano, pa.
6: Okay, you didn't answer.
10: And I'm Chiame Baba, war, taxi. The friend is gifty. And then I'll call you a beast in any movie.
6: Okay.
10: In the same, I mean, Papa.
6: Amen.
10: Then you have been crying, Yamisha. What are you saying? You're my man. Yeah, you were doctor, the ma. But a man, you need to be a yeah, now almost dad a member the brain. Be you a common man. Now, you will be a better man. I feel three now, who be my who be a not what to watch it. I think, yeah, you know, so be my ones who are coming more. You're a man of any. Give me two men for say, said the baby. What's here, see ya, who ye? Or baby dad, our crana, so you know, my uncle.
6: Okay. Papa enti ene debate no enna ye wo so debate ni se oba ni be ma no ne wawura odomu na watia to odomu no hwan na o free mu a ya na ye dream na so be free mu
10: me ma no
6: okay
10: wo fa me ma no de ye ye don e de nche ma no
6: okay
10: emi se oba no ni ti nyina na agbe da be ma foforo so
6: okay
10: se wo no hu bi bisa no wan so akuma mu a de be wi ana so an ni ye pe ma ko pie fiase
6: okay
10: Hello.
6: Hello.
10: Agramadu. Good evening.
6: Yo, Papa Efron, Zera Gazafi.
10: Yo, me prefi, Michelle Kwa, me di Kingsley.
6: Okay, yo, papa, ain't you?
11: Me de masi ene mo addition de mo de brain e brain e brain e de masi brain beef the American is a member e wodo e simba e man ido e obedi en wodo mo wodo because me see the American is obadi we u 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
12: bye bye
6: eye azebo that fight the group baby kura Hello.
13: Okay, my dear.
6: Yeah, yo, Baba.
13: Okay.
6: Ora.
13: And then some of the person is there, yeah, bro.
6: Hmm.
13: The hand of my dream, I
6: need
13: to. Hmm. Okay, I'm
6: going to do
13: So that be after the water anything.
6: Emu why? Ne o peno no.
13: Ge me ni peno. Ogo ne ku ti. Ge me wa ko mu. Ah. 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Ana se wa tra mi lagos.
6: Enti peno. 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
13: Enjoy
6: the hanging hanging. So I know you're open. Now, I didn't think I won't try now, manage now, or don't want to try and pay or don't for more ban. And I be one who's your mouth on your dom and one.
13: You can't be your dom and say, the choir or dear can't be me fast.
6: Oh,
13: beginning. And I'm meeting you on.
6: Oh, and a year on why that's a woman, tia. Because say, why you are no fru moa, the only kind you are no year with fru moa, and cow a bear said, what shanna fufro? Oh, and tis idea, oh, cost spend the ma fufrui, and cow would the ma one or no one woman, and get the mutimotimotino, or don't know abba, ama, bibia, come at you see, no, or no mumu, or one, wako spend the mo beer, or no so I would use on the door, no so I did wafanje. 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Enti we dey bomo dey na sa ko back wa o dia
13: me ho se na me ya mi ni no ho se
6: mm
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13: mate
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13: mate ma mi nya
6: okay.
13: Nya sa no ma
6: mate
13: nya mi ko mun dey se
6: okay, Mati. It's really a man. How? Why? See, maybe a poor one, but two and one free. Why?
13: Okay.
6: Yeah, that's it. Hello.
14: Hello.
6: Oh, man.
14: Yeah, Yes.
6: I'm in our way.
14: I'm
6: in our way. I'm in our way. I'm in our way.
14: I'm in
6: our way. I'm in our way. I'm in our way. I'm in our way. I'm in our way.
15: Apart from Jesus, though, although we know we
6: are.
15: I almost want to also do be a dog. This is my sinister, but I could not say, maybe I catch his opera. So, in the catch of opera, I can't look at the Pacunia moon, no. Because, although dear, what's that? The mood to endless love, what's the Bible, what's the Bible, this night will cry, endless love. Love doesn't end. It is almost one and also, although dear. We don't know the money, and you know, assembly. Then I'll tell you. Although, dear, no matter what, depending on the school, go on Yaru, on Yaru, Odo. Now, the woman say, and Mamma Casawoto.
6: Okay,
15: Emma, and Mamma Jello said you. Can it one will buy how many times will also buy a Kuber mother? But of Mamma, dear, Ujano, Massa, a universal.
16: Reason is any pain provided into your son, Yakupo, because you're chuffing him. Now, sir, well provided, no, not so being someone of those are then a yapa. Opa, a small came for to just say, a man some more da, my baby been some longer say, Miniska, and them cramp on your back on the ma. Mitchin in Nay, not her son in my way, and not she saw Barbara Doana. At that same name, Ube Pubon, and now say Shum, Ube Shaw Bani. A puffer side your boa, baby, and one of which my do bema. What do my bema? And I saw my can, and Kofoko found in nine and saw by gaining no loosening at all so on. Nay, yes, sir, when ye be BBF, ye be Mohawk, gaining no gain, I won't ye be men who snows.
6: Okay.
16: And now, a bearman son, spending or spending, and in notion, because one hour brain out to a new fifty. Now, if it's a blight, Chassis, na nyakopon se no si ba asase provide bi bia ma ye na se ni pan som na blafe se se na betinka kina nyakopon di ni pan ho ya nti no nyakopon ye se obema doba na oba nso bra ho ase ene tem bi oba bra no ho ase na obema nso do no so ba wezi no ho pe na obema nso do so ote
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6: okay hello
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6: okay
17: if you say ye hu dim bebre ye hu ku bebre fa dan I say emba am o mu
6: okay
17: remember na here ban sana aya na en ku ye mai e shiye mo
6: okay.
17: Or baby, any go.
6: Okay. Yo, yeah, that's it. Hello.
18: Hello, good evening.
6: Ah, Grandma Joe, Baba, you're frozen. I'm going to
18: say. I'm Felisa G. I'm Felisa G.
6: Yo, Mr. G.
18: Mushaf, you know, na media, plan B, the minimum station.
6: Wow.
18: It's Mushaf, you know, begin na Mushaf, you know, Namiti.
6: Okay.
18: Now, the first person now, Udinika Wasema Obeyano, or no, or Yano once, but maybe Masema, but Pesemi Fania Mamisa, and to John, and my workers over home, or the other home thing at here. 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

0: 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And Prophet Destiny, yeah, kind of one semi. 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I give 1 month for how be an one. 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Yamini pa, it was your pa. It's a modern name. 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
2: Kragon K.O. 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
0: Okay.
2: K.O. 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Odi also Kragon Junction.
0: Okay.
2: Baby, a free baby, Kragon Junction, one more.
0: Okay. This is Plan D. 104.5. Nyamini pa, eni, TFI, a Kradu, and Samuka Krahudra, and ne Nyankopon, Diasho, and no, Wama, a Kradu, say Umuti.
2: Medase, Daddy, a TFU, and Yanase. O tell me, can't check a crammy too kind. 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